0: money fly, yeah. So me da an agua. In the roof of the gap of woman is so.
1: Come on, come on, come on, come on, come on, come on, come on, come on, come on, come on, come on, come on, come on, come on, come on, come on, come on, come on, come on, come on, come on, come on, come on, come on, come on, come on, come on, come on, come on, come on, come on, come on, come on, come on, come on, come on, come on, come on, come on, come on, come on, come on, come on, come on, come on, come on, come on, come on, come on, come on, come on, come on, come on, come on, come on, come on, come on, come on, come on, come on, come on, come on, come on, come on, come on, come on, come on, come on, come on, come on, come on, come on, come on, come on, come on, come on, come on, come on, come on, come on, come on, come on, come on, come on, come on, come on, come on, come on, come on, come on, come on, come on, come on, come on, come on, come on, come on, come on, come on, come on, come on, come on, come on, come on, come on, come on, come on, come on, come on, come on, come on, come on, come on, come on, come on, come on, come on, come on, come on, come on, come on, come on, come on, come on, come on, come on

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1: so the next plot e ka ho no register here nti papa ye bebre amaye bebre a lot
2: wow.
1: Even the recent one very surprising. That was last week. And I'm a man on my laptop.
2: Okay.
1: I'm somebody at all in your man is so in a fiato and so and yes she didn't say I mean maybe 10,000, 12,000 and laptop and mom to show to me.
2: Okay,
1: I'm back to me catch on say papa handkerchief in
2: brand.
1: Laptop is me nice soon. I'm casting the so I'm passing for food. Yeah, dance. Yes, say, oh, the time we too. So, and no more system, sister. Injection, it kills some funny now to me. A few more, and their papa, or handkerchief, and you, Juma, a one laptop is not and some money. I'm back here, they pump, and I see you. Ah, I feel I'm in for market, me buyer, me mammy, too. Yeah, hey, mama, papa, handkerchief, now you, Juma, papa, get him. For me, if you say a bump, I will be saying, my mother asked you, I'm not a big captain, dear much. I said, your whole cranny and see radio that will pour. Oh, not be in now with them. And see, papa, this last last testimony, it's too much because. Laptop and so and so and back. I sure man, I am blank. Now handkerchief, yeah, baby, me say, hey, me manage it, yeah. Me market away. I say, give me the holy water because be yarry. I say, mama, it's the holy water that will heal me. Now me cash it again, Mister Papa. Just like I can't say now, you're feeling so. Yeah, I say the holy water is doing. The holy water is still working. It's still working. And me cash it again, yeah. Captain, So if I come to the presence of the Lord and I feel happy, it's because of so many testimonies that I keep receiving. Yes, I keep receiving.
2: Mama, where are you doing?
1: We are fighting.
2: We are fighting. Oh, okay. Tell me about the new journey and the
1: That was February 23rd. Nipano ko redraw first of February. Ne ye ni. So wa ko. That was 2022.
2: Okay.
1: Wa ko yes. Wa ko redraw case. Nima ye ni. So wa ko redraw.
2: Wow.
1: But ye kashi ra ni se papa. Ye tu missing.
2: Na mumu na se ni.
1: Hey, I beg you. Now I don't go there.
2: Momo the number.
1: Momo that restores every time. That's Momo Restoration.
2: Momo Restoration. That's the name.
1: Yes. Momo Restoration.
2: Oh my goodness. Wow. I didn't even know that.
1: Cherry, Mami Selassie.
2: Oh, that's what it is. No wonder.
1: No wonder.
2: Momo Restoration.
1: Yes, Momo Restoration. That's the Momo I always cherish, even if it's my last. Anytime I put more, double. It flows and flows, and I wonder why. I know that the fever is always
2: stuck.
1: Yes.
2: Wow. How do you call the water? How do you call a prophet Jimma's water?
3: Holy water.
2: Holy water. Why do you call it that way?
3: Because it heals you.
2: It heals you. Wow. How old are you?
3: Seven
2: years.
3: So eight.
2: 8 years. So what do you have to tell Papa? Prophet Jimma, what do you have to tell him? Thank you. Oh, God bless you. I'm a clever.
1: Yes.
2: Holy water.
1: Yes, holy water.
2: Wow.
1: So don't joke with it.
2: Wow.
1: I know that one day you will also come and donate. How people also believe. And I know I'll reach there one day.
2: That's right. Yes, I'll reach there.
1: All right.
2: I was here for one year and the echoes of Jesus. We are through South for Zebra. Now I am to be able to hear you, man. At the interview, now I'm able to hear you. Mama, what's your favorite about it?
1: If you're some quiet.
2: Come on.
3: Me, I'm five cities, me, I'm for so. 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

0: ahosane ya no ya babu ninu a ama ayarasa odine ki abasa fi bontodie mu ono ano pense dinu ene yebo Abusia, please wasn't view and come to be out of what you better. Now, would you time with Captain Jesus? Now, say so, and I'm a pay, and that a fear that the fifth day of the 6 months, 2026. Actually, I'm going to say above 4:15 a.m. Ghana time. Time with Captain Jesus. And I'm going to say, Dr. Amuzu, and I'm a genius on a paper and I'm a hope. I'm a big media hochame. Pastor Bernard, near Panfua, can you now? So, Abua, and I bear a best sumo sum pack. Miss Abria Copim Senus, Yababo. 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Yeah, my man. I'm going to be a dance, Yahoo, and be actually on a pay. Abusia, Captain Jesus, Captain Jesus. Aja. I know if you are done. Now you kind of said, thank God it's Friday. And then I'm going for eyes, the Kubosu Hinijima. I'm going to be a government school. Ako ye to me dear and wadien sanchene Edia Manya Mema son of Duma Radia Dumaninti.
1: Yes,
0: so ever Captain Jesus Prayer House now more ding. And it's your two safro. Sabi Biara will be ano. Ashama Government School and Annumere Aya Prophetic All Night. What am I team you pal? Aya Prophetic All Night. All night aya kwa. Ya kana sa again ya ni mu anybody. Because me the minimum so night the oya wako ko boy so many a brosko to ni a tutu bomb ni a de di akuko ye fie and your ma hudu a enko ye ni a de di a tutu bomb di akko o se fu a hudu o so what you are seeing there be all night I hear the directions and they hear juma all night I will be for the akwanchere and they hear juma na busia ne ampaye ebedwa ene sa ampaye ebedwa ade nti na meka na sa 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You have made a free airbra warner. And you made a young Yasham, a Washama government school. Oh, my God. And they are cockle booby, you know. And they are cockle shamu, our honeymoon. A honey, my new beer down swimming here. But what the announcement to an amount I only would do for any Yasham or Jennifer who did. I also know in Sabah County. Time with Captain Jesus near. Hey, yeah. I see you. Yen yin aye bi ani tire mu ashama government school bi anano penyina no awo se yen yin aye train sire we bi e ya bua nya mi adwuma yi na bibi aso timi nya kama IT number no ane e bi train sire no ya 0558 24 25 0558 24 25 See you later, bye.

0: can you move so bad we will pay?
1: Which is a country that we need.
0: Hey, go quit the traveler.
1: That's the winning.
0: Last week, they said, me moving around the court up to Jesus and Pai Boa Shaman.
1: We're behind him.
0: And Shaman Juan, I'm in San Juan.
1: We can see so.
0: And you could point out any deep worker say.
1: Prophet Isaac of Fusu Pijima say.
0: I'm sorry, sorry, you
1: know. No, Shanima.
0: And you're ready, you're moving Pai Boa here again.
1: Okay, yeah.
0: We need probably one person that's a coffee.
1: And Pai Boa here too.
0: Make sure say, you could point to me dead.
1: And you know,
0: Amen. Who saw a pack and you know, because I bag you will pay, which is a country that we need.
1: Hey, go quit the traveler.
0: That's the winning.
1: Last week, they said, me moving around the court up to Jesus and Pai Boa Shaman.
0: We're behind him.
1: And Shaman Juan, I'm in San Juan.
0: We can see so.
1: And you could point out any deep worker say.
0: Prophet Isaac of Fusu Pijima say.
1: I'm sorry, sorry, you know.
0: No, Shanima.
1: And you're ready, you're moving Pai Boa here again.
0: Okay, yeah.
1: We need probably one person that's a coffee.
0: And Pai Boa here too.
1: Make sure say, you could point to me dead.
0: And me, you and me,
1: 0277 23 27 74 and 0553 23 76 42. Amen.

0: Sabe menino passa bem na de cobre o tacacra. 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Captain Jesus prayers. I'm going to be a woman. And yes, I'm a ketua. And then answer. And then if you had a watching a minute that and I feel I may have more question than you did you made in your abani here. And to more mountains in the swing, I'm on Sunday from Umbra. Mom may go to a man when you are doing it. Mumra. 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So for Nene,
1: sanity,
0: and Nadia will be kind of empire, because what's any radio, dear Dumo D. Fua. And I may can say, since you are some program about who training. If it's a time to meet by Yoshi, if you want to say, and it's one ever got in a man
1: come
0: from. I'm on bad though, Mrs. Nanny United. So for Nene, can you say that Mamaka can't send the Aquavota? What are
1: my doc, I'm a prince, you have a quenya, so the chairs from Kong, I'm a team for.
0: That's
1: it. Time with Captain Jesus.
0: That's
1: what I'm saying. I'm going to go from Tim Tom, for the summer team,
0: that's
1: it. That's an amazing papa.
0: Amen.
1: Doc, I'm a prince, I can say, I show me.
0: Okay.

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1: yo I was here as a penny and a me and no pastor can me I just say me and me to because and we are giving me attack on and ka ko rola me to ta shama to host nation and me avian keke and I go na ka for me papa bo

0: Jehovah Shammai, the old school.
1: Okay. 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
0: And the Sierra Canon of the Mall of Adonari, no out of prophet in the Arena.
1: That's right.
0: And not the color for the Mall of Donor. And one can up for the Mall of Donor. Sometimes today, I'm a rotate when I don't know what to do. But many love the love bond, many of the Lanya Bay, I'm not my love the Labadu.
1: Okay.
0: Come on, you bet the offer money. I'm not sure if I'm going to be able to do it. I'm not sure if I'm going to be able to do it. I'm not sure if I'm going to be able to do it. I'm not sure if I'm going to be able to do it. I'm not sure if I'm going to be able to do it. I'm not sure if I'm going to be able to do it. I'm not sure if I'm going to be able to do it. I'm not sure if I'm going to be able to do it. I'm not sure if I'm going to be able to do it. I'm not sure if I'm going to be able to do it. I'm not sure if I'm going to be able to do it. I'm not sure if I'm going to be able to do it. I'm not sure if I'm going to be able to do it. I'm not sure if I'm going to be able to do it. I'm not sure if I'm going to be able to do it. I'm not sure if I'm going to be able to do it. I'm not sure if I'm going to be able to do it. I'm not sure if I'm going to be able to do it. I'm not sure if I'm going to be able to do it. I'm not sure if I'm going to be able to do it. I'm not sure if I'm going to be able to do it. I'm not sure

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0: 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Help me, feel me.
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0: right. Not about
1: that. The cato.
0: Oh, very important. We have to talk cato. The cream number one, number two, put on cato. Oh, Jerry Cato.
1: Okay.
0: But when I see it,
1: but you are station.
0: Yeah.
1: Main
0: station. We cry and open a more dealer main station.
1: Okay.
0: We have a dealer market in Magamakwa. But because of pointing, Magamakwa, people are putting score. I have you, Magamakwa.

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I'm going to go to the house. I'm going to go to the house. I'm going to go to the house. I'm going to go to the house. I'm going to go to the house. I'm going to go to the house. I'm going to go to the house. I'm going to go to the house. I'm going to go to the house. I'm going to go to the house. I'm going to go to the house. I'm going to go to the house. I'm going to go to the house. I'm going to go to the house. I'm going to go to the house. I'm going to go to the house. I'm going to go to the house. I'm going to go to the house. I'm going to go to the house. I'm going to go to the house. I'm going to go to the house. I'm going to go to the house. I'm going to go to the house. I'm going to go to the house. I'm going to go to the house. I'm going to go to the house. I'm going to go to the house. I'm going to go to the house. I'm going to go to the house. I'm going to go to the house. I'm going to go to the house. I'm going to go to the house. I'm going to go to the house. I'm going to go to the house. I'm going to go to the

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I feel we made the BLO Sabbath Rasso. I could see Cosida. The woman and Yanko Ponam prophesizing for Supreme and Sasso. At the Sabbath and Yarwin. 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
0: 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Then can I say I walk a CB back? My mom said, I walk a CB. Oh dear. Pacho. Oba anyuma. I don't know how to come on Tadiebi. Tadiebi, I'm a pump. Didn't I have a pump?
1: Papa said, maybe I walk over and then you know what I'm saying.
0: I just want to send you a TV and a phone.
1: What you have?
0: A back, you see.
1: Okay.
0: And man, I make a same, Mr. Mamma Ganitimia.
1: Okay.
0: Besides, say yes, but by any party and send me braidian.
1: Okay.
0: If I ain't a money be braidian, yet ye yes, we ain't a yapa chambi
1: beer.
0: Offending my catcher and say, I call you or him yes, was a throne. Your boy yes, was a throne.
1: Okay.
0: I may catch him,
1: but what are my people? I boy yes, was a throne.
0: I ain't a yap chain. So you didn't insert 200 that do a crate. Because yes, we need na no one's so na the more and na and fatter so
1: true.
0: But what you say,
1: Papa, I'm the papa.
0: It is a 24.
1: Jesus.
0: Sure, I need a media. You'll be the same yes. Na yes, you didn't need break. As sure as it done. Crash it. Now, one man of my county, Bobby's a trosser. I said, you make kind. Say, yet, dear, dainty
1: now.
0: Dainty.
1: Sounds lovely.
0: What kind of monkey?
1: Wow. That's asking me, you did it all. So, when we are months where we do fear, we do this with any other. I never asked us to throw my quantum board.
0: Mamma.
1: Oh, Jesus.
0: So when you down, when see a boss who cry, you get chance
1: Oh my God.
0: Say last year.
1: That's right.
0: So I'm so many 100.
1: Oh, okay.
0: Aye.
1: Wow.
0: In fact, ten so many 100. In fact, ten so many 100. After me, my dear, be quavy here. Me, my dear, no, ever quavy here.
1: Okay.
0: After yenya, ye boafa hoka.
1: Okay.
0: Ye baby, and na, ya ye baby.
1: Wow.
0: A guma can see a young upon na me so. Ebe yenu, I shall my weekend. Aye. Famosa, the Mapua, the very young puff, the very big shrub. In this abri, I can meet in nine.
1: Okay,
0: then no mumble.
1: No problem.
0: So, 4 minutes now, I can not five for bone. A beer internet is not a maker, sir.
1: Okay,
0: and he a baby like a cram, son, what did you make? Give me 5 minutes.
1: Okay,
0: so I have 5 minutes. And I said 6 minutes, and I said only 10 minutes.
1: Okay.
0: Okay. We are me prophet. I'm
1: going
0: to call
1: 055 788 7 8 8 2 4 2 4 2 5 2 5.
0: Mom from a number, and just say, Obia, say, Bia, Wakuma, Chrow, say, oh, yeah, Mom, come now, yeah, when I hear any woman, but all the old summer, you don't say dinner, but Nasamba, Nasamba,
1: that's right.
0: Aha, just say, Mom from
1: Bia,
0: meet, watching it, do it anyway,
1: that's right.
0: O sonu wa huwa din bia, o sonu wa huwa din bia, faye, aha. Fa a year. A hondi, no new dear. 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A hondi, wa hondi, new dear. One grandpa, fa can who? O ye for na ye be a man. Also, ye ma na na a ye ding.
1: Hallelujah.
0: Elizabeth Davis, AC. Oh, I ran in some of your
1: crap.
0: I ran in incense being also. Now, among you, Eric. I never thought only Pedrium would see me, baby, and when he entered clay.
1: Amen.
0: Already didn't. Amen.
1: Amen.
0: Robert Oswich is here, Elizabeth Davis. AC. So, for any way now, you're in China, move from number and
1: be a
0: meeting with me. Echo a do AD anyway. Now, a radiant boy, you will go danger. Obey my toy. My son better as a pair. When he a be no at a pair. Never ready a be me. A radi a cheddy. So, William Captain Jesus now telling her. Me fe me fonso akone edem ko fibre poni
1: okay
0: ore henda de wanga na apachisia ai pa benda srencho bibe yudi Anthony lokwa meyu onso de henda ngana ena ebeneza kwa menzo ama Anthony antana so kurane tso nonso ede teti gana onso ebeyi Ebetna, I'm a young fool.
1: Young
0: fool. Ah, Yamendo, Ebetna, yes. message is free enough. Not for 4 8 and papa papa.
1: Okay.
0: And you want say and no mean and TSA. And if I'm free enough for my bank by bone, my baby do a shaman to be in school and
1: rap.
0: Okay, and she said, play and she said, answer the mouth.
1: And
0: then message is a mean and also. Say, man of God, please, I'm Yaka Williams AJ from Yindi.
1: Okay.
0: And I have been watching your program. I need your prayers. I just sent 40 guns in this too. We need the iron. I can't enough being so dear. And also, my baby, and my kind of dream.
1: Okay.
0: And yet, and yet, and everybody had my uncle there.
1: Oh, the same.
0: Francis Bito.
1: Okay.
0: I also love it naturally. You can be brave, but he's going to send me a bonk of money. Sister, brother, Yamiba, Captain Ba, Captain Duffo. Tell me, Captain, you said tearful. I want to hear now what you be, Ira. Miss Rowe, found Shimubi, Donyami, Donajuma. Now, on one of the mouth, you obey. Oh, Shasia, Ewa. Oh, Shasia, Ewa.
1: That's
0: right. They told ya, if you were in another show, my thing. Well, because I think I'm in a mini
1: bill.
0: Emon, a radina, or ye, a defat, so. And you lose grammar. Grace, 33 plus 33 is 66. And it's average, and yeah, 66 supreme card. And you're bad. Okay. Okay. So I'm common. I'm a gana.
2: I go for default.
0: A tearful dumb pimpim, me a member. And I'm a tomb in him.
1: That's right.
0: Say, yeah, when you had him for a number, or my quaint ratio. I feel a 5-4.
1: That's right.
0: Do the fans after 5 minutes. Now, yeah, I'm from a number.
1: That's right.
0: I come upon your delicacy. Yeah, she's a good point when you're on a Friday, weekend.
1: That's right.
0: A running way, you're going nearby, you're different, you're BBM. A running my density. On purchase it, I may. I send beer, my mammy, fears when. Said everybody bombing. Who has sent me a fears when you are? My mammy taking it serious. Oh, yes. And so first set and say, yes, you should defer. Back on. Oh, yes.
1: Okay.
0: Catch was a quaint by my queen. Made your own to me, and so mamma facing only in chain. On one of you. Where yes,
1: okay.
0: Was it Debierada? Bonitos, a madam. Debierada, Bonitos, a madam. Where yes, was a monster Debierada say,
1: oh Jesus,
0: the rather emphatic consul. Nay, you feel boniform of me, see. Where yes, so what kind, John chapter 17, pa, and the emperor, why what kind?
1: Okay.
0: Okay. Say, yes, you remember. Oh, say, you remember. The time I own you and the pa, a shrimp I will do. I should protection, dear man. when you go one manual.
1: Papa.
0: Na, the dear dancer said, do, or yes, dear.
1: Okay.
0: Then she catch any papa say, bro, and call a brim. You catch any papa and mammy say, I'm funny.
1: I'm
0: funny. Yes, sir. You.
1: Okay.
0: Yes, sir.
1: Papa.
0: Francis. Answer my prophet Isaac of Shmijima.
1: Okay.
0: Yeah.
1: Nah.
0: Yeah. You take Presbyterian kitchen young back.
1: Okay.
0: Men, me, Tonyon, pa.

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1: Hallelujah.
0: Tapano. Ene humabro.
1: Mpano.
0: Na humabro.
1: Uncle the prophet.
0: Evangeli njia wani ya mwenye so. Wamsi mibibi ni experience.
1: Yeah.
0: I can hear any
1: experience.
0: I can hear any experience.
1: Okay. 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
0: But shame again, Mamma Retich, Mammy Dapple. Pioneers and get to
1: it.
0: My infant toss in the menu.
1: That's right.
0: And you're wonderful, yes.
1: That's right.
0: A modia. And she was massy. Sure, your son was
1: home.
0: Now, my mamma can't see, but what can I was in yet? A bill, no bitch. What's a minute? Time will tell.
1: Oh, my God.
0: Sir, I'm a money shiny promise. I ain't saying any
1: prayer.
0: I don't know. I want to keep him. Now we can away, come away, come away, say a chair, no call a daddy, and you have a nobody at all soon. A woman just will see what
1: more.
0: And I'm a willing chinny from the brain.
1: We are coming. Hi, Papa. Oh. Oh.
0: As a dunker is when you go pong.
1: Hallelujah,
0: Into my mamma. And then I'm fooling around and say,

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0: Obodria di. 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
0: No, so we can hang out, me tiao. 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
1: Jesus.
0: Nani ya safu wano, ya dome wano.
1: Wow.
0: Yes.
1: Papa.
0: Yes.
1: Wow.
0: Enti.
1: Wow.
0: So uku waduma chediye muo dua. Eh?
1: I know, prophets.
0: Tafu tu ima kafu tawa ma. Upi fi asore. Now, if you are sorry, could see as a time after say, one more year, what does she ask?
1: That's a
0: woman polypore. A whole shimona, a woody back and say, a massa, any more of a couple, come off here, you need to say,
1: young, you too, if you want to see
0: it. Thank you very much.
1: Hi, Papa. Wow. Wow. Oh, Jesus.
0: And now, we want to phone.
1: Okay.
0: And then, bring me, Mifriming, Ma Salah, Ma, if you go to here, I feel bad, 98 Bennington, and what now? Sign my name,
1: oh, my God. I was here before Casuma, some
0: says,
1: what do you say? For a while,
0: Tommy.
1: I was so
0: old. I did that 2003, 2004. I don't
1: know what
0: you
1: are doing,
0: Christian. I love
1: me. So, I'm
0: going
1: to go
0: back.
1: Wow,
0: I'm going to go Mami, Dinah. I'm not going to be a man. 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
1: en
0: fa so what time which me said then
1: em
0: ne na one time na wunchi me na pema se na o gro mu me
1: okay
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1: okay
0: ke afi me kase bi ya na me bo I'm putting for the day then.
1: Never cussing.
0: You're not back on that. A friend, you're not going to cuss. You see, I'm in a pyjama.
1: Okay.
0: You need to swing in your tongue swing in a bit. Tell my men so. A drum may crumb, she's saying, I didn't ask him to. My Bible says, what do I hear you call ready? And that's okay, I
1: said.
0: Oh, I see me to you, and I only have a same bit here. Munko Yamina. Yen fam brasi ni akuma panko chia papa no
1: okay wow agree pa kwa so
0: yen ko chia
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1: Yeah.
0: And to me, and you.
1: Wow.
0: Nah, yeah, you know, so much, Rana. Yeah,
1: wow.
0: And I'm a fair. And we are not be. The coming home. So I've been number of us, eh? Samuel.
1: Apostle Sam.
0: Apostle Sam.
1: Oh.
0: The coming home. The core headquarters, because she am paying for.
1: Wow.
0: Ah. I'm watching. And you just super. For the first time.
1: That's right.
0: And now you're going to come out here and I'm say yes.
1: Mm.
0: I'm going to
1: be
0: a partner.
1: Wow.
0: And you come out here and I'm going to say, I'm going to be a man here born. I'm going to be a baby.
1: I'm
0: going to be a baby.
1: Okay.
0: Professor Sabini, you are a freedom person. Yeah,
1: I'm
0: a
1: genius.
0: Wow. Wow. I got
1: you
0: a grudging.
1: Who
0: won't trade?
1: Who won't trade?
0: Say, I'm only in a true and you want the boss. The boss.
1: You was under
0: the B O double S.
1: You was under the
0: as a grand can young upon it.
1: Huh.
0: Say, yes, of a pointed to me anchor. Let me name that, let me win so. If you say, to man of the union, and you show. Difference via any atadiem in my papa.
1: Okay. Wow.
0: Okay.
1: Wow.
0: Because she am penny for na. I'm only a man here, woman. Tea, do you have no penny back or solid? No, see you, any
1: animal.
0: In Shrank, come and say, Mapa.
1: That's right.
0: I'm a day, I've been pa. And then some Saturday bray. Name. So for penis me friend to when you say and you must be an yenya.
1: Mm.
0: And yet, akuma pebia meeting, so you know me. Ade ami ntumi nye bita.
1: Oh, Jesus.
0: And so, me yes, ade wili eti openi. Enti me mi nkaji ntumi sa maye.
1: Se ne be asumbye mama.
0: Na asumbye mra.
1: Papa.
0: Na be fwa wamo ya dami. Bote chima.
1: Bote
0: chima. Weye mento. 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He se. Normal mo so mo pa na sa pacha wa na mse me pacha wa dem.
1: Ambi ya mi ya ya mi. Oh, Jesus.
0: Tese ko na me pacha. I said, what you have
1: some nice? I
0: did not mock him. Oh, my. Neba. Nena nampo. Went to me and cast us some fat.
1: Nena.
0: Cast me, papa. Oh, young fool. Ye woman. Me free fear. Ye to tell me.
1: Oh, Jesus.
0: You show me. Men cut us a fee.
1: That's right. That's right.
0: Went to me, ye.
1: I'm
0: a bit that. Yes, it's me. I didn't know. That Bible said, then sucker, cucky, cucky man is one. When to me, I had
1: them. Jesus.
0: Sister, I don't say, may none of my force remind him. Sending a good pong, said he, and my buffer was from my radio, or my bomb with some mammy. There's happening in the old uncle no more. Two and me, what that is so one. Oh, we hang this so, both of me, what does it be?
1: Your
0: mamma, what genius did I say? I'm sure.
1: I'm going to go to the house.
0: I feel to see Papa when you say, Jimmy, the man of crank man with drill.
1: If you ask her, I
0: know what you say to my uncle, sir. I'm going to say, now, or bounce by agent if you want the solution. Winning an answer to fear back.
1: See,
0: appear with me.
1: Yes, sir.
0: I buy a TV for the
1: music. We can't say breaking us.
0: Papa, your call, I'm not suffering. Say, dear, a raging maker. Ever chair prophet him.
1: Mammy, I will make chairman and answer Uncle.
0: I'm going to run away. I'm going to
1: run
0: away.
1: Oh, my God. I'm out with you for camping. I'm not there in the school. I'm not going to school. I'm not going to school. I'm not going to school. I'm not going to school. ano ada
0: se obitie nso ma me kan bi
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1: okay
0: one consent ya short
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1: okay
0: I'm a principal witness.
1: Hallelujah.
0: And we are from your income.

0: Sunday morning, no. 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
1: That's right.
0: As Abre, who was me afraid, Apostle Sam, and so from where you to me afraid, Sammy.
1: Okay.
0: On connecting offices, yeah.
1: That's right.
0: And Muni and Bim so.
1: Wow.
0: Efre. 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MJM, I don't be no share of my own brief room. I'm not with you,
2: they are all kind of papa. Hello, Ruby Chawi.
3: Hey, Papa.
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1: Damino.
0: 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Mami, Ruby.
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3: Papa, Nyami, Shawa.
0: Yes, Mami.
3: Na, Opia, Mwa. Na, Yamwa, Yamu, Bono.
0: Yeah.
3: And na, Papa, so.
0: Yeah.
3: Na, Eradin, Fasiri, Shaya, Fumuma.
0: Yeah.
3: Media, Onyili, Chapa, Na, Mr. Mau. Senator, I am women and I can't swallow no better. You were that way, yes.
0: That's a
3: problem.
0: Amen.

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0: Alleluia.
1: Allora, Rubi. 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
0: 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A all night, giddy, oh, dear baby, oh, dear baby, Brana, also the son of a special mumma, Titiwa, foundation, dear mom. It's here, come be a that is Washama, main station. Station can see the moon. Who see our fruit, can I be on for sure to be a what besides a him from a government school? A walk. Numbers are who I did, man. A
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0: Beautiful.
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0: That's right.
2: Different you have a woman in Anno, baby and CC, Papa, baby as you do, baby any genie, a Bushan Kaboom, and no, and I didn't put I can see. I will put on for the shining sun. In the upper, no, sir, near baby, a jar son, different you make tea hope. I was so Johnny too. Baby and we name in picture, and a hot talk paper. In the name of Sono, I had a sunny eat. Any aboto, and so tak a
0: home.
2: That's right. And you never know, and say, yes, we don't want any geneva.
0: Okay.
1: Amen. Amen. I'm going to do my Sunday.
2: You know,
1: be dinkoma.
0: That's right.
2: But I was.
1: You know, be dinkoma. There won't be a wakama gun in your answer. Eti. 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
0: That's right.
1: Somebody is
0: 0559 8 2 0 2 0 9 4 4 0 5 9 0 5 9 8 2 9 8 2 9 2 0 2 0 9 4 9 4
1: And on a as the number and a Friday it will be a but then you may ask it.
0: That's right.
1: Then you may ask a grammar profane, my name.
0: Come,
1: come, I'm going to say, 100 Ghana, 50 Ghana, 100 Ghana, 50 Ghana.
0: That's right.
1: And some of the media know, I call every year. 100 Ghana, 50 Ghana, 100 Ghana, 50 Ghana. Every year, I already say, you're paying. And then I won't phone soon, I mean,
0: that's
1: right.
0: I'm going
1: to free Zion.
0: That's right.
1: I'm going to be a woman. Then, Sanchania, a family
0: strong,
1: a fierce and sure, and
0: Amen.
1: If you are Pepper,
0: that's right.
1: If you are Kuma Pem, I sponsor time a cutting Jesus. Yen Teku, yes, Sempra, a capre, a pound, ya boarding ye.
0: That's right.
1: Radin Shema name.
0: Amen.
1: Missy Capon, Zigapon, Adam, Lady Pop, Bangbob.
0: Yes.
1: Mama.
0: Amen.
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0: 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I'll say, baby, tempera, add in my womb. 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You bet me a woman, Minimia, what to me do with Ninti Atto. 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And Ninti, Sabre and Prim Prim, dear, I'll say, yes, I say. 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Edwin and baby. 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
1: 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Say, a brand say be a friend say Opel cadet. 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

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Ghana made for the on

so there is a good news for y'all. 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Nasa, we person who promote Unum. 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Say, be a single, EP, and I say album. A Kenya Kesia, Ababa Toho Eddie Amar. Friend number is here. Ni Ninkomo 0551 6566.

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1: Okay, anopai yemobiache yemakwaba adiba jumadi enoso ahaye Plan B 104.5 FM so na ene aye June 5th aye 2026 yatra se yede aye Plan B Passion Sports ade ama etifo enyina efisa tami akopem aye nonso 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
1: Okay, T, you're to also, Yamayan Shasia, Enfa, Enfi, Ghana, Hayansana, Yawam, Kupimo, Amanone, Yaka, Ghana, Ho, Ensen, Sebano, Adia, Abrante, Opedi, Anirini, Chas, Kwabena, Akono, former, Black Stars, player, Obekochi, Timino, you say, dear, you see, you babia, Kobabi, Adia, and Ababi Tuga, Esa, or your coach, Kenya, Edema, Goma here, Bobukunu, na Menoka say 2025. 2026, Ghana, Kenyan Premier 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the year, and T. 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We are exclusive. Nation Safety, Omo Center Back, Abrantan Dini Razak Simpson, Abrantan NTBR, Ubuguna Ketem Akopiumu, Ewo Ayer Finland, Menu Ekasei, Nation Safety, NFA Abrantan Management, Ene Ayer Finnish Ayer Club, 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in Mexico el a boy women in Wales a boy no information about any sir if you know any Jamaica for a share sir a 2 day on 10th of June our United States of America no women any Jamaican a year national team in the reggae boys and then for can see and the ever pimso ansana on the year 17th of June no women any a Panama first match of the FIFA Cup no Ghana omo Eddie Aboni na your star boy, Bakwa and 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Terminal, now when you're 19, and I say a year 20, now

0: dad, they never really mentioned anything about England. Obviously, living in England, you get the conversation of, oh, you should represent England, but it was never a conversation I ever had, really. Ghana came in at, 19, well, I was 19, 20, so I was never going to turn it down. For my family, oh, gosh, it means a lot. Just cheering on Ghana and they're cheering me on, and, yeah, just it's great support, and, yeah, just love every moment. It's just... it's a dream come true, to be honest. There was a lot of talent in the previous Ghana sides, but I feel like now it's coming in abundance. There's so many positions that we've got covered. There's so much talent in there. I feel like when we do come together, such a special group and just endless talent. And I feel like we can shock a lot of nations. And we just need to prove to the world that we can be up there and compete with everyone else. I feel like that's the only question right now. So once we do that, that'll be the story, bro.
1: Wey ene nsamu Antoine Semenyo ade atuja ruwa ne mama ene ne papa e play ewom waso no na England UK ena na ote na otim se adwe no enhyeda ene Ghana so wo wenim se England ena ebaba ntitama ofa no ba 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
2: this is plan B 104.5
3: Ghanaians who our athletes are going to be and in which sports category. The Paralympic has a history in Ghana, and they continue to make history. The vision of the Paralympic Committee and also that of His Excellency the President of the Republic is to make sure that we sell Ghana
4: 104.5
3: the podium, and for that matter as a leader of the sports in Ghana, my singular objective is to make sure that my athletes are giving the best.
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0: need a gold medal. I took a gold medal. And I have to go to the Olympic Games. The World Cup to the Olympic Games because of Africa, South Africa's battle. So I couldn't go and attend professional. Turned professional and I became world champion and I was entitled for 10 years. I would like to tell my brothers and sisters that they are going. It's not about YouTube, it's not about anything. It's about coming and good food. In our time, it was late president, Jerry John Rogers, who's our manager. And he took good care of us. Food, training, and everything we need to get.
1: And some of Ghana's only Commonwealth Games boxing gold medalist, Professor Azuma Nelson Zunzum, where they are to Ghana team, an athlete, and say, we won't compete with discipline. What I say now, Munya confidence, and so now, Omunko and Fama Omano and Oman Kasahu, and the Afutu Kasiapa, and Professor Azuma Nelson, and they are to a team Ghana and him, Anunqua. Any Ghanaian athlete, maybe Oko boxing, outing so come off games, boxing, Utimi, a gold medal, Papano Akum Papa Papa, Professor Azuma Nelson, and a Ute Ninka, one also a day, a Nafutu, and so Eko, 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of the Year, and answer of the season, HSL, Enya Sam Ketua, na Yaka, a Liverpool, no, Omo new coach, a Andoni Arola, Meno Kasai, were put to pen to paper. Asain new manager for Liverpool Abeng Ade Ama Aye Urano na Wakasa Yenkuti Aye Ninsem Nibi.
2: Excited, really excited because obviously you know about Liverpool, you know that is a big club, a massive club, one of the biggest in the world, but feeling inside, no, and understanding a little bit more of this club, and I always thought it's a special club, not about the football side, also because what people think about even during the week, how they are passionate about the club, and everyone, the ones who like football, the ones that probably are not interested, but I have some experience with Athletic Club,
3: yeah,
2: that I could in some ways familiarize, but it's going to be fun to experience it from the inside. Yeah. And that pops a lot to everyone, no? And this...
1: Way, and in summer, I am doing it. Aya Awola, wano e take over Liverpool. Wode atuja chese new manager. Edama Liverpool. 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Watene things around. 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
3: alright so there is a good news for y'all say we are numtuni I mean we are gospel artists we are reggae dancehall artists we are high life artists we are hip life artists we are afrobeat artists na se wo pese wo promote unyum awo plan B 104.5 FM wa say be a single EP and I say album akwenya kese ababe toho edia mwa frenambe nsisi ya niye ninkomo 0551 656

Grant Rice, Dadaba, Gold Star, Red Star, and Northern Star, Omamba, Aya Fresh, Nanusio de Dead, Emuina, Ubena Biato, Ghana Made Stores, and the stores are Hudum. Unia Nikutahu, our telephone number 020-679-8723. Ghana Made for the on.

and say, yeah, and I was a minimum makeup of the atrasa. Yeah, my crum crum gun and the son of pay. Your prim cost, so I demand Vibia and so it to me pay. Hey, Tabusia, if it is Abri, any cosisa, non-snobber bonnet, and I said, non-crumber bonnet, minimum.

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Cramono, Vincenzo, to my Fua, Ramu, Mancro Ganaha, someone no provision store, and I won't be on a pair anymore. Say, I'm not on your man from my uncle Papa Brahma. When this one, you wouldn't let me up the moon. It's your Ribia, I mean, church, I'm winning our team, and I'm going to pay my name on some come about. I have not be Bia and soon to me call your farmer. On this note, I was your Baba Prince, what your mom, my uncle Ghana. Now, I'm a pay insurance. Say, I know your demo of Facebook on this one. I have a phone to interview you, so one must send you to me. In the Honorable Pa, I'll pay my Jimmy Tide. Come on, Pa. How about Plan B, 104.5 FM? Look on the Mohammed, the Hom. Have a I didn't see a damn the Hopa. 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Abus, you have a modern sabba like Yasha, come on, drink, and get to a permanent. Let the brand making kind in a come, I have to read your mower. If you need to be answered to me, my more. And Jabus Yako Hanuma, and I'll be Bibia answering to me, call your home, and I'll be Bibia every payer. Abus Yasha, so son of pay, I give to my dear Bernoir. I never bought one come one because one sent to my dear more. Sarah, so. Messi a few more than I do. I have the Akada anymore. I said, see, I had the bravo. I had a pay. Any Muhammad, I had a bravo. You pay. In Crancia, something so bravo. I come on Crancia, something. Yeah. To video the show, and someone would run a baby, and yeah, it could go no, and also, yeah, I did be a blow. If you have a back, I'll see you all my titty star boy, and a baby, but that's not it. If you such a young, I did the baby, so yeah, I had the video show to me, I could say, I just said, I get the phone from. I'm not going to be able to get a phone. Yes, exactly. As I shall see, Jim Pinti, come, pa. It's the only moon, Sababa, Basuya, every BBM show to me, your pair. Omu, your pair. Mom, you know, drive time in Subatraso, drive time, New Year. No nine, about the same, you might be in Subatraso, and a more.

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Interabusia, Mammy Mo, good morning once again.

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I am fasted a man for Macy Center, Yahoo. One more aboy, a chit on my did you make a bramble? I said, what my baby, you made him? Am I? Now, you can say that. A keen information center where you've been cramping Winimantamo. And I pay young fasted any bin for more. Mr. Garlic Information Center, Kwajo Ashon, I'm a summary. And I pay young fasted any bin for more. Mama Comfort Information Center, Kakashunanka, and Kampu Purimantamu. Billy Chaos Hostels and Information Center. And I pay young fasted any bin for more. Prophet Agrippa Information Center. And also one Kampu Purimantamu. And I pay a sedani bin for more. Authority of God Information Center. Ajuma Koba, Infirimantamu. Mama Millicent Information Center. Teacher Mante. And I pay. Yamfa Sidani bi Enfa Mamo. Yesumo Information Center. 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Wadosti Ventures Information Center. 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Nyami Betre Information Center. Aduma Kwa France Fifri Mantamo Arapay. Ya church amuni na why as it like as young confirm more. If you say you have a quay anymore, and Francis of Nancy, I'm sure I'm quite anymore.

production team, Zamu Aha, Zamu Boma Jiba Uba. Finish your coffee and a pay you in a soul 247. I come back with Brown, see Almighty the Star Boy. But also Boma Chidoma. I saw Barama Martinez, I also Boma Chidoma, a payer. You made your immediate brow. But BBBI to me every and no. 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And someone who do one.

Eighty of us are quite dear, so young my crunkrunk can be your auntie. And son of my baby, a minute, me and me a couple more. Rema, your my crunkrunk can get me a year. If you debrave your answer, you may be able to do a man gun, I don't say, don't know why I'm cast with you tomorrow. Say, I get back to me, I'm a microcrunk can, I find into my perfran. Now I'm a media to move from here. Also at Miakoye. I was a young car, Sanin Sosa, and some no. www.fmonline.com and a pay idea. And some new guapa, so come home. I young can come, some no. Bibia and to me every pay. I don't pay the idea of my combat. Asina, Nana, yeah, Gentia called for full investigation into June 10th flood pattern, including spiritual anger. I was your best 2015 anymore. I didn't know it, yeah, June 3rd, yeah. I don't just say,

Nimuazo, and your June, a Teddy, yeah, and then Nansenya, so I say, at a rental, and so at me as Yanomia, and I'm so and they come on me, Casacha, I was saying, name Penny Four. I hear you, your boom, who didn't see you? I hear Teddy June, Biano, at the rental base, was he waiting? No. A spiritual angle, say young Franka, and say, Bia, and I'm be Bishop Abba, and I say, free him, then they be Bia, and so into me, Koyano, pay him, did he be Abba so much? I still want a plan B, 104.5 of us. Firefighters attack, who are responding to a Dubinsu tanker explosion? Ghana National Fire Service. As you are here, and your banner said to rent to mercy, we did through a justicia nominee at the accident in BS in one. No more mutuana, more for Pimo Honam, and they, yes, here, justicia, see you. If you jar a yakuabri sound, you're mentioning him more. It will be a Honam, and I just said, a justicia, see you, Honam, and Kavina just said, a general to Museveni, and I'm so my name. And your fire service, we will go pay more on the phone. Now, we'll be new. Your member and Casancata, my gun, and Homo Tosia. If you do voice, then

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At 12 years of Yanunua, Obu Muno. At a simple Miroka Yan and Tia. A Nipa, Bafu, what one and unwants Yabu. About his Rumubes at night. Almost a pure Pranumia, Yan. And they would do when it's Remo, a war, a Honamon, and Rasabe Genia. And you were Honamon, a bunch, but didn't want Honamon. But yes, I grand one. Fabio didn't know any Indian. And Brum Bray, I was a cockatrice. What's that? One more, I hear seen one. Now I'm here building. I want to want to say, I want to say, I want to say, I want to say, I say, I want to say, I want to say, I want to say, I want to say, I want to say, I want to say, I want to say, I want to say, I want to say, I want to say, I want to say, I want to say, I want to say, I want to say, I want to say, I want to say, I want to say, I want to say, I want to say, ASC, it's your name. It's your name. It's your name. Interior Minister Yerra Muhammad Aya Mubarak Mutaka and Office Inspector General of Police Christian Tete Yohuno. Omo akopie mo hanuman opai omo tutu ni ma ho dole bibi an so tumi akoye o ha firefighters injured in two blades responding to treatment in Ghana. You see Ghana National Fire Service. I told one more. I beg your sister, you see, yeah, we will be more than one. Just a woman do noon, just a see a bit more from what Brim Branham near, dear. I know I'm so many Brim Branham, you know, because I say, what your mother could be more. I are a Sabia, and a woman, a giant hand, Jabi Bibia, and so to me, I call your honor on the page. There be a barber soon. I was your mommy for a sort of. Suspected chief allegedly linked by mob in Koko. Abuyamantamo, Kawu West, Aya municipality, more than one of the pay. And you made a new Pimo. I see Grovobia. I said, one more train, and I'm a pay. And yet, one more brown wine, my Prim Bram, and all that. Katia, the first assassin, what one and another was here, one obey, and maybe be a barber someone, such as a sir, and also at you. Tell me, sir, and some media see Ghana most of us, one my barber, and I'm obeying, one more Eddie Copia Mohammed, one more Tom, one more son of a man, the idea of provisions, no matter you have bad, sir, a year, my papa, to say. Boarding house of funny. Yes, you couldn't open your papa. This is your papa. Troubles moving in Kakanga. You don't know any fast. But Ghana may stop. Somebody and your papa. If you be answering to me, going from my remember now, if you rest up on your dear at the past, you dear me, dear me, dear me, dear me, dear me, dear me, dear me, dear me, dear me, dear me, dear me, 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

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I'm a Roma. I don't know, pay you one body, a call, copy of me, I'm a video. 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
1: timi wo fa onan baby
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1: bre kwa bre fo sia
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1: 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bubble. Now, after I hear a monster at the city of him, a John Hunch Jimmy Adias at 30%. Now, you're cooking down pocket, a cratcher, a horn, and so no idea. I hear no more say, and a bit of feminine, you know, women to me, our mammy, I would be our horn more. Now, if he says you be quiet, talk or boise. Okay, say you be quiet, and soon return from one of your items at the city of him. It's your hunting chimney, Edia, sir. Now you better acquire horns and soon return from a bobbin affair. I don't also at the city of him. It's your hunting chimney, do you see, and 60%. Now, Oba, Obasu Kumasi, I want to hear him say, soon return from one of your items at the city of him. It's your hunting chimney, do you see, and 40%. 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
2: 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and timper for the almost a metu jam which you say almost be here umbrella say umbits me a packet packet tracks no ha and also no a bit me abwa na ye didn't chima municipal chief chief executive for 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and one in BS only required permit so this is dino this year no into not so more bone coqua went to when tea and we see dana and dino kofa sa at range me at the buyer and also in some out to me a trouble on the feeling so pa more say man or any so on you know see dino and so a bit na I ain't sure and to the horns and same yana just say papa be in a sibio mako kuru is kuna what to me say not in 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I'm doing a feeding to Plan B FM. No, I'm saying, you because I shall say, I'm going for feeding to an Plan B FM when you repair at the moment, Medassi.
1: Okay, and see, Abusia, Osa, Berma Martinez, and I don't pay your tenant car, say, trending today, no, where to me, a real of a fair thing. 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
1: Also, what to me, I'm from the more Babbage, and I'm going to be here to me every pay. Hey, Jabusiano, pay and come on in. And penny for the baby, sir. Baby, I'll turn for, and yet the beer will both say pam, pam, pam, pam. 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
5: Hello?
6: Yeah.
5: About your can you?
6: I will.
5: Yeah, me too. Elliot, I was young to be to me afraid.

0: Bachie.
1: Yeah,
0: I'm from Cordini, baby, I'm free. But
1: why are you doing your own computer? Some countryman to market. A crab, Ghana.
0: But what are you
1: doing? I'm your penny. Yeah, we're doing your papa.
0: Amen. To me, I'm from Benjamin. It's 0551656655. Hello? Hello?
2: Yes, my master.
0: Yeah, who's on the boo?
2: If I saw wait, 6565 for now. But my pick, why?
0: What's it?
2: My real mother said it's a boo. What's
0: up? I'm a little bit
2: of a mess. Yo,
0: my intel.
2: Yo, my intel. Amen. Uh-huh. My intel, I'm a boo.
3: I'm going to go to the house. I'm going to go to the house. I'm going to go to the house. I'm going to go to the house. I'm going to go to the house. I'm going to go to the house. I'm going to go to the house. I'm going to go to the house. I'm going to go to the house. I'm going to go to the house. I'm going to go to the house. I'm going to go to the house. I'm going to go to the house. I'm going to go to the house. I'm going to go to the house. I'm going to go to the house. I'm going to go to the house. I'm going to go to the house. I'm going to go to the house. I'm going to go to the house. I'm going to go to the house. I'm going to go to the house. I'm going to go to the house. I'm going to go to the house. I'm going to go to the house. I'm going to go to the house. I'm going to go to the house. I'm going to go to the house. I'm going to go to the house. I'm going to go to the house. I'm going to go to the house. I'm going to go to the house. I'm going to go to the house. I'm going to go to the house. I'm going to go to the house. I'm going to go to the house. I'm going to go to the house. I'm going to go to the
0: Hello.
3: Morning,
0: Odin, baby, I'm free. So 0551656655. Hello.
4: Hello. Good morning.
0: Morning, Mama. We didn't need to be afraid. Free.
4: About
0: you. What you say?
4: Agi.
0: Yo, Agi, my interview.
4: I told you, pa. But be me your pa. Let me come empty. Hmm. Yeah, some of you have been through the question, pa. I'm sorry. This is a good thing.

0: So best idea, and you're not a bomber dear man, why you have a son say, yen run run your pay. So best sign, dear my. Hello, Matia, we didn't have your free.
1: I'm just going to
0: daddy, mind you,
1: Madam Miss, I'm a cousin, come up. I took rank and I'll shake my sign. So I see, it's just a moon sign. No one will build now.
2: Secondly, praise if only a Mamayako, say and some money be at home. Number move to my money for what to Ajram out to Ajram for what to my money for. To say, you know, please for your room, who coffee the freezer.
0: Okay.
2: I want to do a war, like, you know, so.
0: Very winker, your topic in the anniversary, na odia chain. Yeah, we are just watching young fan and I am quitting him. Hello, Yamia Dumboko. 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
0: 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Now, yeah, your man, poor African, and now, send your cobassi di piano, your side, the share will be a noon.
5: You, Midassi. The son, it's a dear. Now, not cream on the mobisas as me. Now, the war only say, O share ye, ye, a moon, send a ye, ye, ye, moon, a fool, the rice farming now, ye, na. 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then the implementing agency, I have town and country planning. Until be a boom, Moody. When me this soon say, Ghana, no, your association. I have a Ghana National Association of Farmers and Fishermen. Ghana National Association of Farmers and Fishermen. Yeah, some me by you, yeah, team the day from Munchen. And among Ben no more too. Then on my year, every he, I could see he. 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It is not about markets. It is not about where to sell the product. It is about action. It is about people program. It is about role planning. Right? It is a planning and action, pragmatism. And the meme tia has is here no. So I say my peasant farmers, rice peasant farmers, I buy mbani. She banning. Well, unto me mbani, and man could say she will yes yeah be. If yes not by a global village. Those strategies, a new juma. The old one is they hear on no to one more. You have and President Donald Trump. Oh say America. Amufua sema e haumu. Deno e. On to play ni suje score. 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He has making a nation. Oshe ya Iran. 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Audio bomb, Uncle Sisi Iran, so Habububububububum, and you did ye. Until what prevents us? They and I see a coin, say young pair coin, dear Benya Befendi, a fencing, Jani, a cotton manoni. I don't understand. Apart from that, no, in him say, Nkuma Benzo, Temahia, Oko, every region, there are silos. 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

0: 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blanket say mo nya probably ento na omo do so bo buffer stock yes buffer stock ahe na wato what is the budget ahe so omo to na beyond buffer stock no dey programs ben enough one minister of agric me is it Dr. Opoku Eric Opoku right
1: yeah
0: he should answer to us his deputy honorable John Dumelo should answer to us then national Ghana National Association of Farmers and Fishermen our president me honorable Mark Akwete what is happening general we should be able to say certain things to Destin. We should be able to answer. Tell us and come and give us pragmatic strategies. I'm there to her. Say, we need to her. Say, Konya, we far. But say, they ese wo ni jina so bi se rice na wo kanu dodo ahina e wo ss e wo market mi sisi we should be able to know this what is the ss and within say we your call of problem ahina na ehia how many tons are gonna hear every year and how many tons na here for local producers no produce na and in addition to that what inputs do they need the quality then it between here am quality no progressive from the local content na se na etenu akodu pepe so bi obi obi obatuanya enwe chere me se na maka edi anim no me hu marketing problem bi e wo ha essence africa nyina e wo ha even nigeria here nigeria 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
2: Matthew
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2: 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I think. I'm on 1.7. I'm on 1.7. I'm on 1.7. I'm on 1.7. I'm on 1.7. I'm on 1.7. I'm on 1.7. I'm on 1.7. I'm on 1.7. I'm on 1.7. I'm on 1.7. I'm on 1.7. I'm on 1.7. I'm on 1.7. I'm on 1.7. I'm on 1.7. I'm on 1.7. I'm on 1.7. I'm on 1.7. I'm on 1.7. I'm on 1.7. I'm on 1.7. I'm on 1.7. I'm on 1.7. I'm on 1.7. I'm on 1.7. I'm on 1.7. I'm on 1.7. I'm on 1.7. I'm on 1.7. I'm on 1.7. I'm on 1.7. I'm on 1.7. I'm on 1.7. I'm on 1.7. I'm on 1.7. I'm on 1.7. I'm on 1.7. I'm on 1.7. I'm on 1.7. I'm on 1.7. I'm

0: to Roma Yabi, a wound in personal border that the Roma Yan fine.
1: Okay,
0: a born woman to me and to be a scan anywhere. Did it do? Minia,
1: yes, so it has. Hello,
2: hello,
1: Matia, would anybody be a very free?
2: Oh, we had a baby.
1: You
2: are my telegram.
1: Daddy, mind you.
2: Oh, according to say, me who say in 24, I don't know, say, study, meaning to say, I don't know, say, you should do a sign, I will be you, say, they know. Because what you want to ask you, me, because I don't need to hide the hype, but I didn't make a castle, because, study, you know, I said, oh, you can't eat the hour, but who are for city? You will come out your candidate, you will see out me to move off our city to be the demand, you will say, oh, you can't do it. Oh, you can't do it. Oh, you can't do it. It had only been paying 4 years, something. About me, and many never knew I work out like one of the Babu, Babu and Toby. Well, who had been some of my machines, so my kind of me. Now I'm put my chin as soon as I could be sent out to people Africa. Then I do not ban it quite to a foreign rice. What would be that? But I'm not banning the board of the first on the 10 air bar. You see, I'm the bear five, and I'm the one who can, my chin, and I'm the five year support. So now I'm going to say the good in the Etuma. It happened in 24 Sunday. Then you're also.
1: Okay.
2: It says, I mean, we took on a real crowd down with a city. Meaning, say, yeah, I didn't put an atom line in my own train at the Omiana.
1: Oh.
2: Oh, bitch, you
1: have to say hello.
3: Hello, good morning.
1: Money, you didn't be a referee.
3: Aziz, you make a referee on me.
1: Aziz, my angel.
3: Yes, I see, my papa. But the machine is one different. If you do cross, you make a salary 3 minutes, and I'm a machine in Catino. Well, I'm back to the move of the answer. So you see about car. Well, you were a summer a year car. Say, yes, I am. You were a summer a year car. You're buried with what? What is the way you're a car? Because you see, you're supporting your lampy. No, I'm a little bit of a little bit of a little bit of a little bit of a little bit of a little bit of a little bit of a little bit of a little bit of a little bit of a little bit of a little bit of a little bit of a little bit your local champion, Musuma. You want a year local food and a local Bija Yetona, the boy to do. Why say the aircraft yaman in Ma? Or the new boy of them, as a local, your rice, you know. What's your local rice, you know? The boy to say, for everyone. It's a banana to me, Bassa. It's me to a Musa, a Musa, a Musa.
1: Okay.
3: That's what I'm
1: saying. Hello?
4: Hello?
1: Machia, we didn't be a free.
4: Oh, we're not going to make a difference, I guess.
1: Enoch, my intel.
4: You, my mission, I made my part, but my command, and not to move.
1: Amen.
4: Yep, you look at production, I tell me I'm okay. Made a mimic movie, and the second blame me, I had done a phone. Winning, what they had, they made you know, you say, you know, done a phone, yeah, and two. Yanko, a better than a Gumarako, a big
1: book,
4: so now, say, I'm with you, Ebu. By running Yama, Ebu. I didn't say Ebu, Nebu was rifle. And pay a communion, and not me brothers in a better time. And I'm gonna move, yeah, to yes, to foreign rice. And I'm being blue, yeah, because I never you produce who I'm on. The word they send the aircraft, I don't know what you cry. What I say, it will be a head or pet Yamayakra, because Yamayakra needs to cry also. I don't cry for some kind of idea. It's yeah, I'm gonna for Yan a year, one go, but yeah, never bought the day. What's the less I see and try it? Oh, it's a million young as a year, or day, and you're me.
1: Okay. Yara se jambu sio nzuri tu miyafu na yafufu fuchato. Hello.
5: Yangu chato.
1: Jambu sio.
5: Mimi. Mimi kwa sababu ni yafu what has been built, what is being done.
1: Jambu sio dia.
6: work has been good.
1: A job is impartial, Debbie.
6: Our church farm, we come on our work has been good. The church farm, as I said, has shared work with you. I'm a church farm, we also have a person woman here. In the animal band, I think you have a food distribution. Well, that's why we're here. If you are living in the area of work with you, who's a child of you? Now, I was talking to you about a point. You don't believe me, it is like another work or whatever. What are you? Now, I don't want any church farm. Maybe you're clear. Me, I know I'm not supporting my mom. She can't keep me down with my worker. Now, be able to know about two workers. I mean, I'm well. If I were a church farm, I don't want to know about two workers. Can't you for food and go? We are trying to eat in my living car, not planting for food and go. We are a small church farm. You need church farm. You want to go back to work. Why were you?
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1: 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just say, Unya, and we in Bomodine, na, and they for when it's the moon, a war, na, swear ye, na, and they wanting it, na, and Uhemwa, or Asamai Government School, and then Friday 50, or Horn more 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

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Now, say, we person who promote unyum. 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
1: 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Ghana made for the unfair.

104.5 FM so and June Bosom and Dead also in noon our film Pinumia Dunu in CM 5th June 2026. Okay, the Ampunyanko Paul, I be brave, Edia May and Adam in tea and a nay. Minumian, you also think Quema teacher, ma, a double gym, and nay, more JDF for Sammy away. And it's never been here. Said it to troubles, you know, I said that every man a papa, if you send me a whole day, you see, can you be a wonty and a maya that's all at him, come near mum or don't. And it's a ma and nothing so papa with Chadian Pong. And what at the mammy knew me and Nunsin and nay, ya does so at him, quem, you know, the drone and a shafi, I say, Nasu and nay, yep, when a chair acquire you who warm more, ya near been so and a shab busumi junior, I say, Nasu and nay, yep, be a chair acquire you who warm and send me no me and ya does so tim quem to chair ma a double jam, moja dear for sunny, ever ye mudia. 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

0: MCA and you make a evangelist James and Tinum a dear Dasso a Yamikania and no any new my Kegui and until you say maybe I want more or the Asida and more Chadian Pong and I feel sooner. 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Mene Ewo Mframe Mi Enye O Radio Set Nesu Nkwa En A Ubit Mi Ate Minka Ya Online Radio No Eh yeah, Juma Papa. Planning to do search engine so but plan B FMonline.com and we pay a website and so who drew our school like a crowd on air. But playing so obeti yenka ewo ho. Sanso and a Facebook is here live ewo ho. And also a plan B 104.5 FM. And who should draw like a share? Na comment say FA MIN. 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like or share no comment say a day am my YouTube also your ho and also a plan B 104.5 FM and also drop a like share the comment say a fa my na hon idea about call is all best subscribe and I don't mind that's here. And no, and there subscribe button. Message that will be so that they are plan B. You post a video, you'll be your notification. Now, wait to me, I call TikTok on Sunya Waho. And also, your plan B 104.5 FM. Also, do I like a share? Now, comment say if I buy a busia, but can the Sarabe Kyle say that you may be a woody say, yeah, but I will tow. Dear, will you be another percent pimpy baby tow, Carol? And who be here? So the Baba Dam plan B 104.5 FM. The Abaho Doro a day about pimpy. Eto gu so ababeto wadi ya bado baby ya wishe biyado ni pabe po gu so ababeto wadi ya bado edu to the fray
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0: Ebusia was so good, seeing as a puffy jumedy, a plan B 104.5 FM. Yeah, the first segment, no, Ebbashisha, so na air and net yanni NCC for a lady juma, and not no air fedoni, a kufu botte, a botte, or no air director, ewo NCC municipal director, a Matama West, Baba Ababetina say, young Quinin Chain, Emana Chain, Emana Quaba, Uncle Fedon.
1: Machi. Me do
0: what
1: you
0: to say? Okay. And now chi mu topic am de abano me hu ye no name de papa papa. E na so kra we say we da ni mu asa chira kakara. E ni ntire ye ni na no. I want the in kakara ni ntire machine long sleeves. And na we see and na e world environment day. Na team and that's why we dey so e for climate for our future. E no for climate for our future, climate for our future, and no any team that you made the so now any Robert Nancy and SIA World Environment Day, you know, they're not just say, even so say, World Environment Day, you know, a dear, maybe you do a crowd on say that, not you can on NTSC.
1: You, Medavasi, say, Mama Yakonya, we say. Yani a tier for any or more shame or a bear fountain time feed the cassian or so. Machia obia a teacher, NCC, Jumaya for our more Tema Metro, Tema West, NCC, Jumaya for more Ghana Fanenina, and Penny for more regional office, ni headquarters, Nina Midinchia Bema, Obibiara. Machia Ghana for your moti, if you say plan B, dear. Even calling new estate crab bones a plan B a quite chiri chiri chiri chiri chiri chiri chiri chiri chiri chiri chiri chiri chiri chiri chiri chiri chiri chiri chiri World Environment Day chiri chiri chiri United Nations for chiri chiri chiri chiri chiri chiri chiri chiri chiri say we are seeing a year woman I was say ye bo we are seeing who buy every year biano June 5th na ye this adano
0: Esiho
1: say ye the bear World Environment Day no World Environment and da kes ye ana da ye to esiho a Bibia yaka ye bia efa
0: environment
1: ye we are see aye woman no we mo sakra ni sa no ma no ma ni na ne ne da ye ka ho asem kese ye pa enye se ye tanka ye ka but ne no e ye da ya to asi ho a ye di kaka ma for pa
0: okay and see, who said any diet to a sifa, ya de ama, a reasona yet, no, let us say the Becker Honson. Your tennis, sir, mamma, a team, no cry abba, say for climate for our future, and a nay, climate no assessor pa, as a sense, if I say, baby, near money beer, a de climate change, and a bansa, my elder say, ya now only down to plastic waste, no, and see, ya shall near money beer, a de climate change, no ever.
1: You. Say so climate change. Now you can't remove a cry. Over a period of time, nti yamfano say, can you know ube to me achire da opebeba? Ube to me achire mrea insu best that is eto fog. Minim sana you can watch him. Ube to me achire timer. Sad day and fog no so a beba no bones and every mile kusu bibia daytime you so bibia in cremonu ya bibia friend a baby no February mo hoy con ubon se butterflies no mad draws pa inti and na eye a dear 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
0: and then
1: inside the crowd we say,
0: "Oh, oh,
1: he said." I think so. We say, "We are no so bopper. In so levels, no so I dey. Aha. Sad no. Back recoupe. 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And we na refer no climate change. 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
0: mobilized
1: bibia be ko bi a yes, it's the estate. You have to train me a guru. Sa no manu. 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A boy who binds any bear heat, no, and boy is so direct. But the more carbon dioxide,
0: air corn,
1: na a cell sign, your friend, ozone layer, no, and then I'm a heat, no,
0: I know,
1: yes, she, and see, and now I'm okay, I'll say, yes, I
0: see,
1: you know. Inti frequent menu of refuse ni sa no manu ekan ho bi afen so ya nkasa yesu ban se ya no nsu ya to atwene baby se na ye di ye hu ni edifa no eno so e de climate change no eso e de ba se ye twetwe nnua 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do we need a few year who don't say no mama bubo so in na be bringing in a jina yen yen so it nipa does any so bang I would it baby, I will be an auditory as I see Suhano, and no, and I'm a neck climate change. No,
0: Abba, it's a human behavior. I mean, factors no was so
1: change. Natural causes, no
0: cramp.
1: Once I'll call a broche baby, and yes, or baby, I'll be now, Australia, especially, and you'll be now a cop soldier at Bush Bimu, Babons, and she, you were so able to miss you all. 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
1: 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I say no ma bebre.
0: Okay. Okay. Study be course 2025. Our tema committee 2
1: committee 5.
0: The microplastics away you assume. Which one take a bigger card after study?
1: Study 2025. Last year. Na nearby out ni say your pipe in so aye ye bunu. Omo test here. 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
0: more than half
1: air plastics inti you can imagine you can imagine it is a yensuo and a plastic metals heavy metals they no cry and can hun sam wi yeah ka plastics we su dey tem haya chemu lagoon honum Ramsar site honum ni nyina
0: hey plastic hey so okay, and to also share with your practical actions here with me, plastics and as a climate change,
1: your practical actions are you bet to me, maybe na plan B, mama ya kwenye ya, say you bet bong de room. 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

0: 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They should be regular. If you say ya titi nsem no bebre about omo ebia omo bola yen be fire over so many weeks. Na bola so dey me nya yan ka almost every week and every 3 days cross e go to my fire because dey be a year bola. Nti yan fa no say na ye ka plastic waste ni ye ka say Ghana in a day ye produce around 300 tons. Say yan to me an sisa it will all go back to the environment.
1: That's true.
0: But say to me sisa na ye dey call baby a e dey a ye betumi aye ho adwuma. Afin so another practical way I bet to me, I any say you best set it up recycling. No man, a bit of hooker, and yet, no man, and your machines be brain just near or more bet to me. I grind iron into kitten. And people are being innovative. Yeah, the blocks, asbestos, say slate. Ah, yeah, the woofy dye. Yeah, the yabby. People are using plastics. Every year, slabs, slab. Near Shishen were from. Yeah, the year. In Krofo, the plastics. Blocks, building blocks. Ah, yet to me, ADC die. 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Ebia, yet to me, yam poten poten bia. But vital areas be ebia. 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Afe yusu, ye wo the 3 hours. The 3 hours. Reuse. Recycle. First one we reduce. Second one we reuse. And a third one we recycle. Into reduction, be the pass. Abang dia base next year. Sa single use plastics no. Omo banning the production in sanu, the importation in sanu manu manjena. You can single use plastics now. Niya we use no back one. We want to make use no find maybe. Especially yeah. Packs, take away packs. And I'm so nature power. Stay away from us. And I'm so nature power. And so I one of the practical ways. Say, Yabema Mrano, aye, a juma. Your tax be an modeba. May a bomb pass a woman and want them. Nti mo produce plastics no yeah abambaji tax bi ewo mho for collection and recycling. It is abai to me eji sa second ewo mho mho it can go into the purchasing of machines are ebi abetu me dey recycling no nti emma en nosu but as I bet to me the eye baby for. Oh, yeah, Gaba, I bet to me the eye baby for. And now say, Ebia, we Ebia, say, who say, who got Adriani? Miss Ray or Momo or Mopay in Domino.
1: So
0: that you have no
1: brand
0: new noodles. So say, of course, noodles, Talia. I'm going to talk to Talia and I'm your best sir. Say, who pesa o kotoa? Say, one kasa o bo bia. Wa.
1: It's the kata soa.
0: No, o de kwa. O de kwa. O de kwa. O de kwa. Me jai kuku a ye koto e chichiri o plastic. Me jai. 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Nti mo cap ba ku wa ya kataso me ya na
1: the cap na
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0: thank you
1: una ho se yoba sem bia ni
0: yen sam practices yen ma paper no and no so paper so to go super eko paper so to go super omo na ne no
1: easy plastic
0: than plastics no your come marketing so yeah pay your bag say sack material bags maybe na yen fanko to your normal na fan bra and cause is a polythene bag baby a brain as at least for now.
1: Okay. Let me pay share policies. No, we say Hannah so we say new policies. Ben as a can you go up there, man? And I know any
0: new policies need in a maybe boss. So we say, yeah, ban the use of single-use plastics. Yeah, free me. Na I think so. Paper bags. No. Even take away pass na yeah. Yo paper there. We should move into that those areas. The policy direction should drive into that area. Say plastic now what are you should pay more. You should pay more if you are going into plastics. Say, Ebia. Because I don't know how true it is, but Obi catch him say outside baby countries maybe. We call na say open plastic bags. You pay more.
1: Yeah, you get your more for it.
0: What they rather give you is a paper. But say plastic. You pay more. We should bring such practices here. Na ye mam rano so enye chuma. Se wo na so mwa. I was surprised, say market. I flooded dada. 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Na ready for no. 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Eko choki wo baby ya. Me wo usual say in the America. Nsu no e woni kwan a e fa so. 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
1: Ai. So wa de ni de na bo so.
0: Inti obetu. No, no, abetina. And that is exactly what we are seeing. And then in Soto, 5 minutes. Now, man, for a day, I am. Into Yam running near Juma Ramsar site, nay, almost see dying with the beer ancestor, almost see dying waterways, no moon, you know, fire names you.
1: And
0: there. Yeah, banu sakumo sakumo no won sana so na basoro se nya kwan na ya wo aye pegemu a anka sa kwan no e be ti se face no untumi mfaso ba face no so no oni se na kwan like a linki ama enso no ko owa epunu mu but plastics ni sa normal no akọ block sa passages ni sa normal ni na nti en to me nko eponu mu
1: yes
0: oh
1: Okay, yeah, come your bottom, so not the same business. Dainty and a tema, they even say you're more vulnerable, and as they say, you're kind of plastic waste, yeah, you know, you're a boom pan.
0: You, Osha Tema, Senator, and industrial hub, in the production be bring a cost over her, in the Uber Comuno. Plastics ni sa no mano mano production no e high wa ha nti ena ma for so aye industrial hub nti nipa bebre eh den e ba in and out almost every time na obia ba obeto nsu obedidi aye no ma bebre apart from your companies to your produce you know on an individual basis no. Se pure water no nko wo no fo abra
1: waha
0: wo hu sanad na koye no aha all these things account to ematema to ematema e
1: vulnerable
0: to sa plastic waste we no.
1: Okay, yeah, so we say chat on your met for embrem. You share FCC, would you media move rule? Oh, sad you media anything plastic waste and our climate change, you know, your role in this situation, our environment in the car and for no air, dear dear.
0: You, NCC, yeah, dear, no, say, Yabema, a church, you know, a coso. Ain't in a near a world environment, dear, no, Yawaha. And yet, and then kwa na yeye saa ayi no nti ade aye ye but enne akoya da ye bosu ye bon de wo e wo wiase afane nyina no we are also taking advantage nti ye de ne akyerekyere no ye ye be ma wa 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then clean. We should protect our environment. It is a sana maker say ubi watch tre bola or train say is we better no dia too. Ubi sa confront the person. Debi ami de COVID asem we ye ho mfatu ho ya bode wo akan ye be ke bia katra man fo se obi an shedem na obi etie ebisa ne se ah na mame ye se obi an shedem wo pie abede o se oba be hwe se obi an shedem
1: obi an shedem
0: nti ye se omo nim nia eye ne nia enyo yenim pa
1: buapayo Any down energy say, am I away? Now we can any topic and our church and evil behavior say, you see, tornado, dear, and I say, you see, you see, you see, you see, you see, you see, you me fear now, Rajan. It's all about no be fear. It's all about Jody and I
0: was a duty.
1: It's one, you know, say, Nammy, me, sweet fear, and I was with Jabos with the ball and I wish you a gumo. My honey, uncle. My whole and uncle, make a what one dear Babusumi in nine, so it's a crime. Bola man
0: say,
1: oh, I'm sorry, Jimmy, me bola equa na yede.
0: Eh,
1: na yede. I'm saying, if you're feeling like snow, Edward Tomb, we'll be to me after Aba 0551 656 5656 Aba. I'm saying, my chum. 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
2: Evangelist.
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Abusia was a good soul, and Sapufia Jumedi, or Plan B 104.5 FM. So, Abusia and Chet near the second segment, so as she just ran away, you topic car and penny for the better to Janet, your bunicom, say Jane. Now, and son, I know my phone copium, Mco Ventures, and we see out to Mco Ventures, the anonymous at Tiasian and Papa Fee, and her enemy devil elbow break up, Papa Fee, and Mco Ventures, can be a whooper, so Peka to Opeka High, a Mco Ventures, and her and also do a neat eco chilling. Some we are sorry, some we are so cool, Namoko baby, Namope Bass, Edumboko, Mco Semumra, Namame High Bass, Papa, Edumboko, Edema Bassum Jim, and your bass, a quacko sequence in Fina Bay, one simpia. Mco Ventures buses no and yes sir and it's him and then a Friday uncle and crope which is open by a car higher and was a bra and was your penny and a Friday a year back or so wedding back or so name your hood back or so and no and a name will do my sorry and won't you know won't see me and good enough I won't go back car who be here so do any ever go chill oh Mco Ventures do a quack or high car. What about your rounds now? Uvia, now with your co. Well, so and I will pick any beatra, Mco Sebra. Send your bottom city a bian over PMU, Ewayana Kachia, Ubinaka, Papa, Ato. Ope a Chiraqua, Vatican Plaza, opposite Taco Bell, Tema Community 6, a hall and a Mco Ventures, your well, Ubet Minister Freying, it was 0246 528380 0246 528380 and 0248-637-923 So you can't and I will part of Opa Hindia and Conventures and I will say, I don't know catering services. What are the catering services? Yeah, now you said you're a perfume and what and I'm a devil elbow ray. So, Pagani, Jan, so Paman for Frost, dear. I don't know, say, bro, bra, and you'll be a penal, who may be at all. I want to catch it. Say your love, say a bank, say a fufu, say a mutu, adolescent bra, and persian in Abinia B, our delicate catering services. A man in Quavia, near me, say a nay, where the new way you know, and Quavia near an echo, and Nutino, and you'll be your well, well, well, well, well, well, well, well, well, well, well, well, well, well, well, well, well, well, well, well, well, well, well, well, well, well, well, well, well, well, well, well, well, well, well, well, well, well, well, well, well, well, well, well, well, well, well, well, well, well, well, well, well, well, well, well, well, well, well, well, well, well, well, well, so, Eddie, the national song, CNG orders, I and it's a name, oh, your wedding, oh, yeah, yeah, party, naming ceremony, corporate events, birthday party, there was your beer, man, him said, you're gonna be Piazzi and Quadia. And who be here? So, didn't you understand me now, Baba Day, I don't lay catering services, now, you're gonna come, come, Eddie, a man, oh, pay a chira choir, your opposite community, eight, number 3 primary school, Tema, and her, and I don't lay catering services, your wall, who be to me so a friend. It was 0245-707628. 0245-707628. Hey, again, I'm going to talk to you. I don't like Abusia, Tech Bridges Africa, Semin Kanfo, and Fama, who said, nay, I am not for natural bees, we are woman, etifia, woman, omunya shia, and nay, wabano, was sorry, I know a shim. Sorry, I know I should be a name, you know, the page, and a dear. Tech Bridges Africa, so far, Banner Bra. No one miss your dear. I find a bra, no miss your computer, who near my. And no one, papa, pa, or quiet as a bab one who were investing. So, no one, papa, pa, is investing one, Bibiano, a computer, me, a man work out, computer, also, and I will buy an answer, say, Eddie, my lecture, and no, to know, I was our banner. 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
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Uko manjo nyafe ne mba so sunda ye biya. Into bit me, Etiano and Kakankakra. Regimedi and Shasia, 8 June 2026. And I said, you made the addition so Ediama BC graduates now, one matro, BC every one multifier or matrum results. I feel so, no more copium, and with senior high schools, Tech Bridges Africa, open your chair choir, your Watama community 11, your Benzazas restaurants that you pay. And I take Bridges Africa, your world, who bets me so afraid, and I bet me I send you a WhatsApp message, and your number you so 0262 288 9686 0262 288 9686 Isaac of Suhini Jima or no Ennis of Opinion or the Captain Jesus Prayer House and no, and then you didn't pay book as she says so, as she has here Friday, yeah, 5th June, yeah, and mighty all night service. I mighty all night service. And how be a dog so be an of a bra, papa, a better than a te edia mound. And how be a say a war and a war pair, papa, will ye be, papa, se fabra, or babwa, I'm waiting me, I will. 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abor you hear from us we'll get back to you what tia so you get it back to you that and no and we'll be here so the baby damn Captain Jesus prayer house no waiting me at the juma at the amount channel so say deliverance so a back so anything how be a down so no for the PM or Captain Jesus prayer house but you say Captain Jesus a prophet Isaac of Zuhili Jima onto me and Kika Elfa and Joe. 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

0: Abusia was so routine and support for you, Betty. Our plan B 104.5 FM. So, in the second segment, never she so and the son and son, I know my in and I mum near for happy, happy, happy birthday. Kesia pa uncle and former Juliana na mumu amma. And there a wood that Juliana and Yako Ponshira known to Unquanim. Oh, my dear, don't sabe kebia in Yinshira, maybe a cockopium bia, my Yanko Pon, and my union shira, a walk or my union at all breast so abba. Now, birthday, every sly ho captain number one sly, and also if a birthday case, yes, eh, uncle, and fa, and ma, also may your special day be filled with happiness, laughter, and unforgettable moments. I wish you good health, success, peace, and endless blessing in the year ahead. Also, thank you for being such an amazing friend. May all your dreams come true, and may this new chapter of your life bring you even greater joy and opportunities. Also, enjoy your day to the fullest. 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Na na wechi topic no eye dealing with an evil person and ne da ye buni kum se Jane Ainti ene yene shraji for any dis edumedi ene kohedi emano and so eka edia fa ta topic y hum. The name Miss Isabella Abetinase ono eye investigator ewo shraji. Shraj, yonko ni che ye mana che emano akwaba Isabella. Okay, now what your topic, you know, oh, my main compliments on wife.
1: Oh, thank you.
0: My main compliments on wife, papa.
1: Thank you.
0: Okay, you're welcome. Now, into us, so now what your topic, you know, you're dealing with an evil person. And no, any topic, and what you're trying to, if it's a Monday, you know, and may a Friday, and you will come say, Jane. Any topic, you know. Now, there be another topic in the TSC and until the person will be so say, what's your ever evil person who do anything with your say?
1: See, your castle would be a evil person. And we are both for casting, but that's a portal casting. Evil. Yeah, the bat. Ye ankasa ya kan kasim anase kasa ye ni na ye ma mini ye papa mu anase ye na nanum de titi ya ye kase evil person ye ubia chese na kumem ye sum nitrimu ye sum chese ono adwin po pape bia ni na adwine mu ema ne yonku I dream burning kwana, I shut me three mama. What I say? It's your castle will be a evil person, and I say, will be expressing evil behavior. A patch say, your ma bonny, and I say, a dear enfa quemu, and I say, a dear enfa mremuno, and in a nipano, eh? And I say, a dear we are, it's here will be our name, say, a dear we are me, a bit proudly. Me yonku we anase mi nua we anase ade a mi ye emfan sun sai so papa emfan ba the next person so what I say
0: Okay, ya ti asi esa do na ye hwe ya ba no your relationship ti relationship we be fa no aware ayonku fa en afin so gem prachie ya hwe ivo part of that nipa body semi bia
1: okay. And see, before I say me ko question now, we start reporting this one. Ebano, evil person and I say evil behavior, sir. Yeah, the bad he lost
0: in
1: running man. Yeah, we act and I say

0: course be a honour my batas anima meaning now. To say you find your criminal act criminal offences act 1960 act 29 now. And we emra book and I say punishment sa book no punishment any laws na efasa crimes ne wuni na ewum and then a capping here criminal offences ni ni na and then a prosecutors ye ka prosecutors I no mu use at the prosecuting amount for DSA emra no book no mu no e ka no and asa emra no so man so we keke no mu ye under 1992 constitution and na ye emra kese a eda Ghana hanum book kese a emra nina ehye 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social media what I say it see enu eye emra aba e bata sa nema nema we ni na so it see na say but say yes say ya chi obi say nipa no e kan nyoma we e fa nyoma we eye some allegations be e wo social media so some years ago, we yes our allegations were in our phobia. Obi senecures me to me yet some tweets be keke. And over comment it, or back call be comment session. No, I can't be a honor, no, Obi and Yenishi. But Sisi and Osa acts we are a war who is CIA. We be busy and not say a question, not say a kind section, be not say, I dear, we are you to me chill or my betcher. Aha, it's yamra ye betcha. Enti meka se sa act we ni na wo honum. Before se meba wo question ni so no. Eba he relationship any marriage mo a. Se se na meka e no. Bibi ti se domestic violence. E ade a ekɔ so e wo ye fie mu. Obema bi wo honum a. Mi who the reason why a obema na so oba. Wo dwin se wo ne wo partner e wo issues and I said more assembly abba and assembly si. Now the first thing I will say and now we bedroom will team mupone say ube fabi be the abono and I say ube bono and we domestic violence pastor say what you say a domestic violence a evil it's an evil behavior what you say a bang law I will friend say 4.5 cause be a honor my friend jurisprudence no a patch I say a bridge the law and morality and then a share as to how our law no it came about what I say how and I will share how our law by ya we say and can it think I not in Marrow but just say not a moon Troy, and I said, fine tune me, sir, and running out here. It's not even to me, shut down wounded to Sessana. Yeah, I see us here. You who say, we dear, in my way, or in my way. This is even 5. As a collier, who are your church or near my beer yet, who say, into TABO or honor my train here. You see, who penny I saw wedding, which year? What I say. Who found sa left inch here? It's a sort of emra. What I say? Who say he has society move hanum? Oh, Africa han. I say my maker say Ghana hanum. Left-handed fool. Yes, stereotype you mupa. Yes, see, I didn't see now don't sa inch here left. But ni panu ye left-handed person. What I say? I say emra bia ewo ho but I no so so I share any emra. Inti that is just an example. Inti make I say law and morality no. Together they work hand in hand. What I say? Because adinti na obefa bibi e dey abo partner. Because say bia ugwe funipa no. and it's not the right way to go about say asemsia. Mm-hmm. It's an evil thought. Mm-hmm. To the extent say a bimu call to me a kunipano. What I say, it's an evil behavior. And it's an if you are found guilty for your offense, you Filipino there the rock share confinement a prison. What I say, yes, I'm a sentence. I can't say, society ni mono. Wombwa amount for ube kunkum nipa. And Usana, yes, nipa bonisem na wudino. It's an evil behavior. And Usana, ye you Filipim, a koshe baby. What I say, in see, a bad relationship, marriage, domestic violence. Mm-hmm. Any emotional abuse under domestic violence, no physical abuse, any idea cost to power. And I mean, in our evil behaviors, make us say, for instance, keeping malice, and then discussing keeping malice. Keeping malice, no, also emotional abuse. What I say, because ban is saying, Tina, uni nipa bako, pene wufi. And I say, be a one who you know, money woofy. Now, would they say, as same see, we decided, say, way of retaliating towards Nipan, say, who make keep him as one in Casa. It's an evil behavior, and yet behavior, papa. What I say, because a ban a look out to me, bridge out different normal routes. What I say, say, who needs soup, papa, at the Nyoma be about you ma sanya mani ni naba outa. Eventually no, it becomes an evil behavior.
1: Okay. It's yem famra ejumem your workplace me and share and also so evil behaviors maybe an as a nyomani be a koso bonini be a koso ewo bonu.
0: In see a ba ejumema.
2: This is plan B 104.
0: Yeah, can't let me say I discuss this something similar to Adia Weda.
1: I think
0: some would
1: talk
0: to me. Aha. In CM Fan, they say, wage me. Now, when I would scan, accountants, when I would make books, ni na esha wansa. Now, we decided, say, when they add that in Kofo wage me, I team. When you find a procurement officer, so more or more esha, new ma company, ni here, no. Ebi aye hiase ye hiase nti se supplier we di ni oma weba ebi mu call to me ni suppliers no and I say omo a omo di ni oma neba no eye plan chale ade we two city afa be three city count what I say na books ni mu no wa ma company no etua say scan na ono age
1: niema no
0: sa extra sika na eba so no ewo supplier ne ho. What I say, Nini na a form of evil behavior, Nibi. What I say, before I say, Ubema obi a jumano, as any pano, a bibi mau, and son, I would be a jumana manipano, a evil behavior, Nibia.
1: As any a kayana Wednesday, you know, now for be a jumano, so major 8,000 answer. Nipan is to suit and answer, 8,000 only pay down with the man. It's a fear and something you have to you.
0: Yes.
1: Yes.
0: Your chrome hanum will be it to make us a mere middleman for immigration, mere middleman for army, middleman for police, and to be whom mame 30,000, and can it to 300 million, mame 25,000 to 50 million. Sika Kesio, and a mobile. After that, you know. Oh, because we catch on Mekai those times, and I'm in school for Nana Michuage Manu. Who say, yeah, who change man as a wound, yeah, frustration to me, but now I said, okay, make her mamma condom police, and I said, make her mamma condom
1: security agencies,
0: maybe. Oh, be catch on me say, me fat 30,000 embra, or the me be shame, me rea or say, me first 3 months salary, no, aha, and then Lydia. And we are assurance say me call security agencies ni mo she in ko to me ma very friend is saying outrageous friend is saying conditions and sana oma ma o and I say omo de wa fe mu what I say ni na ya me the man but who say yeah, middle man in some wokumanum sama, Siciano. I said, middle man cry syndrome, aka, ewaha. Sicia would be pursued to cry or pay visa agents. Also, me pay agents be an asset be, but meanwhile, we have documents in IO, who call my websites, and who kind an asset when you be out. Or be kind your money ni na ma wa ma wa ti asia. When kasa ube sumi afa. Sa kwa ene so aye. What ya se. Ana se se upe agency. Ube sumi ako proper agency. Moma ye. Sa ne mani ni na. E de amao. What ya se. But we ni na not drifting from the air kanu. Back to wage me mno. We accountants. Na company no. Uyeska. Uyeska oho. Ye chi wa uba ako de. What ya se. She friend is a banker, I know your banker. As you see, or the confinement, the peace, obisika. Obisika, we are relationship manager. Ewo honu, minti wudu yise, oh, papa wedu uska, mshada nita yiska. 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
1: Sika, mwafaya niya ehibi ya, obisika na udi livi extravagantly. Obisika.
0: What I say, you know your crimes are you committed a wage man.
1: Obi had earned money. We did it simple.
0: We a sales girl. Who name how a madam? Ebi a wakoji no no. I know they are bashing the business name. I know we are foul sales girl. Who ya?
1: Obi we are back. Obi anu so buy as anu so directors kanu anu so momo account inti.
0: Yes.
1: Anu so di anu ba ebu awa anu awa fatu na di atuni denti. Or
0: ten,
1: money
0: by 5 madam, 5
1: Nina,
0: you're a stealing. What I say? Press up a criminal and criminal act, I may bossy. Crimes, yeah, my bossy. Nina, I say, police for who say, police for Chua, require betrothal statements. You are processing work or courts. Prosecutors, no, or Muno, Moshe. According to statements, you know, assembly complainants in the buy, you better share crimes nini na near their show. It is a crimes no cry as a judge nation. I say, Ebia say a four, and I say it's yawa. That's Ebia. We born who more dear to me, a church was in. We not ready born in no church was in. That's Ebia. Super NF Ebekwa Mawa. Ubenya two who punishments. It's imagine so four. At least Ubenya Baku.
1: Ain't
0: seen
1: nothing
0: now. Ain't seen people on the same Libya. Ain't seen that. You've been an evil person, and I say you've exhibited
1: evil behavior. Asem na adeba kuka mi emse emra edi news ewa ha human trafficking se ne yekoso papa se unyene obi hu na odine ba be she story kan ye na se o mepe dwuma ma wo Ghana
2: ba be 104.5
1: jantra brana wo so de ne be shop attendant ni pa no fi ni kromo ba ni na o ni se wo ba Ghana no o beti obi star na kakaka ko be nya no beti mi ayen den Abuan, we pia house there be o gentle brand and webo. 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
0: Atete sa aka no.
1: Enti won ye disa de we di wa. Kebe o de.
0: Eh ya de a e koso. What I say e wo he Africa memo ha. Your crime be to say child trafficking. Child trafficking case EBC, I think somewhere last year, a similar one eba near office. Yeah, see ya ho. What ya say? Emma, how are dene ye ye no? Not ni pano shadan who ne say a child trafficking. But it was child trafficking. Because na Audrey say we ye me yonku. And I will say we wo nephew be wo ho. Wo sister baby and I say wo baby wo baby wo ho ah we wie friend is the bees on shada aha nti won so why expressing interest say oh baby am here adwuma no say ni say na ekoso wo ho no what I say ye be man kola ni say at the end of the day parents ni so say na ye be mom ni pa no se okay mm-hmm. ene wo de ma me fa me ba no enfa ma na onko no onko si ejuma mm-hmm. Oh, oh.
1: Mm-hmm.
0: It's a form of child trafficking because at that point you know, the child is not of age
1: mm-hmm.
0: obetumi decide amane ho
1: mm-hmm.
0: What I say mm-hmm. wo de akola na ma obi se onfa ni onko si ejuma e wo another country
1: hey. Another country.
0: Yes.
1: Okay, now me name say
0: it. Debbie, another country.
1: BC near I was 14, 15.
0: What you say? Emma, akole yusu so. Who say? Akola biya piska.
1: Hey.
0: In fact, o biya piska. What you say? Say, who di sika eto ho? Now who di book eto ho no ma? Akola bi befa book. Obi musu befa sika. Iti. Omo kika ne mama ne ko akolani tim e ma akolani su di echire ko e
1: mm-hmm.
0: Eventually akolani ko e no hu se ah ejume ya mi ye di is not worth my life because mm-hmm. Hu se na nko fu su wu
1: hmm
0: what I say inti that is just an example I mean of child trafficking mm-hmm. Ibi
1: mm-hmm.
0: Ah nyankopon e bo aye ama akolano e ba ba ko.
1: Yes,
0: what you say? Into who, mommy?
2: This is plan B.
0: Some humanitarian grounds, and I can treaty as a man. I can child trafficking, and I why you? We back with them for so many years. Into a baby born on chain, and I say we sister baby born on chain, and I say why we bumpo? Now say we to meet them, we back say we been far kolano, and unko baby for my for so. Child trafficking now be na why you? What you
1: say?
0: To say example, yeah, my CCI. In Kolani, be one of my mufisa, sister country Nigeria, not so bad. Who may be say, be 15 years, 16 years. That person is still a child. Make I say, maybe police for Echo Chichi, or more mobile jantra, baby. Nah, or more. Omo mai bebre na na eka ho na omo hwehwe omo omo bisa na omo hu se ba ko omo a oya kola wo ye bisa no no the similar story I work and the same thing ye deni ba yesa o ba be ye ejuma obobuti wa house something and na eventually no o find dey ne ho sa kind of business ejuma ne mu e se yesa ye ye bo ano na ye sign ne ko back to baby o fi ba ye we hu. It's a way in our forms of evil behavior. Mm-hmm. It's a crime. Maybe I make a evil topic. Make say every evil behavior is amounts to a crime. Because we do be a domestic violence.
1: Mm-hmm.
0: It's a crime.
1: Mm-hmm.
0: Who we are, dear? Stealing. It's a crime. Would they a two could see Obiso Egenema? Would the sick kind called Gina Obiso Geneama robbery? Armed robbery, a crime. What I say, who would say, would the woman answer Cassia? Why drink Cassia? Who now to be formulated stories, a Jiska? If he in Confon chain, a crime, fraud.
1: I'm robbery and now the panelists were called by also under Tusha only about 8, 9 years and 8 years now. Almost the Afghan point to. Abofran who sees your toy and they do light. Omoji BINT. Imagine a trauma, Kalano, Obeko
2: 1045.
1: Aging, naively at gun pointer. Ye junior, my nipple or junior man, why you know cram who say Abofran boy a day. Eka won't be a gear for 2 o'clock a day.
0: Enfantuho.
1: Young popo and any idea in your crib. Why you know.
0: Obi a hono ma obi a be weirdi o asai se we weirdi no obi se we pi obi o fi enti wo sa ni pe ye chiwa wo crime no charge sheet ne so no ye chiwa prosecutors no omo o pe pe bi obi a omo o ma court o e bi omo experience court da no omo ni de make am omo kita pe pe bi e fo sheet ye bi charge sheets. O charges, no charge sheets na brofuni ni na chese. O crimes and answer o offences na o committee. And no ana ya true gusa paper ne so. Ya ya no number 1. O charge 1. Count 1, count 2. On count 1, na ya count 2, na ya kind. Just say you're kind in the normal. Mm-hmm. Count one, count two, count three, count four.
1: Mm-hmm.
0: What say I say? Say who pray nipa na say who ja nipa nu in a state of say you need in our
1: home.
0: The offense now we hear you know consequences na they are bread nipa na at the end of the day. You need in our home. What say I say? Na who say nipa here the work was shared. Prison confinement. Recently, me who say a nuntini stone boy, a kumase prison. Oko and then I think say omo director no oho no. Ede eduane a omo di. Ede chere no. They eat 2 square meals a day. Omo di di anopa. Ena omo di di ewie mu a. That is it for the day. 2 times and of did you now the kind of a duania mood dinner? When I could say, Meno, yes, mean, and I say, and ye duanim poa, a ye a ye say, Uncas Anka Nipper, Eddie. What I say, and ye bad, but the fennis saying, products and I said your move no any enough for the number of people. I won't home. It's a so weird, only bea can so obia so. It's imagine say who nipa won't freedom at least what's me thought of come 5 cities. Utter fish 5 cities.
1: 10 cities.
0: Who they come with Woody? Ever so. But imagine some committee crime and homo every day need day be a better mood and near moody. Yeah, back at your age, it's time for say. And so, what I say, time, my head also. Baby, I would done as well, one yet. What I say, oh, yeah, no, obey sweetie, I say. In fact, a missa obia, a yet bibia, a bit yamra, I don't know, a becqua coupe you more. A one yet baby, I say, nipa,
1: echo.
0: What I say, a woman says, Siciano, one way or the other, no prison reforms, a beba, a hobby, a comma, but at the end of the day, we need to reduce crime rates. It's the evil behaviors, no, I say, then, a buffo, meaning, na, shas here from a buffo, any greed.
1: Na so hwe onu anim pa na de se kan ewo no na boni to say pay hwe onu anim pa na otwe ne nti na eje na dwuma firi ne nsam na se che se ewo na na uni tima uni abadaye uni fisi ye so
2: fight
1: odi anko a ene hia o se onko a obedi no ene hia o to mo metwa ho ehia ne de wo fo obia ekoso pa ma ne obi obesi ya ba ye be normalize no cause obi yo boni ko so wo ye smart
0: yeah. Also, be a honey more drinks, a beer was sick and see, or bear bonnets, ya nipper. Ebby, I don't work or coats, maybe I'll be young, maybe free because of maybe I will stand, oh, we are smile your way. What I say, but at the end of the day, no, what time can cross be wasted because over coats and the work or coats or china, oh, coats, but anchor
2: 0.4.
0: Oh, yeah, dear my year. What I say, mean, person, maybe leaving a back of what. One side, but a more sikasu wo in society more ano. Even behaviors be a honoma, and yet, obituary age mama won't you any panica. Ni panic by capa. Na wape, Nansa crying bisu. Now would they hear any panel?
1: The near money. The near money.
0: That's what I say. What you say? Well, you subject the person to a pain. Maybe no, maybe some evil behavior be on maybe under the laws we can't really prove it. What I say? But a evil behavior. A idea who yet here the other person the rights. I said and say last week obi fray and oka say your bo obi be ye and I say bibi a crime ana. It's a crime.
1: Cause this a stigma no.
0: What is it? Stigmatization.
1: Stigma na e wo hu. One person be being be for. Obi a be pin ho afiri no. Hey hey, you better tell. Obi kra be. O share ko peer violence community be my ever bo.
0: If you can say you can't crime once a ma. I don't say you can't evil behavior. Evil behavior is be na a crime. Share other side and so now say to me improve this particular crime now who create here now. At the end of the day, you have been evil towards Obi. What you say? Ebi Obi o hono ma ya we do one more. My father can find you. Na measure no na who dey? I say my baby catch you no. Ako catch Obi. Etene.
1: Etene.
0: What you say? Hamasi say anu means me impie. Obi or Honoma, Assembia, wouldn't say Assembia who came. Afa sadly perwin, and Yano crap. Now I can't. They are sad that chill, yet the defamation suits at all. So, since I'm gonna have romantic defamation,
1: I see. I am the pan. Cause first, Nana Yenzi, I say, no, be a funny woody. Obi a sorry, I'm not kind of penal for the baby.
2: What's the difference?
1: Yes, you assume you're dead. You never can be an. You meet me.
0: To say a defamation no crowd, to say bia uni obi ewo group mu na say bia nipa no ye nim say obi anim say bia nipa ye of high position and that's what you say na wa control ekutia ensem afa nipa ne ho but one bo nipa ni di o wa sha da ye asem no to say ekutia bo ye to me streamline this sir. A good time now, Abono. At the shade defamation, I see. Sir, where the friend in Wendu. Aside libel, aside written friend saying, you know, I can't under defamation. Who said defamation? You were written and then you were dear Obekano.
1: Spoken one.
0: And I dear. Watch you, and I say, baby. What's my say? In when do need to say as a woo boy could see about one bony panny dee. But a more honey nanny say,
1: yes, I'm okay.
0: Ha,
1: Into any more ways and I'm to move for a jack of reading a message about a question or say, if someone takes someone from a destination to another to work and a person succeeds in life, is it child trafficking
0: or the obi a coin? Nippano didn't acquire no Nippano ni age no, and then I own here. Who's a child? Child trafficking, you were charged in your human trafficking. Human trafficking, no, ABA, to say, example now, we can term that under human trafficking. Yes, trafficking, no, meaning natural, say, a juman now, who can't say Nipano, Quaco, and Yanuna, Nipano, Quaco, ABA, who can't say, would the Nipano ever go school? Oh, Nipana, and yes, sir. But in a situation whereby I said, a jack of free air can, not say, be a minia baby, not say, my best fan, not me dey na ko ebia Germany and I say me dey na ko US and I me dey na ko UK and I say any part of the world aside the country no na say akwala no attend out to be successful like, it means there's someone trafficking you
2: can be 0.5
0: that you say dear who can say we be a man nipa na no na we here enu dey enye traffic but and a trafficking no ye abra ebia nipa no ni parents no what dada no and I say e bia de wo ka sa wudi nipa no e kwa kwa no enye no na wudi nipa no eye and I say bi ho no ma wa fa nipa no wan kan chwe parents and I say guardian na nipa no e ti ni nche no na wudi ne ko e no kwa kidnapping kwa ka ho
1: ai e no kidnapping e ka ho na
2: 104.5
1: e no so no Nipale ba, obema wa ufu niska. Say, oh, obey, midini ukwe, udi ajiwe tu asiansa.
0: Yes. Child trafficking nabia. Who told Nipano?
1: It is a wa ufu, unimu.
0: e ba ne se nti na me de me ba be ma obi na magiska e wo me ba ni ti so dwen ade ne ho yes all parents in the country you are also evil you are guilty of offense of woni nipa na wo de akwa ne ma ni na we yes we are guilty of sa offense no and I make her say it's a different situation whereby oh minim say ebia wo de me be wo de na ekọ me your cousin be my main fa me ankasa example to say the jackafu here kan no owo ba na ni auntie bi ni ni kunu omo ti UK omo ni ba na omo decide here say oh any akole ya
3: plan bi
0: ni be ye be ye ni ne be kasa na yaji akola no abet na ye nchen wa ha that is some sort of adoption
1: yes
0: which is legal adoption the right way is legal
1: what
0: I say no no na se wa be fa akola na se sisi akola we nyi ka ka oyi ojumo o tumi send ni ma mi sika wo e wo Ghana ha enye so onim ni ma mi o onim ni ma mi enti in that is not the kind of situation I'm painting. We me painting situation whereby one kasa wouldn't him say a juma kola ne kwa kwa yo hono. One kasa wu parents no wouldn't who nye research e who say e bia kum hano. Who say kum bia so ni e juma e ta e koso e wo hono.
1: Okay.
0: What's your say? To say your banner to say ye te maha in kwa labe bue e wo hono ma e ye fishing. It's a fishing community.
1: Okay.
0: What I say? It is so because I made Uba Elko this part of say this year. I say who say? Ejuma say na me bano Elko akoye ohono. Na adinti na say akola no kwa eje child labor. Adinti na say offer ye some type of ejuma bia any light work. What I say? When the right of the child is supposed to be in school, right to education. That's on one kasa 18. And it's an assisiano, Russia, Ghana, Hanum. I applaud here governments. Ah, my bako. Ah, my ba. Ah, more hosisia. Say, a banner from age 0 to at least 18 years of age. Sisiano, what we call a from class 1 to class 6 free. Ebia dey obeto in the beginning eh wa uniform any books ade obeto any books any ade even sometimes kwa government schools ni bi we kwa books ni kwa government ni supply
1: yes that's true into what we farm abani books one or ebo apaye we need them who di ni bore we ni papa ni ni e ma ya establish that fact me say so we need that for say oba no e ne kwa school aye free and a free SHS crowds was about SHS a free that's oh me bani de what's your excuse
0: a brand new free SHS about
1: what's your excuse in tell my banning co school
0: say even who person will ban it's now in China so bora that's a bien fan is a moon in a multi tema that's a be a better tema school about ban and I will pay Tematek. Your other schools, Tema Hanum. Ah, Ube Manako, free SHS. At least I call anyone right to education. What I say? Sisi a school, I'm a nipa baby, a konkai. What I say? Don't you say me who say, hey, Ashanti Regional Minister posting, say, on in the area. Now, comment section, you mono. Obi a chastising, they say, Nansiya Oba, Power Yana. Or the near quabble, chaka, or any idea, dear. Miss now, who did not make her say, ah, what do you who say, Papa, we or your doctor? Aside that, no, I bear the whole Ashanti region, and yet a part of Ashanti region, the whole place, I'm original minister. Where if you say, if you are the salary original, can afford that. And I say, if you are allowances, boo, or no more, would you? What I say, a muko meeting or more sitting allowance or more, no, maybe a just a more allowance is any skibia. What I say, or mine, ye did you all? And as I'm nipa, we will do ho just because of say, the mommy and the papa decided, say, we will take you through school. I'm also decided so based on your idea. And then she will be a way do. It's when you and yes, what's now on them now? We can't in same day be a woman. And become a become a sponsor. Because if you ask away your baby, Yanko Pony would do a what's me share. It's too full of me. Oh, a brabo. What I say? It's a bunny saying, Sina, who bets now on them now? What to and answer what can't say, ma, who shed a name, baby? Yeah, it's a back to example, yeah, me, my man, because say at the end of the day, or call school, we do a name, a brabo. You don't expect, say, me and make me see here. Now say, if you me do a certain level, be a now say, I can afford certain your maybe I'm missing old baby. Mean ye still met's not baby. I'm a wanna, and I said, Debbie, a friend is saying, woo, friend is saying, cry to me as a son, woo, atmosphere, and I said, baby, I will. Baby, I first now, it be a now, what's in it be a way to if you her if you want to mark a different place. What me too if you walk a different place because it be a baby or a babble more assistant back with you.
1: Okay.
0: You see, at the end of the day, education matters. Education is very important. It's a child trafficking and call for your mama and man call for Eddie Mokono. How do you expect to buy a baby a baby penny? Dachi, Edu baby.
1: I'm very successful. And no dear, Debbie, I can say education, dear, if I say to Nancy, Ubano, and a crown so proud, dear, and then take us in a miniscar, me dig by a bamboo to your school fees, so empty, sir. And I can also buy a first year, and I say, if you
3: educate
1: my first year now. Say free, until sir, all that old doses now binding in nature, who cry a little bit to me, I say, be towards. The tertiary no. That's just all bad. When you share man the crown, who best ye meet me see dying and far and now meet me to be a Japanese be fan now.
0: Sister, I can't tertiary no, I was student loans. Oh,
1: it's no Obama dear and far and make us say, would you understand away in the Pabonism? We didn't abro. A born wedding, would you be a bronze or a evil kind of same behavior?
0: Yeah,
1: it's in the Pabonism and how dear do, but not both are both frauds and so potential and car. Would you write school, my baby could be dream. Oh, my clanny, and never one. Now, no obey, or do you want to tune na po or put no bonnet by which now we don't do
0: bim? Oh, this will honor my good Johnny, my evil honor man, I said. May me shame, mammy, who say, O boy, honor man, name bank, colank is in kiss you. A man or monam no muffy school ever. In see, as about time, we am Mrs. Show. Say, Bia. 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
1: negligence na do so eni obi a abofoka na eja ne pedi ama no na yeso
3: we
1: do na e ha mofra no at the end of the day o ma ne benyi na ba society ni na sa Subai na udi share ni muna na niaya na udi share no no. 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
0: Yeah.
1: E yase ni usi tete umusha asi e niti na ma ubi a babe yo si ni ubi a. 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Or say I am. Oh yeah, dear na because I won't see any media made the bone and you try. One can say Mammy the dark one would be didn't you?
4: Wait,
0: I say, Mumini now, my evil people.
1: So I say, my evil people, what my dear no abbe show banning one also this house to buy the bedding. It's that you'll be an idea.
5: Onti mi enye den enfa nchemu ono so beyi ni bi dia tu aka enti sa su ban eyi su ban bi e wose ye ife wose ye de odo e ma ye de tena fie na chese ba bi adwuma mu kura ba bi anu ye ma odo enti na honum na enei boni na do so am ya normalize ni say normal oh wa anya sharp o de edu wa anya sharp o de edu enti ya fa ni sa obi ask am o ye say oh
0: Why are you here?
1: I will say,
0: mo ka bibia mu ni made amu ni na mo ka sisi ami maka o Mrs. Cyber Security Act no ohun sisi o mu di ye ejuma enti se wa wu ni ma o ba akoka bibia ye eni kwa ni se wo ka no ana wu ni asem no wu ni evidence na akoka na se ye chiwa what are you doing? Your mouth bill, you say every offense is bailable. She say your mouth bill can every day be a record court. Unyao don't fubi on mobile by around that baby lua. Every single day over court.
1: Into time raining na to the papa and yenye. I send em fan will be as well. Yeah na yeah so crash yeah no pass em do. I said mobu cra the defamation ni pa okay once no. Only me baby only second potico best ye shall trim the call baby. Now, so big now, I can send me in your way. Now, I can.
5: Evil attitude, maybe evil behavior, papa.
1: So, I send me in your Ukraine. What can't you be so? That way, come to an old swan, many panning on my net as soon. And yet, Sandy, my name,
0: and try to swan.
1: Hey! Oh, fix me out a chair, I send my swan away. Who be one who said, dang! Hey, ye. Be the board, whatever could be the board, while I am the board, you are the board, not to honor was it. There be any papa sent me, nine papa sent me, was in there, and Mr. Bellamy who said, if we're doing the crime, and to his elves say, oh, you know, I found where dear, who found whom Miss Uncle, whom you ever chose up upon us, oh, Radia Sayan, I'm a jay, and yellow folk can I'm a jay, a day in phone, so a day and a phone, yea, few more crown, would you ever so? Ye so ma oh say a phone keke na wiye so ke wi ane ko sa na sa woni sekan obuni tu na ko is phone na wo je philippa ne say is what ni pale life ah wo je na wo na wickedness na is on another level o 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the fa. But you know what they are say poo. Na yet you can. Oh, you are any she. We are any for any she. Maninka, Maninka say who plan on to. What are going to do now? What should we do? Aka.
0: Yeah.
1: What are going to
0: do? Obi batu unchena wu rapino. What you say? Obi batu unchena wu defile akolano. Wu say akolana brabo. Your mother will be a moon recover from sad. I didn't say I'm a man, and I'm still a bit. What I say, or be a honor, or trauma be a honor, and who can't behave the way I will behave.
1: Yes, it's true. future. And again, hands we don't know. Say trauma goes a long way. It's be beer. Your friend say enye she na oba o mami obi afa oba na ya china na wakwa
0: for. Wakwa jiru sika.
1: Edi abefi.
0: Oh wait, tree.
1: Edi sika edi. Wani ne achi? Odi beni sa trauma ne be wano odi beni na oni na na onti beni ya bibi na abrabo. I say we say we fi say be be ye bi ne ye no. Wa di odi ye no no. Wakwa jiru sika ni di ye no. And I could be in the sense, and also with the bonnet, also the papa on the semi be. And a wedding, and we say, and see where you're by, maybe a full nice name, and they are too now so with the wood dear Abba.
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5: Ebusia was so good, and Sapofia Jimedi, our plan B. 104.5 FM, I say beautiful lines, no, Edia Tum, also betting me a friend, Edward Jenchin, and our Simbisa, Edi Abba, 0551656565, and our 0551656656. 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
8: Hello,
5: Dinunga.
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8: Assembly, a DAO, now I report to a man, now
5: Yo, eja kutu yeda se papapa. 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
9: Ya, reka.
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5: Eja kafui?
9: Akush.
11: I don't know. 70%
9: of Christians in Ghana, and we are not, we are churchgoers, we are not Christians. So we are Christians here, we are Jews here, we are Christians. When you can come home, you say, I don't know why, we are talking about how we are Juma. We are being a Juma, we are saying, we are Juma, and now we are saying, now we are going to So we are Christians here, we are sorry, I don't think we will be a Juma, now we are going to be free in chain, and we are going to be a Juma. No, I'm not going to be able to do this.
5: Hello. Evangelist.
9: What is your home? Well, two, one and I dance, Fana. I'm an admirer. Let's

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2: mamma can be so. Be in here, Miss Ocrane, said Lawyer No Hunt. Most of these problems, extreme station, radio station for Obia Sorendo, the agent employment at Brahma. Now, my room will never go down. So, Nipan, the assembly bar, who are buying this as a company week, and passing our system.
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2: And the problem, the majority, no, the person are not seeing now or not in the panic. I will be able to radio, so and now I TV, so I will employment outside the hyper. I will say a promise. I didn't know my problems in Naba. And then Colano Mabano, on my new break, I demand a bet of the family, a Bayadi, what could you be a son?
1: This is a big one of the last 5.
2: Yes, and the lawyer, Master Mugo, Paco, my own processing nearby. If you are about that rule of riches, one friend, one be Sammy, a crown of pass with your company. Company baby, oh, no, go and traffic. What can traffic? So, oh, my branding. I don't know.
0: And I said, and I sound so, oh, do dear. 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
0: eja nso
3: amen
0: yo pacha bayin ti o
3: na dena ano. Yes, Christian country. We want to be not just say any Christian country. So I say about this, me and you being few, me and you being count. I see you two two, we want to have. You are big one, we want to have. You are check second, we want to check him. I will go and have that. Until you are one.
0: But I say,
3: we are not telling you how to have
0: that.
3: Look at all the priest to me now, or so from my own DJ Babu, who I cannot. What do you mean? Be a patient. Be a patient. Every balance of women are deprived of the situation. Be careful. If you have a salary, salary, what do you want to do? What do you want to do? What do you want to do? Now, what do you mean? You know, not for you. We have worked for 2 years. We have no idea. We are a free hospital. But even if we are not working, we are not working. Because we are not being able to do what we do. But Babu is not sure about that. And you have how many years? Babu is not sure about that. And how many years? Well, today, I thought it would be a no bill meaning of the film, because I mean, the issue would be one of the issues.
0: Okay, Jones.
3: If you mean that, I'm sorry, I'm okay. I feel very easy. And now, if you are by my class over, if you are by my class over, now, two, you are a woman, I'm not busy. What is your view of the
1: buyer? This is the thing.
3: My mind is okay, I'm going to get a man. I have one to talk. If I have this in your people, I don't know.
0: You
3: have to look at me. And if I have to buy it in Parliament.
0: Yet I say, a jar who sells so, or do it, dear. 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
1: here.
0: Yami, see,
1: we were staff 500. Now, can be paid you, man.
0: No, so if I don't know, be a can be paid you, man. No, what you mean to go pay you, my? We say for 500 brands, I'm a foul. Now, if I find a neighbor creature, I'm a pay out of family, Marcus.
1: Yeah.
0: Hey. I will say, my chill.
2: Ma, a good one.
0: A jack of free.
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0: you.
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2: 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And when I'm so, I'm just say, December, no bosom, no, I will have him pinu any adjunu name was 7th December. And yet, Ghana is my many na. 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
2: 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Add to me, add your more finic gabia, and so, and to me, and the more. 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A police if wa, one more, a war hard no more. One more, ane, ave, ane, IGP, inspector general of a police. Ne special, operation team. One man is a police, where one man come home, bumu. Eddie Jumedia be a number kuma ku edu 10 days. Na Sir Jumedia, one man says, 25th of May. Eddie Kosi June 3rd. And I just said, one more to me, Eddie Jumedia. 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
1: 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tu eja
4: the lives of people. We have seen our ministers. I want to commend them. And I want all of us to be mindful. This is the first time in the history of this country that we are working with so little number of ministers. I pray a lot for them, and I urge that we all pray for them. Why do I say so? Because they are managing their constituencies. They are managing their parliamentary duties. If they are members of cabinet, they are also managing their cabinet responsibilities. And they are also managing the ministries, and some of them even without deputies. This is huge sacrifice. We should encourage them to do even more than they are doing. And it will depend on all of us when they bring the policies out, how we implement them. So all of these are important. This is the same way as I commend our MMDCs. We are also doing a yeoman's job, and I want to thank all of you for coming along with us. We are resetting our institutions, and Chairman, thank you very much, and we'll send the message to the Police Council, of which I'm very, very proud to chair. So definitely, we'll ensure that, you know, we can't say everything here, but I just want to assure you that these are not issues we can afford to forget. But going forward, I want to urge all of us. You know, sometimes when we look at the past, we see the problems we should. And we should keep the problems in mind, because the problems are there to be solved, and that is why we are there. But at the same time, we must also feel encouraged by our achievements. As I said, this is the first time we are working with so few ministers. We are trying so hard to save our resources so that the resources go to improve the lives of people. We know what we are doing. It is not for nothing, and it's not by accident that we are paying attention to our roads. Throughout our country during the campaign, everybody requested roads. And these are justified because we traveled the roads, we saw the difficulties. When you are living on a road where it is dusty from morning to night, it's not a cup of tea. It is not a joke. You know, we are working on the markets, and the markets are of special attention to me. Now it is raining, and a lot of our women work in the markets. What are they going to do, even if there's no roof? When the ground is muddy, who is going to buy their wares? And some of them don't even have a good place to stay. So how are they going to feed themselves or their families? So investing in markets is very, very important for us.
1: Anti Abusuya and Adaono, any TAE. Aye, Ghana man penny abedichi, Her Excellency Professor Nana Jane Opoku Ajima and Yetinene Ewan Samaya Mebubusu.
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1: Because of how blessed this country is, and the destiny that is ahead of this country. It is important for us, especially at the National Democratic Congress, to appreciate that this party did not come as a result of orchestration. This party was not born because one individual was desperate to steal his way to leadership. This party was born because an individual has fire in his belly, his conscience breaking, and the fight for his country, the truth, that people should be liberated, that fire that blazed in his heart, that was the beginning of this party. So we've been blessed. Apart from he emerging naturally, the leaders that have followed him so far, in Prof. Mills, natural emergence. No orchestration, no manipulation, no passing call.

0: Prince trying to deceive his way into leadership? No. He actually was not even interested in leadership. He had to be appointed 3 different times to even accept the position of vice president. That is the spirit of the NDC. That is the spirit that came from June 4th. Not selfishness, not greed, but the desire to serve, because that is what is that when the time comes. The same for John Mahama. He also ran away literally from the leadership. It took a lot of effort to convince him to become vice president. Now, when you see people who say we don't want the leadership, those are genuine leaders. When people show too much greed, too much desperation for leadership, they are not real leaders. That's what we saw in Akufo-Addo. That's what we saw in Bawumia. And that has led to the curses that have followed this country between the 8 years that they've been here. But when you are desperate, you lead the country into shame, into regret. So my plea to all people who are aspiring for leadership of our country, especially at the NDC, cut out the desperation. Cut out the selfishness. Cut out the thinking that this is about you. You must focus it left, right, and center. No. As Comrade Shine Gavin said, leaders in this party emerge. Because this country needs leaders who truly just love the country, not themselves. Not people who are desperate and must be a leader by all means. No. Because such desperation only leads to a nation going down. The destiny of our country is at stake. That fire that is blazing must continue to blaze. Because what we have seen so far, we calling it grace under the reset, I believe is just the tip of the iceberg. The real transformation of the country is about to begin.
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3: 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Ponsha. Nene, when you saw the Huna, you see when you see Nano, and to me, Emblem Nebibia, and to me, Queen for 90. Once again, happy birthday to you, Juliana. Nah, I feel so. My classmate, I'm in Niko school, I was SDS senior high school. I'm gonna say, Drano Pay, and here, and birthday, pa. It's a man, happy birthday, Nyangu Ponsha. Now, one on so, Nene, so I Huna. What dear sin and you soon into me mount into Ransford Aye Kumi. Happy birthday to you.
2: Okay. Where a Facebook agent share but way if you call men some or the free domain pillar two. Or say a real news papa a dear free domain pillar two na a we and check us here and comma Safia Muhammad. Was say what channel pa way if we miracle ganza. Was say obedish ye a we so or my news na se kumo. What the free bankuma sweet mother. Tamani Town, ana ewe watu diama nana since life birthday na manku wa muse wa be ma birthday da
3: sradia sa
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4: All right, so there is a good news for y'all. Say, oye nyumtuni. I mean, oye gospel artist, oye reggae dancehall artist, oye high life artist, oye hip life artist, oye afrobeat artist. Nasa ope so promote unyum. 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Say, be a single, EP, and I say album. Akwenya kezie, ababe toho edi amal. Friend number is here. 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
5: You come from 2015. Meji 2 silver medals, Black Star 1 silver medal, Mom 1 G blue dollars, big dollars they can own by any minister Kwame Namisha. And to say a bed into the country, I don't know. Say yeah, no me be. And now my own mind, I'm into me.
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5: So I said this is here. Both parties in me, Nunina. Both big parties no more Ghana in me, Nunina. Because I started to run this regime. Honorable Yeti Mesa Katia said, what me to one race in Champion for South Africa or African games. But I do politics time, Obijina or Katia said, but I'm Katia saying your politicians won't free and Chango. I continue, sir. Say anything in America, but as we be a bonus, Munia. Yebeya Africa Games for Ghana 2023. Yako 2007. Oh, Algeria. Yako ye. And MPP are buying free a buy so. Ebfra kunyaso. And this is for by a moment in farmer. MPP are sabbe. Biomasa kofa by 2023. Yebeya noha. Ye ti committee. Ah, mobile transfer a good deal so. And ya share. Said the bear deal between your tumpon. Ya reject the Paralympic committee. A question minister. A trick. More questions the man up to now. Yen TBBM free ho. Oka come back as ye betwa benti in TDA. Any pan a two about me, ye president, a president, doko ye minister say, as soon as ye are now benti, who be a minister will be say ano. And then I was here to say, committee, a regent Paralympic committee free. But Olympic committee will be a coca. Let our minister, the Beban say, ye prepare athlete, walk or retire. No winning medals, both Olympic Games. Common all of the games and the Commonwealth Games or buy and or share and you know who say para athlete bay and I call retire for Sadia let them or the brain. You know. Now, Katia Ben or Medical other groups, you no know, Olympic Committee, no more can and sana almost what they buy me a committee. You know. Para, you're rejected in this country. You're rejected. Man can't name a boy, Nantia. May come and attend in say you're rejected or my rejected ye, but I bear but no Monday coming week. No, only the year you have a vote because the other vote will be 50 plus one. Mama would acquire president and I would acquire minister. For last time, so for both any matches, you only see back who will never go. Don't you need your own country? Let me say just only friendly matches that they prepare team. No, I'm not in bonus. I'm not traveling allowance. Yes, and to say, you go back to the street. You go back to the street. You go back Ghana. They be a mekama South Africa. We are still in darkness, and you do so. We are still in darkness in our mind because you live there's no mudi anymore. Obiano be catch them so unko abroche da. Yeka say ya akura no mumu go abroche because of COVID. By name in penufwa day and day night. Omu fa abroche because ona yali ni free. 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I am an ETSM did them because of the uncle who said, Bijaminaswa, a Bianca, the awesome Yadibua para for them, so until Mammy caught Tibia women to men, but Nippa does a new, a yard, dear Mammy, no one missing Uncle Pombe, the bay, will be south.

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1: Oh, I'm going to go to the house.

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I'm not going to be able to do it. I'm not going to be able to do it. I'm not going to be able to do it. I'm not going to be able to do it. I'm not going to be able to do it. I'm not going to be able to do it. I'm not going to be able to do it. I'm not going to be able to do it. I'm not going to be able to do it. I'm not going to be able to do it. I'm not going to be able to do it. I'm not going to be able to do it. I'm not going to be able to do it. I'm not going to be able to do it. I'm not going to be able to do it. I'm not going to be able to do it. I'm not going to be able to do it. I'm not going to be able to do it. I'm not going to be able to do it. I'm not going to be able to do it. I'm not going to be able to do it. I'm not going to be able to do it. I'm not going to be able to do it. I'm not going to be able to do it. I'm not going to be able to do it. I'm not going to be able to do it. I'm not going to be able to do it. I'm not going to be able to do it. I'm not going to be able to do it. I'm not going to be able to do it. I'm not going to

0: 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So any are we a brass on say yeah de a year commanding sports Ebro Friday 5 June 2026 Yatanase Yebesoreso 2 PM na yeko yenim na bibian so atimi aye kama ewo ho midi Eddie Dan Kepo Bioko Chaji Ochinkwanana Aminumbrim na Galam Sinti Menum Piota Yeshia na ene ye babe he ensem kakra baku mienu binafi ya kenyadwin without any fear or fever
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1: 104.5
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0: yeah
2: kan ne wo mu ma take lead a wo mu eden wo
0: mu me kan akabe 5 minutes na game na yapon
2: yapon
0: wali already 2-1
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0: de in the games
2: in the games into o mu chese se se no true winner o mind 5 seconds pe it is a ball ninya call out of play and as a quarter to touch pe and 10 them now within 5 seconds you know I was a player walk away sa true win no we effecting in 10 and yes sir wo mu ebeji eye true win no ama eye opposing and as opposing team no non wide then effect sa true win no ntimi fan say Ghana ye ni Panama ebo na ya she Panama be say 3 na aka be 5 minutes na ye nya true win. No, because I said three in no, you need pressure and the pressure be an eye so near coffee no moon say ye delay as a persia to as yes a persian to na 5 seconds nasun. A honano one by G yes had true we know Eddie Ama Panama no my day or matubono Eddie Akumti. One much as you know, a year true in countdown no 5 seconds. If a player deliberately delays the restart of play no, the throwing and as the throne will be given to the opposition a team. And traditionally, new rules are and penny for Eddie Eba World Cup. And you know, kwa wamu more edge, go kick, and so aya DBA, and also uncle for Eddie delay matches. Pa say, it's a true winner, old lady near Abbe Pong, na go kick, Abba, who was the keeper, no, as a born of a sobo, as one more, say, ball boys in a tumana, no, so a prep born or so, as of a sobo, sa, wamu more inside his zino, and also. Ye chum and I say ye dimra akohu. It is no go kick in so no and also 5 seconds.
3: One
2: is a ball no echo a year go kick. Not go keep on it was already or restart to play or bobo ni sim near restart to player or 5 seconds so obey then or bo bono edi a sim. And also a bro a year 5 seconds now. One HS say one by a word corner kick.
0: Ediama
2: opposing team no. Intina just a Ghana, yen su yashe Panama 3. Na bono eko go kick ni dia ma Benjamin Asare ni esi wo munsim na Benjamin Asare hu say yedi elidi 3-0
0: obedile
2: 5 seconds ni suno mo bo na e hona ref be whistle say e kona e di ema Panama na impo kan enye 3-0 na say 1-0 crampo na Panama fo nya kona na mo bono mo headi bono tuma na che say Benjamin Asare ana go keep obedam no wa heading wa costi e o man no enti another rule ba kun so ana say changes ba ko eba a year World Cup, you say no, a year goal kick, you know, and you see a 5 seconds throwing a 5 seconds. Udi Lipe throwing, no, you bet you a year opposing team, no, a two born year tomb. Now goal kick, you know, so ya j corner kick, Eddie Ama, a year opposing team. If you hope him so, a year time limited substitutions, no, say, Edu baby, teams nibi, and so Eddie delay time, pa,
0: yeah,
2: and also who say, well, you know. I be pon no ohun say pressure na air bar o person slow game ni down no delay air time no into bo say na we be two players no so be substitution na sa substitutions no utim say players ni bia wo mo so e wo field ni so a ye be yi o ma film no wo mo dia no mo tell delay pa ye be yi na film no instead of say ye nyash e brazil aye board no say wo film pe na film no be yi a chan o park ni so na o person o be ko o mo che say no so o ma observe and who say a year players no a idea womu edi dilipa anti substituted players have 10 seconds to leave the field at the nearest point. If they fail to do so, the substitute cannot enter the field for at least 1 minute and then the team must continue with a year 10 players. Anti say a year 10 seconds ni so na abrante no entumen pie envia kupama no soa ni substitution no ebe delay no na ye head him
0: ya
2: ma omu abo 10 against 11 into ofimu a ye ma player ni mem on be button against 11 for a year sa a period no nti and also a year new rule and penny for Eddie Eba a year
0: World Cup
2: ni and a off field treatment when him say players ni bon ma ye treat om officials ni treat o ma e was some where then om stay airfield ni so for 60 seconds om che say there are some exceptions including goalkeepers pen on memo kwan e mo mo e treat om e park ni so for 60 seconds. Inti players who are treated by the physio must stay off the field for 60 seconds. It is a upra.
0: Yeah.
2: Also, we stay off field no, so for 60 seconds. Now, some rules we know goalkeepers, a pair and out to say womu enka SR rules no womu de betwiti om ewo park ne so no ma eno so another one a eno so eba ena we no enso important pa players covering their mouths na we no unse obekaya enche bia ena eye UEFA Champions League 2025-26 season ya Benfica any Real Madrid for
0: yeah
2: Eddie Buenim Emma Abrantiar of Argentina your friend Gianluigi Aye Prestiani Utim say okay can't send me Eddie Tre Aye Vinicius Junior one of you Brazil no siakain and as we see a kind Real Madrid no now only say or cast and seven air players no say omu okay matches and our football with Europe Titiwa Womu air cast up players no na wo mudi omunsa akavo ma no kakra sene eye cameras no
0: MPK
2: and I say eye microphones no MPK eye wo sound no it wo mudi omunsa cover o ma no say no mo kasa enye omunko a coaches no any officials ni nyina eye anasa no mo eden omo eye omo MPC bi hu eye nsema omo ka na because of sa and adia eye Gianluigi Prestiani eye ye yi aye wi atiri investigations e call so na yesi wo utum say we make racism a comment be against Vinicius Junior. What would this attempt to say be or a kwaku a wodi a ye kwadunu. He say no a branch and yachina so emma to say Argentina for Womusquada Nanko Mode World Cup no crano. Ye ni di edi a fimu
0: uncahumbi
2: into uncounty we no a Christiani law our mode by and as some dear batches say players are
3: Yaboni Diashemra
2: Yaboni Diashemra because of the bondia or koye it is no omo chese player bia ube de ube kama wano in a confrontational situation against opponent bia no omo chese ref no ema red card
0: straight
2: 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Any player covering their mouth in a confrontational situation with an opponent may be sanctioned with a red card. And as you say, no, so no, corners can be checked. When you say, you're born on that, you corner. I na we no Vano, and they encounter Vano, they be one man, which means I say, incident BC, I will give me more. Sebo Abu Bisa, say, a year. Obi atwobi ni asankore value review ahwese eno kra wo mu chese wo mpeso mo eden extend saru no e de eko eye corner kick so nti se corner bi ba ye be se kwa ko check va ahwese bo we corner mpa ansa ne ma eye team na eden e effect sa corner kick nti wo mu chese corner kicks and as the corners can be checked if va can make sure that a corner has been correctly awarded but this must be done quickly before the restart. Does not apply to wrongly awarded corner kicks in tea. And then some of them, but corner kicks, you know, or more ever doubt, or made a Marco Cheki, Emma Fa, and so Eddie Temi said, we know, and also a corner kicker. The duo, and as a last rule, a second yellow cast can be reviewed. Second yellow cast.
0: It's a red card, you know.
2: Aha, and you see a mouse, second yellow card, you say, no, equal to a red card. One which I say, no, so no, my name, one more ever review in tea. Players sent off for two a year cautions into unya first yellow card now sanye biemua womu HSA two cautions no can have the second booking checked the second one no any ebe check is a yellow card and I say a possible red card and also one person will review a World Cup and way any a year rules kakra and then our three more womu ediaba a World Cup na eba so a USA Canada and Mexico ninti so all very much is in ibi a chassier. Now, how much is in the bin? Who's a rules we ewo ma me patcho and my name one a new rules are utensil for form penny for and so diaba.
0: All right, and the walk up on the abeya de pa new rules are abbey, especially Christiani Lono and the Omaya Huade because a player's no one take the advantage. ADDD, I hear on colleagues at them of referees and I stand lines only do on my temper or benwa. No account and found the actual
2: no cavana
0: no cavana no ubons or corny baby or bakoku who a dancing new way.
2: Say yen was man carry
0: and a referee no so maybe a own to me mount red card with bisa but this time round there Yamano audacity no I say or be sa Yamano a red card dear I think he said come on until tournament in a dear a very tight until new 10 rules are abano and yɛde atudwa ɛnso ɛwɔ hɔ no yɛtwa ɛho aba yɛbɛto aso
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2: ene uja team ni honum. Ene yoko piumu Uganda. Odi Uganda for a qualify for na 17 World Cup. Na the other one is say, one Ghana for this year yen. Ene uji yifim. Ene odi a qualify ko piumu World Cup na si. Ye ye coach, ye Kwesi Appiah. Kono so the time Black Stars in himself Kwesi Appiah, the Black Stars they were all watching pa. Since 2 seasons,
0: yeah,
2: you call a first World Cup coach Ratome Djukovic, no hobby as an assistant coach. Wawuma, the last time with Black Stars, Ubekaya 2019 or some befemu beam. Ono so challenges is yes, so asan, yes, so yes, we say, we say, Oja oko yoko pim ewo Sudan, she de wadi Sudan team na ye. For the first time in so many years, you know, with me, the Sudan qualify for AFCON. Now, World Cup qualifies here, here, then, here, bo, Akupimu, USA, Canada, Mexico, Ekadji, Nanko, Eden, or qualify on Ediako World Cup, Nibi, Oyade, Ewo, SR Group, Nim. And T, Webusan, say, Adentina, Kuti, Selgan, Hasi, Womu, Emoma, Konya, Womu, Eden, into me, Nomoko, other countries, are now the coach, Safo Castro,
0: yeah,
2: Ubo, Nidin, so, or no, so, Eko, a year, Sierra Leone, or no, so, Koyade, El Honum. There are coaches, Bill Hasi, ya. One so omunya konya any opportunity no
0: enkochi
2: enkochi wo ewo outside but you be himself omo here omo call ma
0: omo perform
2: omo perform me na be busa won say Argentina sadi we na here e koso na ye tell say system a ye create ewo hasin no omo ngane we be football ecosystem
0: system no
2: system a ye create wa first of all kra no ya ye we see football nim no wo ye coach a it will be very difficult for you to succeed.
0: Egana.
2: Yen tia se for starters.
0: Mm.
2: Say ye coaches are omo Ghana has say coach bia. Say o Ghana has say na ye ma wa kwenya wa has na ye football system na ka say wa say no. Uye coach wa say na coach Premier League team. Team bia o Ghana has say bia en national team a ubebre. Enye say wa san but system na ye create one. It doesn't favor coaches. Ena ye ma coaches no so e den express yo mo. Titru, se u coach national teams ni bia. E ho na o feel sa
0: tension
2: no pa. Ye ma wo express wo ho. Se de okosua ye no, o de beja wo se fa ye juma. Titru e wo national teams ni. Enti eyade bia eye ye football no ani system no. Se ne yesi aye no nti no. Ama coaches wa se hu ma ya se de den. O masa. Ana se wo mu anya de but and you so blame you on me because sana adena beye unless you say ebia ana o ebia wo ye wo ye obi a wo I say one system no mo eden mo efa eno kura no system no kura fa enya bi ma wo because
0: ye the player bebre
2: wo bebre wo enya wo eden wo pe
0: ana
2: e ma kwan e ma wo sa eye free eye hand no enya juma. And now, Fawesham, you will feel, you will say, the opera, you know. Unto me, but because I won't know, opera, yes, a master, yes, a master. Now, where they will keep you, what you want to know. Where they obey the rabbit show. Oh, more, most of them, Pesce, one bears, ye bell, Musano. Ye be frustrated to a moon, why they? What was I now?
0: Now,
2: if ye. Ain't he a yadia, a walk gun has seen, until, sir, ye football has seen.
0: And no, a big issue, pa.
2: A big issue. But ye FA president ye ra keto kreku chese coaching a big problem e Ghana asi. Yes, your challenge is coaching mu ha. But ono so ene ne football as people no. Wo mu so mo kan bi. E na mo criticize ade no. Because ye hu bi. Ye wo coach bi de Ghana asi. Ko hu bi ho mo person mo de ye mo elboa national team no. O ma ko gi ntitiye agi certificate. A wo mu nim football mo mo so person mo any opportunity but oya
0: ye ma kwain
2: ye be frustrated sa aje se bia uno me play ball ansa na e ma o sa akonya no o kan e ho a ye be ma o sa akon
0: aje so saranda
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0: yeah
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0: o ni boarding pa
2: o beti a party through sa UEFA a year pro license
0: ni boarding
2: e bi boarding
0: pa
2: so last time ibusa obi a o a year Amanone.
0: Yeah.
2: I won omuye de omuye binu. Almost 55,000 euros.
6: This is plan B.
2: Plus. If you cry more than that.
0: Yeah.
2: And omutia. Na sa ska we o de baga na sikama. E nisa ke twa o. Ni bo tin pa. E di se obi anya konya ko twa sa ska we.
0: No asua de na mo ni. Osia dia ba.
2: Na we o person o head or implement eye na di se no ko sua na di what we did in the dia na wa gina o si da bi. Ye se ya. I think say you would say a disrespect. Edima said, I said, yeah, your nose said that Nadaji and Emre Kusiano as soon in Fasubia. And he, Mimo Mudia, Mimuni said, a year, your system, a creature will have seen.
6: And this year,
2: your football in the city will have seen, and I am my coaches, you know, into me and Trivi and as almost succeed ever. And until I boost is at three coaches, any few coaches, yeah, boom, D, one echo be mansua. And then one more day, one way because a hono, yam, how be free, yam, how say, ye say, yam, ye him say, ye pe coach, and yam be foul. It won our wedding, wako coaching course, and I won him with my way. It's ya frozen, but another boy team no, ye pe ye goma here, ye wo a ye Kenyan Premier League in him, ye per se a ye de ye Kenyan League, no, it's a ye sikaf, sikia kono, ya fro, ya appointu, ya wood myself, boy, need to me a day, and ye. A yet leak, you know. It's almost by and ya jaw. The person we need up a player, we are a better man, sitting up a bear man. But as a coach, you know, then I'll be a boy, ya, he beats me at a acquaint him. And also by and the Ocosia Nimia Okoji, as a coach, you know,
0: we implement it.
2: And a Nano, Oko, Kenyan Premier League, Nimua, Ura Sika Kono, Waji, a year a Kenyan Premier League, you know, with Goma here.
0: Yeah.
2: As you say, no cooking your home man, no medi, or more air bodging, so. To champagne goodness near that, yeah, because wa wedding, wa jilliga momo, Emma or Maiden, we say no, or my son's about my name be minty. Momu de Mifo said, Dear Organa has seen no. Say, and penny four, and jai, and system no. Emma a year, omo, Emma Quenya,
0: Omen beam,
2: Emma Quenya, Emma coaches, ye mower Juma. 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
0: wasa no
2: afaya no but say uba dey uwankasa uba appoint coach na uba chen player wa dey on UC anase uba collapse
0: san omuya o
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0: see us no ene club president no san omuya o gana ha e say emre bi ache wanche bia na mene ai CEO bi ate ho ne hwe match ye hwe match no a odim se president wonu e woni president no woni player ni 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feel this a player no enti ade e koso wa ha e koso pa teams ne bebre coaches ne bebre o wo mo bre papa enti sai ne ma no ne politics said they not serve you okay. And also cook ye coach say no. Che say eh eh asemo
2: a hard drink. A hard drink. Pa enti me mo mu de There's no way a local coach be over here, no. Or coach club side and answer national team, no. A be easy, dear man, no. Because then you know, no. Club side, I say no, can no. Aye, club owners, any club, aye, administrators, CEOs, no. Omo air to play. Omo kasa aye dey.
0: Air manage
2: players, air to players.
0: It
2: is on the bar. Or foul coach na. No, na basa chale player we
0: player.
2: It make sure so bad.
0: Obebo.
2: Na coach is who say. After two trainings and I said training session in Kakrabi no say play anya papa and I said onya dia
0: no say drop no
2: or drop no na penini so ntia se you go no penini e tisi ye go home match bia ma dey bia no si wo eye VIP honum
0: I know otisro
2: oti wo no hwe it is a line up ni banu so hu say ni player nkan wa o se eh
0: otimi fa phone san crofo no ebinum timi fa phone
2: ma fre coach direct say
0: adent na wa ma asumra sima amo wa so din o
2: coach, that's what they.
0: What's all you? What's all me? No, I can't tell you. Now, but home soon, I lose.
2: I have some more. Before, sir, five. A idea. M1. You see, and I'll share it has in Zwa. Near ma, coach is in the be here. Eddie hiding a trainee a year named 19 team.
0: Yeah.
2: Omu nyebi. Infrastructure no. Hey, so poor. She the kind of a year pitches are.
0: The training was so.
2: She teams be brinano. Omu ni gym a year facility. Wo I guess Omuko baby echo high and also
0: hygiene.
2: Pitch in your papa.
5: 104.
2: And near monkey kitia. And the modern football no. Yeah. I dear enhance players performance. Any yeah. Omu fitness level no. You need some facilities in ibi. Into the actual senior

0: medical setup ne papa. Oh, se play a pra.
1: Yeah.
0: Medical
1: how,
0: team no.
1: How I be treating no?
0: How I be treating no? A dia a ye recommendation on bema player no ibia when yam injury say was say or trench and bear 2 weeks be near your money tunnel. Empty tear ben and didn't be firm. Oh, Nina no, a yadia, football no, a ye scientific. Science womb, yeah. Sorry, I scientific, I technical, and so. And a football no so, a science, she say no, san aye, and yes, first near sorry, I ne kuba ball. San money na account. It is a one consider san ma wing na. A idea be affected with team ni performer, now affected with coaching and so.
1: Yeah.
0: And tina ye kase, Ghana has no, ka ye kase, ye football no, ye na ye di mrani ye juma, na. Ye consider sa anima wey na all we need e dia e nya ti ba krampo
1: e
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1: number
0: the next better just ni kura no ano kura di mom oh a few seasons ago ye ni ha say and our teams ni bi omo de sabi
1: say so atreman
0: aha omo de marker we say pen
1: atro tro go paper so the tetare
0: tri bida but ene no ya man kwan say sa team ye dey e mo premier league ye see our club licensing board a omo hwe sa ni ma we nyina omo aye dey am aye kahan am a team yi I pass you on.
1: Yeah.
0: And I'm mama Musa. Yeah, go ahead. Ne somewhere. I'm near football. Ghana. I see. Did I just say? Ya ni me ya. Dibia no ebe catchy. Enti mumu mu die. Me feel say. Ya dibia. Ebe take time. And I say. Enye easy. But si aye again say. Ye pese. Ye develop ye football ne pa. E was say. Itu mi. Ema infrastructure hunsem. E priority in mind.
2: 0.5.
0: Suahu. Na clubs in snow say impenifobe to me I implement it and as I enforce it rules ni laws no na say who have team na say who ni near a basic a year ni may be oh football mu as a foot professional football club abo premier league who ni be ewo team mu a e will say you sin chain say ya kotoko say haso and omu ni bia momu yin so munchi ni tie benya two teams and our four teams gonna able league organa as ya ebe boye nyina enti I think say coaches need it. A sign of a winning account and the emo moon to me because Omoko Kenya Yomuki Kenya and Nebu and yet yes, yes, sir. But at least basics no team is a goma here. There are some basic name a football moa or more or more lucky or more. Oh, it's a ma, a coach call on ma, Nenije, so by Edgema, and you have an awkward bread, you need any way, sir. As our coach Nagasano. We age money nano when he enji and he said if I see so your coach is a common name Elgana has ya yes penny for say woman critics are a year enabling environment in the momo no woman ya coaches in woman yom juma omun ya omu ye ma coach ne juma team owner club administrator anyway and penny for CEOs no jano udia wo player be el honma a recommendation oh coachy we will play ibi hon mo play 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power message wo and ya dey be boy football.
1: Okay, 0551656656. 0551656565. 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
1: 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Hello, good afternoon. 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
3: yeah I go
1: yeah
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4: 104.5
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1: This is Plan
3: B. It is a plan B. I'm the normal amount.
1: Mate. 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That's it. 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Hello. Good afternoon, sir. Hello.
5: Hello. Good afternoon, Mr. Kucha.
1: Yeah. DJ, sorry. You're in the way.
5: Yo, Mate.
1: What are you doing today? Samuel, today?
5: Samuel Asare.
1: Asare. Okay. Me huo Facebook no. Eso.
5: Samuel Asare.
1: Okay.
5: You too. Ogunibi e kan ke mi tina. Asare na na me ye no. Asa man fa we na nka no.
1: Oh, okay. Yeah. Yankoy.
5: Yo kaka bo kan se me de ni abetu mo se. Ate coach is na I work at the amount for influence or no. Me
1: I'm saying, you're in free, and Emma, sir. On the money, on the park. Good afternoon.
4: Good afternoon.
1: Good afternoon. Good afternoon.
4: Good
1: afternoon. Good
4: afternoon. Good afternoon. Good afternoon. Good afternoon. Good afternoon. Good afternoon. Good afternoon. Good afternoon. Good afternoon. Good afternoon. Good afternoon. Good afternoon. Good afternoon. Good afternoon. Good afternoon. Good afternoon. Good afternoon.
1: Good afternoon.
4: Afternoon.
1: Ato ibia boko.
4: Boko.
1: Yenti we, pamwa.
4: Ko ta kra me tsene ka na se na mo ka se tsi tsi na mo ja mo na mo yo mo du na ta be be ta na se se ye. Because ko tsi be ye ni juma ma wo na o di wanu ana se o di wo ko ge mana. 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Coach Nena veteran keeper and also veteran prayer. Or who is professional or the son of the Napa and work up and also for your Duma of a son in the body. This is a whole controller. No, I didn't know the balloon to make for two by
1: it.
4: Yeah. 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
1: Yo, Mirazi, Mirazi, good afternoon.
6: Hello,
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6: Ah, so from what was I am Cassafrin, Achima Crosso.
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6: Basa asamu ne die. 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
6: 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more man for Nanko, or Mako and Sapa Bama, we in the monkey to get you, we are Mumba BA. 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So, my Yibi Woma, Tam Libi Woma, and Commissia Ghana, but I'm catching up. Not Tam Libi Woma, Commissia Ghana, did you want
1: okay.
6: Last press, Mamma Yadi, Coach Yaki,
1: okay.
6: Coach, dear, you coach be up a BI good, boys and I name Kuomo. 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
1: era se pa e tia cross of wo nyina comments
7: yogo
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7: sorry sir eh aso
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8: ono so say place ni na asa eh say
7: obi an ni view ni the opinion ti eh be fan sir nti say ni e kan no yes 24 say omunyai eh ye coach no coaches no omunya adwuma ye hu omomode mbo so odi bibia ma no na wantumi a ye hu say coaches na omoye problem no but say obe influence na wo be frustrating ni dia I don't think say benya the best out of your coaches wa say
1: okay me da say ye dey see ha na ya sorry so ako ochira ebe se ba akramo

A fair de carway, Ashaday, Sandy and Yumu Echaguno, Shah weekend way, when you say, you do one on a work room, see at the Shaday, and I brow, from a Kofiana, any DJ was in a numb, Ernest Triago, live on Facebook. So now joining our Facebook.

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Find our money, Yako. I'm in someone can. Hello, good afternoon. Hello, good afternoon. Zero 551 656 6565 0551 656 6666 Hello, good afternoon. Hello, good afternoon. 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
1: Me pacho, you from me? 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No, your schedule manager was the Maha, BMPA, Ilumu, Ninsia, Echemukuni. Your friend, Mr. Ofori, and then Mr. Ofori, at Danny Bonkumuso, na Ebusia Bunano, Ochina, in the AE, Mr. Ofori, war, Tama, Olam, School Park, na Wano.
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0: 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Fine at FM. Fine, I was sending. Hello, good afternoon. Hello, hello. Good afternoon.
3: Afternoon.
0: Me pacho odini baby, how can you free?
3: Pacho
0: odini kama me kaja si wota. Kabina mayenti, fine at FM. Fine, I was sending.
3: Oh, ma mangata melena said.
0: Okay. Hello, good afternoon.
4: Hello.
0: Me pacho odini baby, how can you free?
4: Aje, good afternoon.
0: Me pacho mayenti, why na wo shene deni?
4: Pacho me kasafi ayensu ano yesu boy.
0: Okay. Yeti yo.
4: Itrasa anana. Yes, yeah, my classmate bar. Monsieur Vivia, the Subway, you swan.
0: Okay. Yamin, come home on your trimming in armor. Why? Yo, yeah, that's a baby. Hello, good afternoon.
5: Hello, good afternoon.
0: The Pacho Dini, baby, I'm cancer free.
5: But your friend, Cabran, say, I'm cancer free. Galaway, I cry.
0: A Jack Cabran say, if you ain't my auntie, when at that firm, when I was sharing the day?
5: Mr. Dean, come on, me, I'm got some, mammy. I know that from the back with ya. And I'm offer Quaguambonza, our gallery, Katai. I feel Quaqua that day, honestly, near bear mother for my head and grind. Yeah, and then I watch here by Yakuku, you know. Mito Munina, then.
0: Okay.
5: I feel Kowata crack up when you are, and you call before when you are, Mobibia, setting. Mamma may ask her why, honestly, my man is setting.
0: Okay.
5: Aye. 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Prime B F M New.
0: Yena sibiri. Hello, good afternoon.
6: Hello.
0: Me pacho odini baby, how can you free? Me pacho atime nka odini baby, how can you free? Hello, good afternoon. Mepacho, what's the name? Would any baby out cancer free?
6: Hello, Mr. Anan.
0: Mepacho, would any baby out cancer free?
6: The family tell my committee.
0: Okay, Pacho, my intel.
6: Well, dear, me and Mr. Penny are meeting direct. Last week, Yana, Ofra, no Tumatin.
0: Oh, Kafra.
6: Now, Yamia Duma, our China week, and I've been 1 week. I was one residence of Tama Committee around my this area.
0: Okay.
6: Mr. Dofina, some man on Benjamin. Your friend, if was some, but Oko school in the Fedina, I'm friend Mary Sam.
0: Mary Sam.
6: And nobody in the bar. A DJ Kuruku crowd out for pa.
0: Oh, fine, fine. We did your mammy and I are caught yet as a seven friend. Hello, good afternoon.
7: Hello.
0: A patch of Dini, baby, I'll get free.
7: Good afternoon.
0: A patch of my intio.
7: Hello.
0: A patch of your tone, come my intio. 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
8: Epacho, good afternoon.
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1: 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Mini mini no near papa no tema committee 7.
0: Okay.
1: Assemblyman.
0: Okay.
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0: Made us be brave, mommy. Hello, good afternoon. Hello, good afternoon. 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What's a menka?
10: Hello.
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10: I'm don't fool me with ya. Mm. And I'm a French and Yako.
0: Oh, Yamayako. 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
10: The friend of Peter Donko.
0: No.
10: And the next month, 29th, no, in your 1 year.
0: Oh.
10: Yeah,
0: mammy, I'm home.
10: Ya
0: call you, maybe some
10: for you.
0: Your
10: mamma, ya call,
0: Yamina, better donko. 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
2: Hello, good afternoon.
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0: Me patcho udini baby, how can I free?
3: Yo, ready a mess wa Ken ni masa baby. 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
0: okay
3: ye nyina bien ko dante comfort me anko kata na chi fefefe assembly man. 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
0: Hello, good afternoon. 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Hello, good afternoon. Hello, good afternoon. Tamika. See me to where me to where me to where. We shall miss you. The calls need to see her. The calls are by the door soon. I hear you walk out. You're in the area, bitch, me afa. I'm afraid now that I say. Wow, this shit that fam. I know what you're here. You're here. You're my way. I call. You're my bush. You're phone. You're here. I call. If you're trading upon your uncle, one come home. One bomb who buy a yo immunina. Now, no, I enter Chimore. We say, you see, shutting up. A honey, you see, you're switching up, and then air Friday, yeah, we're more up near the way we are a weekend mood no emo.

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1: You ready to party?
2: Yeah.
1: You ready to party?
2: Yeah.
1: It's summertime.
2: Yeah.
1: Let's go. One, two.

We should have met to Shadden, you know. Now, where the Miami Chocho Mucho, Yayadim, Obi the Sheik of Fisichi, Obi the Sheik of Fisichi, Plan B FM, morning show host, Yenu Abema, Sunema, Meda Fem, Timini Abema, Emma Shadden. When you were boosting your phone in there, this will trade your point, Uncle Pon Ankasa, one church room or red, on Bomo Hobine. With the Emerald Sona, just a day, and the idea of Babon Tia, yet the Betuja, yet your phone in our quack or boy. The coffee sechi, and Sean Hoden, the Bussian Chanamido Remo, inside Ghana, around the world. Story say we are trending or Ghana, ha. Yeah.

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The Busia Marason. 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And share stories. If you a trend in Ghana, ha. Friday edition of Inside Ghana Around the World. But for when we are stories, we call internet, we see a trendy pan. Ghana hanging out. And I feel we are seeing a fan. We see a mess, yeah. Name the old air call Ifija Kwabre. Ifija Kwabre South Municipality. I know Ashanti region. Now, I rehearsed back kwa AC Waho and say. Abrantia Bakon, I will treat a full tanker car CAB. Now, unfortunately, no. Just say Abrantia no will treat full tanker car no. I said, well, yes, I will park in chain. Well, park here, quine in chain. And there will be named nearby. The Huyan is a tanker car, he had done it. Tanker car, he had done it. They done it, you know. According to eyewitnesses, no. Just say, Danny, yeah, dear. And chakra. And the NIA job womb. Nasenia, a jano. A G woman, no. Just say, driver, nin, we not quite cry. We not quite injure, nin, fika anymore. Timeno, oka say. Unfortunately, no. 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And I feel one Ford car. And also can why I share. Tierra, Ashanti region. If you jack Kwabre South, I will say more. I see what why a trend here. No, if you share me free, why? They don't air call a sinful Su district court. Now, area, a sinful Su district court. And I watch Aji Ababa wa back home. Baba wani dia ba bonten eya Sarah Wilson padodo na e frɛ no maame esi court a charge no say won't you have 1080 Ghana cedis charges a woman de bo no eya impersonation na de bo ni o ye ye wono ane boyfriend. Now the boyfriend is a police ni. And unfortunately no. The boyfriend no actually ne nkwa. Ti ebusua da ho a. Omugusu air planning for ye ni ade. 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
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Se was san here another 2,000. A ning in our posi for. E di ye e ye no hon to toye. 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Se nam suma ni call police station. E ko ye complain. If one of them shots, yes, one more yard, seven moon, she should move. Phone number, a friend, no, any idea, you know. So much tracing phone number, no. Then you could see a baba, why you so Sarah Rosen, aka Mammy C. You could see in a so. And I post it for a cofano. I post it for a cofano, one more to tuna, no, and I want no IG 2 moon. Say, I'm pat. Your friend, a and a boyfriend, now when you're in the baby corner, papa, no. It be signed 2,000. It today was some friend who be signed another 2,000. Now post it for a process, you know, and then they call court. See, me know what I say there. What am I going to charge? Say, we'll try 1,080 Ghana cedis. Now, when to me and to you, ask, can I? I'm going to treat him for 6 months. And our son so assign a bond of good behavior. And then I said, what that is to buy money be a debuma. And also, no, I'll be saying, I'll go three more, another 6 months. See, we are Baba, where you so at trendy, pa. Say, well, ex boy, I shouldn't inquire. Now, what sounds so air fraud in the papa? Or dream who cry when he has it. Posi fuwa nsa akano. 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A bone actress, I mean, no Cassadia. A idea, apprentice, Yachuan, and Anum Elon Sierra. Bushan Samidi Bessino. The old echo, a year, Mr. Richard Niama Quay, and an ex wife, Madame Joanna Quay. Oh, say, almost divorce, and after a custody, Hunsan Samano, and then why I walk out. Nadia Abebomuno, Fufra Abebomu, and say, Madame Joanna Quay, lawyers, and I want my throw Akoma High Court. Say, I was Shesania, I hear Haja for real, and in a manner, woman in them social media, and post the videos at work it working here, dear. Madame Joanna Quay, tra, we are a bad influence, I want in Bano Esso. What the Nasema Kodan court saying Kebeya Haja for real one train and home infinite banner and home. And in any say, a woman and Kalano, woman could be a Mr. Richard Niama Quay Ho. If you could be Mr. Richard Niama Quay Ho, according to Madame Joanna Quayno, Mr. Richard Niama Quay, we near that yet. See, I am not just a Wija and Kalano. Eddie Ama Haja for real. Now, Oshane, in some way, what they call quotes in Mona. I refer Haja for real as Mr. Richard Niama Quay, new concubine. I just and a girlfriend, no. If your name say one year, that you know, with Jai and Kualano Emma, the concubine. Now, my minute try was share video, sir. Now, I'm saying to him, we did that social media near Diana. Nemano and yes, Anna, one more tear. I just and the man, I shall see it to a Kenya, Diana. I see where I have blood influence.
a bad influence. And send the abaya court in share. Natchez a hajia for real. One train of home in fee. I am a mabano at home. My mommy and son. And I sent to moon. Social media. Woman a hajia for real. And a coba. Mami tra. A bad influence. Into what the Nassam Aqua Dine court. Say a court in share. Now, had you for real one chin at home, infinite man at home. You see, inside Ghana around the world, you see her. Now, you see her now. You see, now, see MIM Co Ventures, open car tour, open car hind, and also here professional tourism services. 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I talk for numbers now 0246 528 380 0246 527 923 0248 637 923 0248 637 923. 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
0: 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Hello, good afternoon.
2: Afternoon
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2: 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I'm up for Femi Agogo.
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0: Original Agogo. My mind's here, way.
2: I don't wait here. I'm not thinking here.
0: She said, I'm whining into ya.
2: Yeah, I don't want to be on it.
0: Want to be on it?
2: Want to be on it?
0: Want to be on it? Want to be on it? Want to be on it? Okay, Agogo, me that's a bit brief. We should have my mind's here, 0551-656565. 0551-656-6656. Hello, good afternoon.
4: Hello, afternoon.
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0: I am at all. Okay, I am at all. I'm in the way. Adriana, no, see, I'm winding it here.
4: Oh, honorable. When you say, Berman or in Grassini,
0: oh, you know who may be a Berman of foul.
2: Hello,
0: good afternoon. Francis Akwaba.
5: Eja.
0: Francis, my auntie, when you need to ask me this year?
5: Oh, yeah, by man, I'm not so clear.
0: Into your banner, Munch, your own.
5: But the banner is like a opium, and I saw put out the tower. Did you hear now what your father?
0: 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Are you? 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Hello, good afternoon. Hello, good afternoon.
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6: 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I don't tell my queen you want to talk to Shabba, or didn't get to the same city. 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
7: 0.5.
6: Or Betty Mick, I said,
0: Hello, good afternoon.
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1: 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Da bi so en te sa. 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
0: Okay. Pameda se bebre. Hello, good afternoon.
2: Afternoon.
0: Me patcho odin ni bebi a okase free.
2: 104.5. 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
0: Okay, yeah, that's a bit brain. 0551 656 5665 0551 656 6. Hello, good afternoon.
3: Fine afternoon.
0: The patch would need baby I'll cancel free.
3: The patch was friendly to vitamin first
0: you put sir. Okay. And divide my into adventure.
3: My friend is saying, "My other one more year, okay.
0: Okay. 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And our Sugusua with you. 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
4: Afternoon, Yabema.
0: The Patcho Odini, baby, how can you free?
4: One plus one. Oh, fly right for the taxi rank for.
0: It's your money now.
4: Yamishra,
0: Hello, good afternoon. Me patcho udini baby how can you free? Hello, good afternoon. Hello, good afternoon.
3: I said, I did a very much of no munjessify.
4: Say bi anen ye ton o, e man o bi di diamant, so o bi so baba koko e rokoto e money include e ma kuni wan wan si. 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
0: Enene. 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

0: civilized countries, certain politicians, people are there because of their merit, not appointed by politicians, and they work and serve well. Look at our security agencies, puppets of the ruling party, ruling government.
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0: And so they are not able to open their mouth, even arrest thieves who ride public cars and are fed by the state. People who earn more and better, well salary and fringe benefits, occupying official houses with chauffeur-driven cars. Benefits come in thousands. They steal the most in the country. Go around the prisons when we go to give communion and pray for them. Uriah Akoko, Uriah Ponchi, Yachina Kotu. Some remand for years, and yet those who openly steal and plan for war crimes.
2: What will be different between the special prosecutor's office and whatever office of law enforcement? And the reason why I agreed to accept the nomination is that this is a new office. Corruption has done so much damage to this country. In the conflict resolution, it is called structural violence. It's an invisible violence that kills millions without anybody seeing it. Taking millions of cities for oneself under illegal circumstances deprive people of good health, education, and all the developmental facilities you can give. So what I want to do is be able to set up a credible institution with a credible culture, which will be able to block the leakages and the seepages. If I'm able to do that, I don't care even whether I am not able to prosecute anybody. And part of the law says that it is preventative, that if we succeed, we won't need foreign aid. I will say, with knocking my chest, that the amount of seepages and leakages at the ports, if we were to close them, our budget will not need foreign assistance.
3: The Church of Pentecost is over 3.1 million, about 10.38% of the population. And we have brought in 15,000 signatures. I believe that this is significant enough. If they give us time, we can even bring 2 million. Yeah, just to make a statement that this bill, we support it 100%. And so we are praying for the parliamentarians to make good arguments. They should know that there is a creation. This is a sovereign state, but the whole world is a sovereign state with a ruler. And then the one who created us reserves the right to tell us how to behave. If we leave the right to behavior in the hands of the creation, then soon every lifestyle will be shielded by law. Till we have some anarchy state, lawlessness in this nation. Now, if you want to have sex with a beast, I say it's okay. If you want to have sex with a pig, it's okay. If I want to marry my daughter, it's okay. If I want to have sex with a tree, it's okay. I mean, so where are we going?
1: 104.5.
3: So the issue is not about rights. The issue is about morality.
4: Because we live in a world where we are told we are the leaders of tomorrow, and the politicians of the day have ensured that tomorrow never comes. Let us today tell the politicians of the day that the tomorrow they have been talking about is today.
5: We live in a continent today where, as the young man has said, our young women upon attaining puberty cannot afford sanitary pads, but our public servants have iPads which they do not know how
1: this
5: to
1: use. This is Plan B.
5: We live in a continent today where our leaders who preside over our health sectors have no faith in the health sector. When they are sick and their families are sick, they run away to seek treatment in Germany, in France, in the United Kingdom, in South Africa and India. Even our health ministers don't have faith in our health department. We live in a country and countries today where the political leadership have no faith in the education sector. They bring unto us what they call free primary education or universal primary education, but they can never dare take their children.
6: As you. Yaban, Omo Amochi Omo Galamse no, Omo Atu Omo Mo, Yabama Omo Amnesty, no Omo Asaba.
7: Then I asked him if he had ever been offered a
1: a bribe before?
7: You mean as president?
1: As John Mahama.
7: As a human being?
1: As a person.
7: Any human being in the world would have encountered, you know, corruption in a way, one way or the other, either being offered a bribe or a bribe being demanded. From you. What you need to do is to put yourself in a position.
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7: No, I haven't taken a bribe.
9: But even to think about it, it doesn't. It just questions who are making these policies. This is what happens: that when you've mismanaged the economy into this hole, then anything sounds great to you because you don't have any option. You see what I mean? And this is the problem: that anything that is taxable that can feasibly be taxed, they are trying to impose taxes on it. Increasing withholding, taxes on withholding, and so on. All of these are hurting. They are hurting the economy. These taxes are hurting. And therefore, you are not going to get the growth. And when you don't get the growth, you will not get the revenue. And when you don't get the revenue, you go back to increasing taxes to get the revenue. And then you are in a cyclical
10: But I can tell you, as my colleague, Deputy Minister said, we are not going to the IMF. Whatever we do, we are not. The consequences are dire. We are a proud nation. We have the resources. We have the capacity. Don't let anybody tell you. Like when Joshua, Caleb, and 10 others went to spy on the promised land, and only two of them came to say that we can do it. And the 10 went around the community, murmuring, you can't, da-da-da-da-da-da-da. We are not people of short sight, you know, and we have to move on. Okay? So let's think of us as who we are, a proud, strong people, the shining star of Africa, and we have the capacity to do what we want to do. If only we can speak that one language. Ensure that we burden share.
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11: 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So you have ministers in the government have been performing like this. And if they are performing like this, what is the reason why a president is just going to take his green ink and say, we'll be charging? There are others. Saying so many MSs are, because there are several people who have left my government, which I removed from the government. There are people. Near Ubiana, well, my first term or no second term or that's all. But there are some of them, some of the longest serving ones, when they do not so many. Good. And that is the reason why. And I think there's good explanation. You and yes,
10: Thank you very much.
12: See if I read your book, but you know, yes, Bosome Frem, Assembly members, or much as a moon, now your friend Bissani in Tiamano, Abanasa.

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And bring my memo a quaba, and I'm more a drum from Radio Media, a Trinity, a Bandit Sensor. And we emphasize the much young Ponyan Copons, who are boy and hobby, and she across, and many brains, so now I'll check our process and so I'll be to you.

And remember, me first, I don't have Emma production team or Henry Canadian name. What to do? Kama kama pa. Emma means my better Fidia T. Ebekin Kama, and as a maple bone and make butter to Nyama Kama Kama, dear my war. Now, and which you name first, then being so Emma production team, Facebook forward and Broadia Cocopium El Honmo. His answers and Yawa Mua and Kawana or Chichin Benjin and Twenty and Canan Swain Bray were trained their Tumupa El Honmo.

And it's as then being commerce line of a NS and Brody Copium or Facebook Neso. But more than so, Becca and Hona Field or Junchino, Alpha Honor United to Media Bawati as him. Then you met to me, I couldn't name, and for Junch for only in Abra and somehow do I. Yet they ban one to me for an answer, won't to me, Yakuin Yambo Ramono, no Abu Modia, Achro, Ewa Bevent interview and senior to me up my queen. And resident being soon confirmed information centers are hold when Brewaja Pinier, Nandia will be on Casa Vidimo, Editor and Cobemo at Maya. Kin informing very accident with message and confirm on pie, and I'm so HO you before you now, you be mine and embrace HO BBA. After Mr. Garlic information centers work with your son, Amasama, and Amasama, and could your son for you now, you see Chiamo. Afi mama comfort information center ewa kakasunanka ewa nkran heya tika kakasunanka fonso ni mbire yechi amupa Billy Kays who sells an information center waka kofi ayabaya kutushin number 2 wano su 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Majesu, I don't back up, but I will see. Or producer, when in another 2 hours to turn your my ever Macquianim. Your best dress, I'll be Kaya Horn, Nafe, what do I drink, Nafe Facebook, going in to me, dear Pa, Nafe.

Trotro drivers, young go boat, Uber, taxi driver for in I HM and brain. Afe tanker drivers, HM opa, say Brenner, a brand new in Animal Democracy, FDA, editor plan B104.5 FM. Now, fame would to me at a train, Quabam Edmay, a passenger for Academy and enjoy, come up by HBBI, movie Biatro. You made the idea banner saying, Kaya Hona for you to be Pimco Yanim, a Yana Kanemon, so and Commodian, but no mina, my bobo, who come up, movie, no more, I'm a drop in what tree and crana. Meeting or a tree and granas of a guafre, now we're to me at Rena Jindia.

mean, two Okada drivers, Nafe, Pragia drivers, Fuina, and Bray one in Sweat Mia BB more. Copy phones or whatever come to copy phones and bring me chow or be at Daddy Michel and Bray Lowell Lewi and Bray Miss Richapa. 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Transit the Hong Kong. The real no see a baby phone lines in India to order a gentry at Diaba. And it's a bombardier, so I'll be Kaye home. No, what time you cook and you guys have you didn't feel free. It's answer one number in your papa, Brino, no, to me at

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Day and in they we are seeing fan on your mahodo and who is here and World Environment Day no yes celebrity panel no and NCC Penipa Bako water man and ni Ekufu Fideo Bote area to judge say humbenya se omen ye be hwe se say ye jai plastic nyoma rubber de gugu gugu montin so no ye ntumi hwe ni ye pa ni hunkwan be fa so ye betumi akra no e be bua ma omen ye tumi akoye nim. Two bridges collapses at Achamai after heavy rains. Road closed. And into go be more siam a bridge me and be honoma yadia. And so a toy ano day any adient to me at bridge in ano e to me at the coin I'm sooner sa quina. A this ya won't win soon a jadi and yadi to me echum equanus aqua rosem ever honorable. Midwife assaulted at Tema Community 22 Polyclinic, a suspect arrested. In today, you could be more Tema Community 22 Polyclinic, or Honum, and your midwife be a Honum, a Brenty Biachina, Rina Nusupa. Then I'm so opposed for answers by women and say, or Kako Shane, this your coin. Yes, sir, Brian, the Babes Ray, this and Upper Home, and when you are Brenty and Ajiga. And nay, you ever see a bit to me, a demon Komoka cry, and to me, a Diama Warner, yet who quite about first week, at your bomb on my son, no more who didn't be to me. Stop partisan games and pass a foolproof anti-LGBTQ plus law. Dr. Opune Frimpong edges MPs in dinner. And they will go PMO El Mrasebe Jemua. Aye de Japa. Now Opune Bano se Christian Council Numo Udimakutinepa. Yura Dr. Opune Frimpong there are two judges say. Mommy and Jama your 7 years say LGBTQ sense and 7 anti-law numere ne jay near ya fe yen sign name we be and to me quenim. And it's way at this ready and sense mouth dot call at the member sibi jofa. Ya twa bed ya mon and so what the ADD grants one hand off, won't you on freeze anime now? No one to me, one now, or my to me, and quay, and nemopa, said ye bea, or maybe to me a friend to my pa, Ediafra. ECG announces a planned power outage for selected areas on Friday, June 5th. And it's you go, PMO, Elwa, ECG for a catcher, or the insama to judge, let's say, and bring brain, dear, and if you're there, baby, on my hood, you don't do me like the panty, baby, on my head, don't do me like ya. Mane name, young mama, a idea, one, a bon, who do ready, I didn't say, will be the new Canyana Kaka, Grantino, and also, and a Wahano must say, you know, I say, Dr. Mark Oliver Kevor, I resign as NITA Director General to contest NDC Eastern Regional Chairmanship. You know, Yuram Dr. Mark Oliver Kevor, ne wa resign a junior edition as NITA Director General. No, and they were training now, we're training away from the sense of Kako Predibre, Ediama Eastern Regional Chairmanship, Ediama NDC Amanyo Kunintino, and also Yabomo Inchremo, Ediama Ewahano Mose Yin. 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This is Plan B.
And into winning some who do be a cost of effort in time feeding so www.planbfmonline.com and you horn mount will be a tin of and I say, oh, be a be a can kind pa or honor my obeying in Chirimu any idea in an air to me upon to Bomadia Borumo, the Hong Kong Seminina, a be a honor into me more. Letter to the president, a ba wakwemo, Emma, air to me, a co yenimo pa.

0: 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And they a BSC, Emma Cobrane, of course, or course, ran edition. Nessie, now, man, acquaint you on an Ayan Toka. On an Ayan Toka. And tell Cossi the Bay, and no may, you bet to me a boo institution, Bian and Brow Dwell. And Cossi the Bay. Me, why? And to me, myself, it is still your heart, make us say, and well, Pierce, I mean, sorry, I'm a messy uncle, and I say, Bibiza, I bear a minimum with Bibia, and I say, Bia, Munim said, me did you, because Uko police says, Uko information, so won't grab Bibia, I tell us our information, mean our opera, and yet you obey to me, I'm obedient to me, go police, you say, maybe sorry, I got him this year, and I'm saying, no. Institution bia wombra e gaveno enti mumu yembu zebra noa e wo hono se de be ya oman ye betumi akoyenim e wo ye ntotue ye laws ni ye policies ahoduom asemni ye tiawa onsu betumi de wadwen kire e de 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
1: Hello.
0: Pacho, would you be able to say free?
1: I am from Cassetti, Adam Leber.
0: Okay, Pacho, Yanko.
1: Number some cassette, I'm not working. If you are wrong, Negana ne wo papa emra tete bo di fere se o ba nko pre ma so re do o ba ma nko ba so re do papa ni kwa na ejima gana ho o ya bu bu bu ti eh o be ya be di na se pe o ga di na papa ngamba ya ni we ga di eh papa ka na ma ye kwa di ye ni ye nya ho so do ni nyam ye ejima bye bye
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2: ari ya do
0: okay, Yanko.
2: That was the drop the ground. We got you to my work incoming. So me, I get some of you.
0: With the Yamu Bonito, Yanko, it's a brady and chanty Yanko in him.
2: We have that. It's not come. It may be our own shed in homeland. And Yamako airport in there. You do not catch yourself, will you a traveler? And they will be a band of come over in there. Hello.
0: Hello.
2: Ah, they think I'm no hospital. And I do more. What has your name?
0: Hello.
3: Mejosuo.
0: Kacho odin bebi ake se free.
3: Naya o kasa fita mbura.
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0: And
3: to Nipan Unko Nyan Kobe Quantum, maybe a business inquiry. And to Mammy, me a money so war. So I can say, me a money so war, because me no can say, you are Mamma from his ears.
0: May I say, hello?
4: Hello.
0: Pacho, do you maybe I can say free?
4: ABC, I'm Cassidy Abed.
0: Mhm, Yanko.
4: We have a quarter.
0: Yamia Dumanswe.
4: Yeah, I just. There? Did you kind? A patch of Aminti, I do it too. Answer my question,
0: so. So, messes or Kubako has some street in your
4: back. I make you ask my country. Near Kosovo, horses, no, as a yet mouth, Mimpon, yet you say, I am mad at home. I am mad at home. But I am mad out because that time now you can, after five, no, your man, patients, a true, say, where they unrelax it. And too quiet, you will do about Yadimobia, because I said, Dakara, and I said, that.
0: Central.
4: eje jemi sa mata mu ka jo yesterday yesu so fa be we medam me abc medam na enso me kotodwe adam kotodwe me na dawo eh me nyama nya sa sa adan dai mu ka binche no medase
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0: 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There be no one said you walk with Tumana Yaridako Taku. Nessie, you walk with two, and I say, we hear it by the Bio di Diablo, and I saw the Obama show, and I say, a brilliant edition of Panapa Hunchi, yet to be man in Koshia. 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
1: Yo, hello, last caller. 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
2: 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and I will please say the honorable MC honorable Lidu Tay Totime e best re say only we pin for bet me the hu adwuma mayen say a contract bi na wo ho na enko yi a mum bi bi nkrata mu say na be a traffic like they connected teshi dungwa tema and the Sakumono village no e beti mi edi juma so ama ye ye mba betena ha se accident bi si accident ba be ka ho asem di se ba konya ne na we must advocate for that particular intersection of traffic light should be fixed and West Harbor Akko Tema West constituency na me de inchia e mo du ama Tema West fo nyina any ejuma pa omo ye Dada ne NDC 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

0: structure no aye well observed nsuo asem na elkoso no I think say we are in June and according to the meteorological service no more rains are expected. The question that I will ask is that how prepared are we as a country, local authorities, to face or to battle this particular issue that is confronting us? And the best let's say, as part of resetting, no, I will say, your boy who more than seen a bear, ye team before, I buy no a year na film, dear no, na ye so so, ye have him the same team before.
1: Okay,
0: or any, ewia we ya mi hu video bi nsi oto na papa bi okuta jot
1: bi
0: okuta jot na wafa bottle full of rubbish all discharging into a floating water. The question is ya ne baba be ka se nsi o eri afa ye. So we must have a change of mind and of character,
1: okay,
0: so that we can build the country that all of us we want.
1: Okay.
0: Thank you.
1: Mesume da sepa enti you are Christian tete ena watin in kano. Ye baby book room one simon di kaino. You are Doctor Opuni Frimpong Ninsumoko Ediamra Shibija for the stop partisan games and pass a foolproof anti-LGBTQ plus law. Ntigwini ye nsema hodo. Ni yewre oye former general secretary Edma Christian Council of Ghana. 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This LGBTQ nsema yedi unko macha pa. 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But because of kwe jina musu ntino. Kamye se omodi. Say nada kwan so ye hu de ombezo mo de because say MPP na wa ban mu a we see the NDC government putting pressure on them say more amount of pressure and after say NDC so na wa ban mu a MPP party no so mrashibi jofo no bo pressure pa bet say ko mi ni na ntumi ntumi si jina ye ema ye ntumi sign this anti LGBTQ bill no ye ro so edin sma to dwa say ye mo mo de as ye be jam anyosem ye ro Christian in same way ye nkom.
0: Okay. 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Ah, if I, the way you solve your issues.
1: Okay.
0: Say, assemble. Any bia LGBTQ. Aye, say, or my bi beji atum say, for the purposes of education and information into you. Obe ma ne obe ma beda. 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That is the perception. Na ebebi sa yon se. Ye imu ebi brumu hase no. What do our principles and value say about this particular narrative? Na ya hen fofo achire woma jwen afasa nse nse mwe hon. 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Yen yanu Muslimi for so achre oma jwen e was a particular issue we ho. Inti e chre pefe se as omain krong krong Ghana yen jin tum as in practice. 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I et me atina omu atini omu da sitremu. No, I was set a danny imbra. And a gun hansel, ye wo imbra she bejwefie. In English, that is the parliament or the representative assembly. Across all the constituencies across the country to have its representation in that particular assembly. I trust, say, as same be as a co-parliament. mpenifo edi hun komo NDC MPP independent edi hun komo na se omujituma ebeba baye mra se eko omampeni ho a enye LGBT bill no nkwa keke any law or any bill 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immediately the parliament dies every bills must be reintroduced again echre se bill no ewu enji se ye pese ye san kenya bu bi a wo se san ko parliament biom se na ba ya mpanifuo ebe to ato adwen ewo 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
1: okay
0: 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wo say atwentwen so se de be ya ahonde na nka wo say ye Kenya e de ko omampeni atena bia no it never existed Emma ye tena se sa Emma na na do amemu e dan e ba na wie ye na aba na wie ya it means the bill has automatically died with the regime, which means say, "Abayon fufro na abano, IANDC abano." Hey, I said yes, sir. You better say, "Sir, bill no, whether private or government sponsored no, goes back to parliament and follow the same processes, sir." And far so now we are. That is how the whole structure works.
1: Okay.
0: And yeah, you now bill no has been adjudicated. Bill no ya fifi ma biebie mu ana parliament anase mbracho be adwe be fi absolutely etie for mo fan chairman atwi no misua kakra okumase ana me ba be bo me humode won kran ntie be sure say ya be scratches kakra ba mo fan ne sama ye ntie sisi ano the ninth parliament has reintroduced the bill. Ah, Oma adjudicate, ah, Oma pass bill no. Ah, e train say, Oma mpeni din isa ebe shase, na babe dani mbra. And no, ene ye, the state ta he was isi, when it comes to the LGBTQ matter. Na, ahifufonyi na, achira Oma dwen afa hon. Civil society organizations, fonyi na, achira Oma dwen afa hon. Traditional authorities, any yellow Muslim you phone you now be a enough familiar. Inti a train say presidential assent a baby mu. Na sa particular be we no ya assenting to law. Ne to me a bo a month for who buy. Ne a see a month for who can send a bayer. Yen proper family values can be protected across the length and breadth of Ghana. Inti
1: okay.
0: That is the state of this particular bill. Inti say obiti baby. Now, or yet they say, I by way and show the commitment. John Dramani Mahama has stated categorically that when a bill gets to his desk, or then inside a bed, a bed shas, not a bed that embra. Ain't you gonna for a jay boo, a jay boo, a jay boo, a ja a kaka cana, a baby day, what baby do? Ain't you best, right? Say, baby bea John Dramani Mahama, or what and there in the name of Ghana. No? 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afternoon and evening. So that is the state that we are as a country.
1: Ben say man pen say oh here yade I said you see your pass be no and yade about me who is about me then in such as am by am prim prim because who be here say na speaker of parliament so say say who be here say between as a comrade because oh here and your mother do a woman said the akasa ba no who be here say be comrade and san so be as at now I think say almost suspend sitting for 3 days
0: right
1: I don't know. MC Senel last year or so. I have any more so umbes and constant be near this answer me LGBTQ bill ya anti LGBTQ bill ya at mediaco near to me I show on some near Europe producer say. Come here this year I am I your MPP and this one am ye Emma za Billy Ninsa ya ding.
0: There be Adebakwa I was say TS and say before any organization institution or agency can survive, it depends on its leadership.
1: Mm-hmm.
0: And this, any business will make profit or loss, no, it depends on the management structure.
1: Mm-hmm.
0: And my government has been very, very intentional about in Nyemebia Yekase Yebeye. And the Ghanaian should be rest assured, say, that narrative, Amokase, NDC, MPP, yeah, they say, be way air watch has killed, and you know, correct.
1: Go media me hunis out.
0: And you know, crap. O man penny say, and who be here say, a best hand, they are called parliament bill.
1: Mm-hmm.
0: Government of Ghana, so far as the NDC is concerned, we are a consultative government. Ah, a trace say, ye tear in summer to move forward a eka. No more can swa, a summer no more can. And who be here say, ye bet ye de a super day, ever more mo. Send a bear in summer no more canoe, ye de bet to a spim.
1: And then Genu can say LGBT and Zen Kran can be new something. So he said, say the moon second Ghana for, and as NDC ATA Ghana Asua with T Ghana for 1 7 years.
0: Right.
1: And can be so you be do as LGBTQ with this 1 year, 6 months near the Genu can say be do something. So because a idea the Ghana for in Akumaso. I read him saying, Mampeni by a number be a first way between a bepim. Oh, but I see if you have to me as an Ghana for yet is an enemy now to yet enough here for cause the next way because it's not like we have wasted more
0: so
1: time,
0: much
1: on.
0: Time on this particular
1: uh-huh.
0: And you know the other crack now the best friend is say since Bill no is or maybe going back to parliament for re-adjudication no we don't know yet but say qua your best friend say MPP MPs now move yet the day after Sabi will honor. All of them should be present in parliament.
1: But I understand you say, my union may be a hoodoo, a bear 36
0: or 39.
1: A amendment in a more enemy.
0: Minya, as part of processes, no policies are practically subjected to amendment and changes with time.
1: Okay.
0: Because of changes in issues. Then we can say what the way any assembly are, and you say, yeah, Casa Fan will be free. Yeah. Yeah, I catch a Ghana for say. You who said the way MPP for manage and as we implemented free SHS, no? A war, small problems. And here, bar, we are going to review it.
1: Mm-hmm.
0: So policies are practically subjected to review over a period.
1: Mm-hmm.
0: And here, best say, the relevant questions are here, no? Please. When it goes back to parliament, public gallery, committees, groups are there, infused into the system. So that by our change channel can be taken into consideration.
1: Okay.
0: So that by after this particular sitting again, an adjudication again, this particular bill will be passed once and for all. So that by we'll focus on more pressing issues than talking about LGBT matters so far as this country is concerned. Yeah, umbe here say. Minority MPs now, omu hu adipepi adipape bia efa John Dramani Mahama amemu owe hono. Yabesi omu say, if the bill is laid back to parliament, they should make sure that they go sit on their seat as responsible opposition. Ask the relevant questions. Correct suggestions to be made. Senebaya, after this particular bill passed again, no. Omunko hold press conferences to misinform Ghanaians. Anye biya biya bisa se. Adentina, omu omu intimi ampase. When a government is trying its best to pass this particular bill into law, they want to frustrate the system and play the MPP NDC kind of game. Because my bank is very committed and intentional about whatever I want to do for Ghanaians. And ya dead the PFA say, "Bosha na ya share Ghana for nyinano, ye this one after another." And the best way say, "Ghana for munka makuma entumu yim." Na mpempe so ye do no, it's about Ghana first. Protecting our values as a country. Already civil society organization for actual or madrain afasa be we ho dada. Traditional authorities for so why then actual or madrain. The Christian council so why then omay oma fim die.
1: O mi na say ni omani nje ho.
0: Absolutely.
1: And in think winning in a brebe na say mut me bra in signing and say in passing this
0: oh say senya sa de de ya e ba ya. Anka oma bini ba ya anka grow sign this particular bill.
1: Mese is a pair dear woman or pair crosses a beer, a baby.
0: And then some media may encourage you say the MPP should what should be present in parliament so that if they feel say Bibi will hold or somebody can one, they should put it in and make the records reflect. So Bibi so move somewhere here for Muswa. They should, that is why they have been given the mandate to represent the good people of Ghana, which means every matter that comes as a matter of policy and bill, no, it is the true reflection of the interests of Ghanaians, because the Ghanaian people have their representatives in parliament. And to make the best say, both NDC MPs, MPP minority MPs should sit down in parliament and make sure that when this bill is laid back again to parliament, the needed questions are asked, suggestions are made, so that we can have a robust bill. Then that will be waiting for presidential assent. Media.
1: Mimi Zo, we are satisfied. Oh, sir, anti-LGBTQ bill number passed recently.
0: Well, as a matter of fact, she said, "Metime nyakunya kainingina." That is what we need.
1: Sure.
0: What you are
1: saying? Sure.
0: Ah, absolutely. Ah, a boy who buy in all aspect of this particular bill. Anytime they make us say the third arm or the fourth arm of government, the media. So I also want to encourage the media to also what? To partake in these particular matters.
1: Okay.
0: Through the Ghana Journalists Association, right?
1: Senebaya,
0: your voices can also be heard. Because all is geared towards what? Building the Ghana that all of us we want. Senebaya, LGBTQ matter, we know. We can get a closer to it once and for all. Moving in towards this particular administration, because ideally, in my honest opinion, we have wasted so much time on this particular matter, and as a matter of fact, we need to fast track things and make sure that we pass this particular bill into law so that we can focus on more pressing issues for the people of Ghana.
1: Yakwa kwa chi ubi anase ubi yakwa kwa ibi megana fuwa bono yakwa chino na yedinea bebe si hanu meye interview ni se adena uko ya anase adia ni diya pande shi unkulama uti saa interview ya bewa ni jia anase ye granti LGBTQ a victim anase onua wako ibi eme ye nse suinu munu yebe granti ni interview on air.
0: Okay, minya, you see when laws are made laws are made to first of all protect the citizens. Asma mi baba king Mr. Muntin ye. Embrana ye chichire de bano. It is not only coming to incriminate people, but to also protect lives. Minya, by no fault of people, omu wo omu no, omu nyine no, they start behaving like females. Meanwhile, so we are a mema. na obi beka se ah enipa we me hwe ne nante ye de we okasa or ya de ti se oba. Now you lay your finger on that particular person. The law must protect that particular person. Ah, and yet on one person before say, obe 90s or by it is a genetic difference or hormonal differences. Then we can say what he has here. And in Brown way, it's protecting people and make sure we regulate this particular narrative. And yet say we are incriminating people only, but also to protect lives. Because Uber who said, Obinam, they are onam, ne kasa ni ni es oba. Meanwhile, sending power sono, onye LGBT ni bia. And ti was say a church mra, ned we boss any pane wedding, and home by.
1: Okay.
0: And ti evasre, laws are made to protect citizens and also to streamline and guide our practices and conduct so far as this particular country is concerned. So it is a 50-50 matter. Enti yabasere se nsem bia ewo ho a wose yebisa no mpenifo moma nyina yembisa se bibi na efi se de beka ho so a moma yefa nka ho se na ebe ya sa asem wo yebetimi eden will bring to a closure for this particular matter. Because in my honest opinion, as a country, we have wasted so much time on this particular bill. Ain't you know, we should ask the necessary questions, the necessary suggestions to be made, so that whatever comes out of parliament will be the true reflections of the good people and the ideals and the values of the good people of Ghana in the Christian point of view, traditional point of view, the Islamic point of view, the civil society organization point of view. Senebeya will have a comprehensive and a robust bill, a bit me aboy and home by so far as this particular LGBT matters are concerned.
1: Okay. But as you're a Christian, Tete, now what's in Kanoa, then I joined the Edia Bano. I have a lot of questions to ask about this LGBT community because, to the sense, this cross near you, who almost a close now, who don't want the abyss, you know, near you, criminal.
0: Okay.
1: To the Biana, between you, same favor of mine because, I did you on my debut on Mumpo, you can say your budding, a woman, and you can say your budding cross, Savior, Ghanaians, and I say, you who was annual minimum. But you should have a bit me every year, a bit passable, you be a now, you better say, you who are crown bank, I am passing. What is it? Because to the sense, Sabia, Obi, Yakofano, didn't ever see on radio, and I say, Bia, oh, Yakobu, because Ghana, whenever something happened, BBC pay a news, so we have to say, Becorne, Yakopim, 70 Abba, with true winning, and now indirectly, we are promoting indirectly, because the more I woke up, the end of 17, and Grofo get attention to. Adiana, Okan Wasemno. And I have a lot of questions to bet. Oh, dear, if it's enough, you ain't to me, MPMQ, and Nimina, Yen, Yen, Sampoe, Tosu, Emmy, and no way, Effa, and Ney, Aquensia, Messia, Aquensia, and Bonendian, and Ney said, yeah, disasters are who we see.
0: Okay.
1: Whether I say, be in soon, a better, Emma, and soon a year, and I say, Jan, a Bessie, she, any Adiano, and Ney, a Buakwa South MP, Edia Tuga, Yura, Dr. Kingsley Adjamine. They are two guys. Who be here? Say, "Ebe to me, aye, be National Disaster Risk Management Fund. Aye, be to Esika. Edie Gumu has said, "Ebe ya." Say, "Akwensi ABC." And I say, "Bibi atu NBC." Ebe to me, "Akwo ya mwana fiye hunu kwa ya hodo onswa." Ebe be si ano kwenye. Emma say, "Afibia." And I say, "Na watu bi ana busum bi adi chini bi ebe sansuesi." You ready? Said the organizer. One ni ya juni. Ana.
0: Okay. Medawase na mini upenikesi mini na ya juni pa.
1: Okay.
0: Because oshe nsema oka yadia uhuhia pa. Na ebe bisa yuhuse nema bay ene de insyo yiri edeba ene ninsun swanswa ewa omayeno so ene timimufo so. Minu ya Adeba kwa media debia makan ni se. We have a very fine constitution.
1: Mm-hmm.
0: Very fine constitution.
1: Yemirano.
0: Ah, a ba peaceful election and peaceful transfer of power. He de move for.
1: Okay.
0: Okay? Mm-hmm. But when it comes to strengthening of institutions and making sure they work accordingly, mm-hmm. we are lagging behind. Mm-hmm. I didn't know me can say. Because before any particular group, organization, agency, business can succeed, no, it is their leadership. Mm-hmm. What does the constitution say about settlement?
2: Okay.
0: What is the constitution saying about the functions of the district assembly? What is the constitution saying about what? The whole planning structure of our communities being an urban or rural. What is the case? So we have a fine constitution that promotes peaceful transfer of elections, peaceful transfer of power at the end of the day. But when it comes to strength of institution and make sure that officers are held responsible and accountable, we are lagging behind. Mm-hmm. And some of these issues, we don't need to look at it with political lenses mm-hmm. at all, because I want to say so, as of mine. One, causes of what? Flooding.
2: Okay.
0: Unsua etoa emuye du.
2: Ne yiri yiri no.
0: So what he has here? Mm. We can have all the structures properly laid down, but say unsua no eto ni dudu mua etibi di unsua giri yede edeba.
2: Okay.
0: So that is one cause of what? Flooding.
2: Mm-hmm.
0: Two, aye asedie for the various agencies. The local assembly can never be taken out of this particular matter. I'm not talking about only this administration. Mm. It is a structural problem that we're facing over decades.
2: Okay.
0: And it's a high time we strengthen our institution and make sure that we hold public officials for that matter to account.
2: Mm-hmm.
0: One, what do the laws say about what? Proper waste management.
2: Okay.
0: Because one of the causes of flooding in this particular country is what? Improper disposal of what? Waste. What is the state of our waste collection regime? And when our waste are collected, what do we do with them? Mm. Are we considering processing them? Recycling them? Okay. Yes, it's a bola. Near Danny Danny Nana. I may be so. Rubber, almost sa, almost yam. No more, they are yet pavement bricks.
2: Okay.
0: Almost the compounds.
2: Okay.
0: Floors. More than power. So, as a country, we are lagging behind in this particular our waste management structure.
2: Okay.
0: To the extent, say, the previous MPP administration wanted to ban tricycles and no more far in Rua or Yaman team. Some of us stood against that particular narrative on platform, say they may not be doing well in terms of their operations, but we should look at what the bigger picture. We should look at the bigger picture, because Zoom Lion cast now a woke chromo. Because of unplanned settlement, mm-hmm. these cars can go to those places. And this same small abobo yas, they are able to maneuver through all these corners and go and collect waste and go dispose them. Mm-hmm. So you could see that the tricycles were playing a critical role in our waste collection and management structure.
2: No, for me to me the call, baby, I did say, I just say, I'm going to go to
0: and no, I want something I can. So, what you say, and nothing I buy that I say, you came, Mumono.
2: Okay,
0: we stood against it because one, it was creating employment, reducing the unemployment ratio, and also helping to manage our sanitation issues.
2: Okay,
0: so now back to what proper disposal of waste, yeah. And I'm going to say, Jaina, yeah, found say, oh my Ghana. Are we investing in recycling?
2: Okay.
0: If we are investing in recycling, education, so far as recycling is concerned, no, ni de robot et sein a bino decision about waste management et sein.
2: Okay.
0: And my government have been so committed in making sure that we clean our environment. National Sanitation Day was initiated by my administration. And day in, day out, all district assemblies across the country are enforcing this particular law the first Saturday of every month.
2: That's what I said.
0: Now, I hope you hear say, you have to say, you have as part of waste management, you know, you have to say,
2: okay.
0: The third one I be consider a what? Unplanned settlement. Mwa munim Klagon. Under bridge. Shalom Sport. 19 Junction Klagon.
2: Yeah.
0: On se bridge bi woho.
2: Yeah.
0: Ah, efa insiofi Medina.
2: Ah,
0: efa insiofi. Efa ne say. Baby, President Kufuati was ruhono.
2: Shy
0: Hills near there. A honey now there be maybe our president Kufuati no. Oh, this popular place. Pediase.
2: Yes, okay.
0: A home soon you now a fa latte. A soon you now fa honey nano. A sunny ebbe fa. Let me consult you. And you say, so talk name we do. The question is, our drainage systems, no, are they bigger enough to accommodate particular rainfalls? And if what are we doing as a country to make sure, say, we periodically keep these particular drains very clean? Back to what the unplanned settlement, and then yeah, who say, baby, bebre, a month for SEC dying, SEC baby, I'm sure they effort. Now the regional minister, yeah, mame. Linda Abinuo Oklu e take initiative we say Ramsar site any say amount for sisi dan o mesisi dan no o mo be bu atu egu na ti me fon so na na e ka say aban ye den etimu ye den e den wa akwa koto asase whether legal or illegal no yenim na wa fili asa wa unim say sa aha say do e ye nsuo ekwan. But enam say, who was the county? What you have feeling quining now, man? I must say, bill. No, we try foundation. We try dying is so. Now, it's also air bano, air bone crack. Now, air control say, me better for this number of hours. Now, it's also no, and yamia body. Now, I did back when who on damn power was a slope and in you. Because I insure ain't never been far. On one gasa, I bet you shine your quine. Anti unplanned settlement is another factor. Now, I want to encourage the local assemblies to invoke their bylaws and to also educate people after the education is done alongside demolition exercise, and prosecutions should follow, because me, I know places that had buildings are buying ababe collapse. Within a space of 1 month, 6 months, a year, those buildings have been re-erected. And you know, Uba will say, as what they in the part of what? Citizens too is also a contributing factor.
2: Okay.
0: And you say, any power say, but who then be man? I was saying, in brand new way then, any woody. Then you know, local assemblies, no so. Why any towns are say, what, baby, I'm so far? Ain't he all prosecuting the property owner at the various side that is almost there? No, you may follow up by as investigations towards what to find the people that sold those particular lands. Okay. Then you can see what he has here. Because if you really want to fight this particular matter, it's a holistic approach.
2: Okay.
0: Education, law enforcement, prosecution,
2: okay,
0: alongside sensitization. Another factor, poor drainage system.
2: Okay.
0: Ah, yeah, yeah, gutters are, yeah, yeah, yeah. Ebu obon se mantin bi no, e ho eso. Obon se omu yi akwanya, anas omu yi gutters are. Obon se gata ni efiye, enji se insyo to kakrebi, obon se gata na ede, ae ma. na baby any se efa no efa enti abai no what is the stand of the abai in what
2: drainage system na
0: in our drainage system your best friend says say your ma contractor we should do proper engineering survey to check the historical antecedents of those particular locations before contract awarded. So that we can open our drainages so that it can accommodate the volumes of water that will be coming that is not known to anybody. And your best friend said this particular matter should be carefully considered. Another factor that causes flooding, dam spillage and dam spillages,
2: okay.
0: Any reservoirs. Yebe kaya, yenu yanum aye wo voter region, okay. So gako peni ni area, efasa
2: akosombo
0: dam spillage weho, which should have been done or managed with a systematic approach. So the question is, are our engineers also on top of their duties? The government is doing it best. Because me, I've seen and I've been with teams, sir, that have massively dredged lagoons, drains across most municipalities. Ashama constituency is one. Tema West constituency is another one. Lejekuku is another one. Ablekuma. So Abaino, as part of its effort, has been able to do their part. But the question is, what is the system also demanding? Proper management of waste, law enforcement, land encroachment. So it is a problem. Now, day in, day out, we discuss this anytime the flood comes. But we have not seen any conscious effort in making sure that we identify this existing threats. Because some of these matters, it is not political matters. They are nationalistic matter. In the best way, say, Obi Bia Enfa, the responsibility, Enfa Ntunehu. We should strengthen our bylaws at the local authority levels. Say, Nebeya, someone who will be say, Wafa Bola, Eddie Gube Bieni Sogua, we can get that person to pay the needed fines and what? To face the necessary sanctions.
2: Okay.
0: Aside that, agencies should make sure that they do their work accordingly.
2: Tiawa, in creative fund, you are seeing your fund.
0: And before the fund is created, we should tackle this thing because, my brother, you can create thousands, billions, dozens of funds. But if we don't find lasting solutions for this particular matter, we will just waste money. And then my boss, the various aspects of this particular side should be carefully looked at.
2: So I
0: accept the funding aspect, but at the end of the day, we should also make sure that everybody perform his or her duties responsibly. Senebe, at this particular matter, if we can't prevent it at all, we can minimize it.
2: Okay.
0: Yes.
2: Made us see NT Yura Christian Tete and Otini Diana M75 Enfan Kanidi IGP and Yura Christian Tete and Otini Kaufiano Sia and any Etrian commodity fans, some point me in one at Daponosono and who Mammy Kami Hombre Tiawa, Nafe Yen to me and be phone line and fan to Minty Kemi, me buses here.
3: Alright, so there is a good news for y'all. Say, oye, numtuni. 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

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Unia Ninkutahu, our telephone number 0206798723. Ghana made for the unborn generation.

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2: money.
1: Hello,
3: good evening.
1: Evening, sir.
3: Media.
1: Yes, sir.
3: In fact, the ball back to pa. Topic imagine as you know, last week, the same Friday, Opikimi Jinasu. That I may call Kumasi ne Prosper Kumini Abai. Minya, San Nashua,
0: Yanguin,
3: Ghana, don't see. Minya, none no power. Mini, my beer, mini, it is here. It discusses, I shouldn't, you know, turn a few, a brunua, by Accra. Master, a Ghana, engineer, no musumo, or infant. Me, Mr. Jesse, say, I come with your gut at the safety motives. Are you mentioned? Two to Accra. And then there's some everything else, so listen, you know. But there are all she died, and when we go down, I have got to ask you about the do, maybe that's so much beach home, about yourself. Because a general, sir, master, get to me, sir, program, yeah, Accra. Best thing, when you have got a fee, a brief, obviously, a crack. A best problem, you have link, a matter. It's a problem. Because you're here in the stadia, a best problem, you know. It is like me, I'm going to do my papa, which is Ghana phone far. The same thing, you say, a college, you know, you inform with the agro. Thank you.
1: Yes, sir. Papa,
3: no, sir, a friend, sir.
1: Christian.
3: Christian,
1: yeah.
3: Oh, I'm the new.
1: Aye.
3: Oh, Casa, your papa, baby, I couldn't talk about a mid year. Oh, Casa, supporting 100%.
1: Medas,
3: a bit Yakasa, meaning the best Yakasa.
1: Only in Komotia, one in.
2: Yes, I'll be with you.
3: If you have a good year,
2: I do not show
3: you. Talk about the best Yaku, but if you find a solution, there are some Ghana problem. My engineer, an idea, my mom, Basu, Oka Papa.
1: Okay. And in the Elias now, it's in Kano. Hello, young
3: call. Hey, Minya, why are they? Then I feel my check card, no messiah, Papa, Doctor Opumi. Doctor Pumi, it will keep me in Parliament. Dialevian, and a gib, and a cottic, and a Dialevian, and a gib. Ah, when you obey my better weather, obey your barber, and cause virus in my body. And to nip out what's your nipper, never see anything here, a body in the Pediano in here. It was your Simon, that. And I said, Uncle Judiciary, not a court of parliament. Oh, what to me? No, what take a Simon, but I follow home. That's all my kind. One computer work or memoir.
1: Hello.
4: Hello.
1: Pacho, we didn't be on Gaza free.
4: Yes, I'm busy.
1: Pacho, Yanko.
4: I'm French. I can say my job. Ashama, me Pacho. I call communication officer. Ashama for me. Slavu. It didn't do Ashama. Intama Ashama did not shut up. Be a. Into man corner post. Anna Collins. I'm a mother. Call Chubu Constituency Deputy. The part of Chubu for a Muntuman, a Jubian Cadem, Anna, a Bind Almighty, or call Deputy Communications away, Pon Catamaso, also no post, Anna, eh, Babana, Yahuza, Yade, also call Organaza, I was soon, soon for Muntuman, Namia, Medician, Aquame, or call Executive Member away, or Kakunov, Yamisho Muna, or Kakunov Munkai, Sabranti, Share, Messa, could you may say. 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
0: 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you. Not doing the same thing. We're going to kill fire. Me pass your plan.
1: And the management is say and yet to me and yeah bia management is say and yeah we bia. Hello.
0: Any other manager normally in the year. The manager mo tell MPP time. We're going to kill fire you. Na it when this
1: is. Oh na na edu say otnaso a edu fiada na. Yes, sir.
0: Your videos, organic in that program, you know, I record you bet me up for MPPs, MPP camps, and you know, fire.
1: Did I say hello?
5: Yeah, tell me the great ally in the Kasafi Domoko Kadris.
1: But your great ally, Yanko.
5: Yeah, that's it. Let us go up here with your Bamagana. Many were teaching to see my infant shark as your mother incarnate chairman. Usman Usman, AKA Bidua, fully know who knows road. So coming car, Michelle Papa. Can I your papa be a war? Domain having your constituency in for Azuma Pa Jones Bakery. Must have said, oh, she ran about her down to St. John's. Must have quenu or trap or come back. Every day be our trap and so, and you have for ever quenu so. But you know, your coupon in Sisha only put the same empty in the sun. Dear now, Cooper, a yellow, or nipper the same 8 minutes a saddle. Into your walk, who for do a war, or we are diabolic. She a summer nana.
1: Your best, and now, dear, for I did for the Nebra, not young queen, any new boom.
5: Mother, dear, I see a woman now, Cooper, go on best, and young cousin say, a woman, Emma, a month with a woman.
1: And in the honor also, do I didn't tell Cloudy a constraint, a young boob, yet in the young queen.
5: Mother. Soru, if you want to take the Timothy, seven person or one person pull a mumma amount for a safia, a year water logger out of Mutifi dying. Chuck Nature, Mata, and so you are a statue and yende. Quite dying, never yena, ya suso, sana, ya timmy, a bricket and woman. 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She take away matter and pro. 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Who cut a say so ni twa fine. 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

0: Hey, Dr. Newman, network there, which I'm going to create a kebab wapa. Hello? Okay, Dr. Sanyan, hello? Okay, I'm going to add the idea to also be to your boy room 0551656565. Hello?
1: Hello?
0: Yes, sir. I'm Pacho Udin, baby, how is it free?
1: I'm from Master P.
0: Master P, Pacho, Yanko.
1: Adomba.
0: Hello.
2: Hello.
0: Bajo, you baby, how can say free?
2: Good evening.
0: Evening, sir.
2: Bajo, what to say?
0: I am here to announce where.
2: Nyako panda ulama mesinga huo yapa. Midiani free fa. Nika free kanta manto.
0: Bajo yanko.
2: Edi kame chia. Labi ejma efuengi na.
0: Ineje osupa.
2: Ikiune ohene kena. Eni wa woka say. Yato sibium. Minchia onabo boache edaku. Incoming national chairman, MPP. Abrena Brevia, the air can said delegate. Mummy and Wap and Boache Yaku, no major power. Ome chairman, MPP, Nayatina, the power nursery, and this in them.
3: Eumina, Adia, I see in Suirino. Ah, a woman. Afibia in Suiri, in so 20 in Suiri, a woman. In Tiampen von Omin, and to Anamobia and Fahu. And also obesity, the ancient found a mad disaster. That is it. I didn't know a question. Baby, in so far, baby, I have got a coin. Nothing. You want to man crofono. Omin to me, and young rabia to my ACZ. In the empty car, ah, yeah, or mine, the best one, Sabrebiano.

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2: 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The party that produces government will not suffer. 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It bit me a day. A see a no a quain. I was say ye nya a dream satra. We are nyasana miko. We must have a change of mind and also of character. So the bear we can be responsible citizens. And now say to mufo papa. So the bear ye bell boa by say is she be our mode bano.
1: Okay, Miss Midas, pa. You're a Christian, Tete, and I would say, Kano, Bekai, and my name, Bri, Banu, Sage Medino, Eba, Wakwemo, Memphast, and then be my production, Timo Henekina, and a face line, and as the audience could be on Facebook, who's our boom, Modia Gibre, it's your Facebook, and Edamas, my main five drinks, Remy, and you be a few Facebook, or the other way, a miracle guns, or say, Good evening, Adomba, Kumu, watching you live from Tema, Newtown, Sweet Mother, Bankuma, Midas, pa, miracle, and Remy Smith, your papa. Greeting to you all, especially Christian. From NDC, we wish every happy affecto, happy affecto, and odia panintine. Also, I do a jinx of our buying and yet the more sepa. Yes, or so many brilliant siano, et me up at Waka Mumiami did media with Yami, damages so I don't back up and we see this tap boy. Yabomo dear, say, shall see who see in a watchy, Naya Messon Bon, who buying a watching Femay, then I watch you about good business sooner, no, yet to me, Asia, Abune, Kaisan, said your baby, said your baby, your mind, we will get there.

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1: 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Munti, a idea, my minna, say, Tresu, say any sin at Tinjanya, Uber to me, who dish I end the bearer. Yes, I brand you about call, come home, so free, free, and your brutal for you. A young, I heard you doing there, who grand your buff, as for throwing you or burn her, no, I bought a sign, I said, and yen, I pa. 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
0: 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And why a sabia woman here doctor for an essay for? 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One more enya babimpo and one day. Addis any be at to any be at trash one more. And a penny for any bomb so. 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One much rese zezebio onam. 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And can't that one say, hey, so that brand tennis one as Baba one as Sunoco. Name woman, catch and say, hey, sorry, yes, so. As answer, Unim, or friends who are an enemy or twice or so, no, also, or writing to inform, or baby woman, and when you know, are you crew? Nessel, Taddish and Chester, and yes, say one more, one hundred do more. And no more, one more yarding to all young walk on Fonachia, or more till one more. And a nay, yes, soon yama one more. Name woman, as Santiman, Terminal Casamunia, a fair so grand one. Gun, as answer, ya were Addisha beer. One more elni as antimantemo, one more mantem waka, a woman. Now, so say, I didn't more dinner. Yet to make a chance only panse. Young fan and found co kumasi, young fan and co convenoce, teaching hospital, maybe a ho, and a cadibua. Say, I didn't actually will be no. Ombe to me, Edia Heno. And to not just say, I can't one more. Now I can't be a said, I can't end to a knock out one one. And you can't one more yare and soa, knock out or manning now, and with the addition, Edniko to sre. 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
1: 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O call him covetous, one be my be. 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say for the unborn generation. Now, we should be ready. We are going to be ready. We are going to be ready. Production team wa and ready. 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We are going to be ready. We are going to be ready. We are going to be ready. We are going to be ready. We are going to be ready. We are going to be ready. We are going to be ready. Captain number one strike. 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
2: What's that, darling? How am I doing?

Omamba, Omamba Fragrant Rice, Dadaba, Gold Star, Red Star, and a Northern Star. Omamba, a fresh, Nanusio de dead, a winina, Ubena Biato, Ghana made stores, and the stores are Hudum. Unia Ninkutahu, our telephone number 020-679-8723. Ghana made for the on.

And to Yamme Becker, someone, you what is here? I was your name, Vida, and do you do as a Vida Zedia? And Gana, you debate in Kadiba, now say the Baba, what is here? Your best rate now, you have a word you have through. And Tamukuchu, now you're by me, Ade, Dianaba, quite do Amponsa. 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

FM. 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I was yanning and I, yes, Captain Jesus Prayer House and Pibo Cassia. Namedi for Isaac of Osuhini Jima Asher. Oh, Ashama Government School, and a Yababedi Hunko Macho Fee and Numeri all night. 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Memeneda, and then a Quesiada, and then a Duada, and then a Benada. I didn't hear. Yeah, didn't you mean you're not a baby boy? 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

0: 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Captain Jesus Prayer House, a Bedula Guy Legin, in your prophetic all night here. Egg be a man of Vinjo Jomo, at our living heart, the song. 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School inside o mose mi. 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Oh my goodness. Oh my goodness. That's right. Share Abusia aye Dr. Amuzu any din a meji so ano anyumere bre na maho kwa ma me di dwuma di ho chia me. 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Walk with you 50,000. 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Or by ten men, no, so they kick him one at you the sumo. Mr. Wada, Nana Gria, and Adria, the beer would ye be. Men to now toss what it. 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Yes, a woman as what Dina Gucana, near Omunfi, Wahono, Jamo, on the bra big genemo maom. 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
1: Oh my God. Hey. Hey, come to you.
0: That's right.
1: Oh,
0: yeah. Yeah. Mene Pastor Bernard ni komo kakra. 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Yeah. Yeah. 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Now, Bakubia so messes on Prenu. 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It is the first one went to Mianchura. Second one, Utruni, Wadaroma. Because baby, I will be out free, and I need more direction. Oh, see what Hanomo, Fakawa, oh, my any matey for Nankasa, my new Kada for Nankasa. Mr. Onamban and Yedikani 055 788 24 25 Nisai Sisubium Edi Amawate 055 7

0: In case of emergency, sir, and you might have to treat Tigo number no see 0277 232 774. Mammy says, soon, pretty no famo 0277 232 774. Captain Jesus Prayer House. 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
0: okay
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0: that's right
1: na your number ye kwa akpro abado
0: abado
1: Captain Jesus Prayer House.
0: Oh my God.
1: Number ye
0: 0559 0529 829 829 2094 Yeah,
1: Emma, your numbers here can come in enemy.
0: That's right.
1: Can I born a year boom or day? Now your number, you're quite up, bro. I've had to have a dollar,
0: Captain Jesus. I saw
1: one I can elegy or a medieval. Oh, you might have a day like a year higher dinner and a cockpit prophet in tia.
0: Okay,
1: now by I'm a vacuum conoa.
0: They
1: see a day, can go over Gacopel. I got to Jide.
0: Okay,
1: I've had to Captain Jesus.
0: Wow, you're
1: my way to Emma Hajide.
0: You're
1: an azuto.
0: Wow, yeah. Wow, Abusia, Pastor Bernard, Sofopeni, Anania, and a wedding commodity actually in Anoti, and you made the Empire Adria or a shaman government school. Meaning you are Twana Mona Brebby, and here, of course, we are no day. Hey, W. See, and come away, Yaba. 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

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Sure, now would you lonely yet, Jumana fee, and you might be see Bassas, and I say, who comes and I say, with the middle from Sadebi, to an amon, Gia Bawate, or Gia Ba. 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
1: 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Share ubo di for in Chenya. 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
0: Pastor
1: Yan Genesa, Nemo Boa for the
0: okay
1: or code if one chain, or if one any code in common, just an acquaintance, no aquaque or Sissi Caffin Abbey.
0: Hi,
1: or Chessica, what to a
0: boy? Oh, my God. Oh my God! Oh my God!
1: When the year catcher will be, I say,
0: and
1: Nana G. So say, I'm in no Casaya.
0: That's right.
1: I shall my government school.
0: A hru.
1: To an amona brave, if you are Obiano, Fukana Besi or main station. When you are for main station, wa just say, Biana, so wa main gate in Oho, Bo Remu. A Hulk, a Siena or Hona, Ubisha Yamidi for Nina Pamfunina, Ewaha, Unyame Nam Nedomoso, and in a year Juma was all. Now, oh, how, Wamania, Watiti, Ningina be free also, to Anamona Branas, Nigia, a Raya Maminimuno, Sana Senigeno, Usebe Romu, and Nanya Maminum Quan, and Yasa Nigeno, Nemum Nemanina, and Yasa, and Nigia was only Ebia, and Ne Ayan and Nigesa, or the Nemanic. Bana, Unyamina Modifoso, I ye dear chance, so I ye dear chance, so made slow out of way, and ne may catch it all says, yeah, Monday, Tuesday, a school for Uncle Suku, and told by Njao Banu Fi, Fakorane Bra, Nina Yamasha, Shaman Government School Moho, and ne all night in a corner we are, or Tanami Menedia, who made the Biarisa, the Questiada, Ne Juan and a brother in Yano, a Shaman Government School. Do Yamina Modifoso Yeno, and no aim to Minka, and Titu Anamona Bra, Fauhao, Wamania, Watitin Yano.

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0: 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9 2 9 2 9 2 9 2 9 2 9 2 9 2 9 2 9 2 9 2 9 2 9 2 9 2 9 2 9 2 9 2 9 2 9 2 9 2 9 2 9 2 9 2 9 2 9
1: didn't hear.
2: Mumbo, Missia, Papa, Captain, Missia, no meeting. There, Bano, Quabi, there's Antoine, why do you want it?
1: I chum Quabi, I know Siano,
2: and Ebersiano,
1: and I was a bank,
2: there's Amber and Cock or Beggy, I want it.
1: Okay.
2: Never G, now you are going, and I want some more. Me won't be that.
1: Wow.
2: Me won't be though, and Jim is some, and Jim is some. And yeah, just a man swamingo. Just a man swaminiama.
1: That's right.
2: Oh, Nyakopo, I had
1: no cosa.
2: Wow.
1: And
2: I'm a baba, I won't soon go school or call SS work, or PPS in my baggage and papa.
1: Okay.
2: Or also try or call university.
1: Sir?
2: One more trump paper last year, me banned the on count.
1: Sir?
2: On count or call university worker.
1: Oh, more ye trump paper money or my
2: banner on count.
1: Wow.
2: On count. It's about going to bachelor this year, yeah. Yeah. Now, I'm on bachelor, I'm also bachelor.
1: Wow. Mama, I why not to fuck out Jesus, Musa?
2: Then you're going to have to me. Watch them, Quampa.
1: Wow.
2: Watch them, Quampa, Bwami.
1: It is obedient you do for, and then I'll be catching fuck out Jesus.
2: My bachelor is a more genial coupon, a more genial chinipura.
1: Okay.
2: Or funny GD. Wow. Then you're going to be back on the Yakopon, you're too soon.
1: That's right.
2: No, too soon.
1: As soon as I have a pass so in June.
2: Daddy, I don't know.
1: Okay.
2: And I know so dry. Yes, I'm Miss Lam. Miss Lam, doctor.
1: How do you say?
2: Who's who? Wah, wah.
1: Yeah, maybe I can get you.
2: David, David, David.
1: Oh.
2: Yeah, the Akayamo.
1: Oh.
2: And so, yeah, Tene, a young woman. Mumbo, no. Nano, me, a mumbo, the Miss Swamingo. Say, I don't mean your master. Eh, let me discard up a two, a when you bonus. I'm going to say.
1: A mumbo.
2: Miss Canada, two.
1: Okay, a stick and
2: a skate and a soon. Hey.
1: Wow.

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1: Amen.
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0: Yeni baby, ah, ube ti miya kosi. 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Chese o doctor for pa chere se e virus anan yare wa e won ne widie mu no. A broom mako mako 6,000 TNA power and yes, it's on radio 6,000 virus. Or back at you, says no. I don't see any in our woman. Yeah, yeah, we are. And the Branau Subedu, I don't see what Branau Subedu, good him, dear Branabedu, and Pedia Brabedu, and Coswo. Pastor Bernard.
1: Doc,
0: yeah. Akasa o.
1: Papa.
0: Awo fo na akasa no.
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0: 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Yeah, I was the
1: sanity. But I'm not Daniel Yakupon.
0: And then me person what he has.
1: Oh, my goodness,
0: and yes, sanity.
1: Debbie,
0: Doc, set me say, Debbie, I'm a cast as we say,
1: Pastor.
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1: 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So wo tie ye oh high FM wa. Men frenzy or mo studio line so. 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
2: Cassafri, yes.
1: Okay, Pato, then I was a walker. Oh, baby, what do you
2: find?
1: I think I'll go on, Waba. Yes, yes, sure, anymore, and a rade, Ebema, was walking my swadding in Abem. 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Uba swan, why you who had the archery? Yamin Shrow. 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Aha, mo, and who ban our phrases, why? 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
1: 0 5 5 0.
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1: Oh, my mommy. 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
1: it. 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
0: The etienne is a dog. Etienne for a friend in any idea in answer. Yemo Bianso, who say all night na ye bayano. Our radio is also live.
1: Okay.
0: Into Bianso Benya Jumedian is live.
1: Okay.
0: Then ye corny idea in and the numbers are who I had better to join in answer. Ubi Benya in life.
1: No,
0: na when ye be edia to an amo edia ba.
1: So for any ye fire few numbers, no Emma Adolfo ye. Ye wiane ya se bie plan BFM4 studio number no so atum aha yeah. 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
0: yo doc number no e 0550557888
1: 7 8 8
0: 2 4

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0: Oh, that be pum pum pum no. 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
1: Sanity.
0: Would you for Jimmy, dear, say, won't you enter in a kind of Sabre? 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And yet, the abrel and yasam ketua, a washama government school numere, or Jennifer Hudi Cosono. Menuia, et se, but what was we didn't be a cassafri?
3: By to be a friend. Francis Lavon.
0: Yo, Papa and Pacho also kakrabe na waka. 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
0: Okay.
1: 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Ho na yebe se jumade ni yebe nya ne live na wo radio ni nyina so.
0: No, okay.
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0: Wow. 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
1: Yes, okay. We have time with Captain Jesus.
0: Wow.
1: We have time with Captain Jesus.
0: Yeah, dear, you be sure see gidi wo government school ho. 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But you say muda ho yi.
1: Come.
0: Oh my goodness. 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
4: Hello.
0: But you didn't have your radio near Castle Yasu. Yasu. But you didn't have your Castle Free Medofo.
4: But don't
0: I paid ya. When I know you from Commons is in. Okay. Oh.
4: Oh, yeah, this
0: time we'll cry at you. Oh, Mama, we'll cry at you. Bomodia and Fanny Brananu, ya obedient 34 years. 34 years. Oh, the end of the was Edisa, and I'm a boy. Me patcher said, Obi the Anya, try at 34 years. A Radenam Odi for so as an Yarenti, Bomodia, and you may want to me, ma, and Yamia no Chanaman. I beco one time. It's your heroin, why? Ubaswa, why you wedding?
4: Oh, I didn't
0: see her. Are you? What are you? Mufa Nembra. Why? Yeah, Mr. I am. Sab, I was here, Sabre. Yes, I can urana. 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
5: Thank you,
0: that's right.
5: Oh,
0: yeah, Joe, papa.

0: Dumping him.
1: Amen.
0: Well, Ghana, have you been a watch any sabre?
1: That's right.
0: Wow. I said, ready, Mama.
1: Amen.
0: And then you're watching Simbibri.
1: No, correct.
0: Documents when you're playing a team.
1: Wow.
0: I was Shaman government school.
1: Wow.
0: Assassin at Dunn. Biaho, Essessa.
1: That's right.
0: To me, free young people will be digital. Some will be a real pet.
1: That's right.
0: To be a real. And the Bonibia show a bravo so a Emma Moncomini. And then the Tuja and Coco FM station can see a passo.
1: Okay.
0: We be a rapper say, oh, yeah, breadwinner, Emma Ofi.
1: Okay.
0: I said, Tim, how near Titania, my name, now your branch, we have a bower. Now, woman will be big account who say, it's a so Joe fee if you hear, and which way?
1: That's right.
0: My quaint pet to me be a mamma, no more swing baby.
1: Wow.
0: Brassampa, baby.
1: Brassampa.
0: When the prophet is the quadrants, you will bring my miss here.
1: That's right.
0: Because young go and win yam and found me a certain amour. Chadia and Sumo so. One more pim puma, ye me.
1: Ye.
0: Mucha, and ye, Mukum any way to winko. A radiwatum. Oh, the dominant.
1: That's right.
0: We be our tea no better than Sikum and why do now won't rooms.
1: Amen.
0: And no much treacher for, or deep for, and no separate canny in a me.
1: Amen.
0: Then no to me, dear, and Yango Pond, dear Mamma. A bed digma, and to my water man and a pudding and put them crowbo.
1: Wow.
0: I will do my sine, my quapra. I won't cry, ma'am, dear.
1: Okay.
0: Or the four in Primo Coma.
1: In Primo Coma.
0: But it's so busy or. Where do go?
1: Apejana.
0: Apeja. Okay. And so we treat. We don't know for Druha, Kumasi for Druha, and Goko for Druha.
1: Wow.
0: And oh, Chimun Kruny and Ansua.
1: Wow.
0: A bea bray or the attending in a mawaka, sir.
1: Okay.
0: Ready in it was rock of him Sunday.
1: Wow.
0: Apeja for.
1: Wow.
0: Unto Gidiana Mona Mumra. And Saint Jenny, whom I damn be beard the mamma hell, Apeja Hono.
1: Amen.
0: I'm off a jid into an amount between Yango Pon Century.
1: Amen.
0: If I quen your home will be a rase, obey we and already, you know.
1: Okay.
0: And I dream mantem de Petemon nomi and sat 3 a.m.
1: Wow.
0: Nadia Radin Yango Pon, Madame Suyanana, a per radio.
1: Wonderful.
0: Yeah, yeah, what shama? Any incroyable bimba shaman, a dimitumofo.
1: Okay.
0: And Tenefi.
1: And Tenefi.
0: Yeah, you do my dear, and I do the swim crying chassis.
1: Wow.
0: I believe you will be at my first year in the wage, and then so broad if we can announce me about 2 a.m.
1: Okay.
0: Echo.
1: Wow.
0: She says, I'm going to home will be.
1: Wow.
0: Also, would that wait me up by the morning devotion?
1: Wow.
0: And my best 4:30 now, so we're home.
1: Okay.
0: We'll be when you're going to win when you're doing the race.
1: Amen.
0: Yeah, we should have a much in you know, correct. Prophet Tanka Sansona, or no, I can say.
1: I'm pa.
0: A dance idea grown soon a month for a pay my catcher.
1: No correct.
0: Young point my drunk one, our pet dear.
1: Oh,
0: your funny muatu.
1: Oh,
0: I walk my dear mamma.
1: That's right.
0: Don't do a time for the yare and what din the atmosu a munyan withdrew. Soon, soon, my titania, my nene kodana.
1: That's right.
0: Would be a yasaman to a bravo so the aim, my uncle, when you would. A bribia, no pouches here, dear on Senka.
1: Oh, what do you for?
0: A dear beer, I do whom be shame the idea, a cabby broad in a susus a com.
1: Now do
0: one could teach him. Now the idea one castle a quaint with a bunny, I didn't know. Yeah, then when you're free.
1: Wow.
0: Bra Captain Jesus.
1: Wow.
0: Or don't for no better than what quaint. I want to be your dancy dear.
1: Amen.
0: Men can be brave.
1: You,
0: a human in your ashy memo. And don't ever question me.
1: Okay.
0: The bra. When you go when you're in your dome, the press simon. A boa.
1: And boa.
0: No.
1: Papa? 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
1: That's right.
0: Ne humo bromu ara.
1: Amen.
0: Na domu nsa ambe shubu.
1: Amen.

0: Amen.
1: Oh, Jesus.
0: My son today, I'm with them when you want to pay.
1: Amen.
0: I'm on Shaja Yangupo in Munyam.
1: That's right.
0: The baby and Yangupo, a human. And Yam by what in Tin in Titium.
1: Hey, there be.
0: Your frail radia, what?
1: And pa.
0: Your bonny dear, or son.
1: And pa.
0: Tiana dreams and training people with fee.
1: Amen. Amen.
0: Dear Chama, which I shall do my trip.
1: That's right. That's right.
0: And I dream reading yard, this will be a infamous.
1: Amen.
0: Amen. Amen.
1: Amen.
0: Amen. Amen. Amen. Amen. Amen.
1: Amen.
0: Amen. Amen. Amen.
1: Amen.
0: Amen. Amen. Amen.
1: Amen.
0: Amen. Amen. Amen.
1: Amen.
0: Amen. Amen. Amen. Amen. Amen. Amen.
1: Amen. Amen. Amen.
0: Amen. 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
0: 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Be a monabity,
1: Amen.
0: Mubomutrima, Enya, Yamoja, dear mamma, whom we feel in Mabushian.
1: Amen.
0: The Radianga sending me in a moon and Yamana Morosu.
1: That's right.
0: And I dream Yamama on Napa.
1: That's right.
0: And I so born in Yankin. Now don't do it when I drew a time for Titi. Oh, man. Oh, please, I didn't point in them.
1: Oh, Jesus.
0: Radian Patasan to Quano.
1: Amen.
0: Long for papa or drum ye de from an interest German government school.
1: Wow.
0: We be ready GDA a to an ammo urban.
1: That's right.
0: Or Dominagas and Uncomfy baby, I wish I see urban.
1: Amen.
0: A ready man will be side the war. A shaman government school.
1: Wow.
0: We're ready dinky and a bumpy.
1: Amen.
0: Amen.
1: Amen. Would you for that? See, baby, no, I died your own pie bonso.
0: Men sume da masema maju maju maju
1: yeja yeja yeja
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1: that's right that's right
0: ya yinu yanu ni enough for monsre kakra ye chia
1: that's right
0: ana high FM so fefri munche
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0: As I said, Drew fear da. 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One more one do a win, I make Minionano. 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
1: Oh, baby, come and give me kiss.
0: And if I try, Kron Krono. 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
0: 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Enter your trance. And they did debate, neighbor. And Jabia,
1: yes.
0: Oh, two are not trance. Now you did debate, and I bet you shall if you be debated, debate. What is it?
1: No, don't call.
0: Now, and the debate,
1: Malinda.
0: Do you see,

0: And do what you are here. And do you feel that what you are here. Hey. Ah, yeah, yeah, yeah. Missy, one, I don't know. Ah, yeah.
1: Wahana mido wa.

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Oh, dear, you do you fear that? 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What are you? Number 2104.5. Prem B FM. On what chance, someone, Oprana, not just it.

0: I want the world show mu. 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I be an honest to go here and answer Gagai, a man Gagai. 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
1: Eriana.
0: Ene Efiera.
1: Efiera de.
0: Efiera, Efiera Moso.
1: Edu sa de and de. Efiera de. Said the debut American. If you had a muscle,
0: if you had a muscle,
1: if you had a suit in twofold,
0: in twofold.
1: But week, if you had a way, dear, you're two for me, tea.
0: Are they?
1: Asa.
0: Are they? What do you want to drive? Oh, and you're two for me, tea.
1: You're two for me, tea. You're two for me, tea.
0: Not just be winter, you're two for if you had a year, and I ain't you know.
1: Chairman,
0: I signed you two for me, tea.
1: Adriana, Ubanyana, Oboto, Eto, Achia. Na what's in the weekend?
0: Natural, yen, yen,
1: oh,
0: wow.
1: Obi a cafe ground tea.
0: Unti,
1: oh, there be was what watch ya? What tone say, pin be a chibi be
0: o
1: strong.
0: Oh, two for what I know, what I don't know what natural. Natural, yes, be more.
1: Say, Nunti, no, see, ye.
0: Na
1: we will. We will.
0: And do not kind of my two pass me for
1: Medassi.
0: Adwa ni yesia.
1: Eriana yesia o.
0: Na wiem design.
1: Ah nyame adom Eriana. Wiem no de metuma ka se nyankopon bobobolebo ade no hu ye hu papa papa.
0: Okay.
1: Fe na ne 3 days in so to eto ye ne ele.
0: Mhm.
1: Ewia pai apai no. I say so to ranto hada.
0: To da.
1: Ewia si so fiti in crime baby e me nenam sa bisi e nwiya. Media bebo ade.
0: Wow.
1: Enti I'm say wiem de nyame adom bibia de din.
0: Okay.
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0: Okay.
1: Enso anshio hun ya.
0: Unkomu.
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1: 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Wawo nunu hu a wa osiri.
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0: Okay.
1: Ame plan bi etie fo gana fo bi bia obiasre.
0: Obiasre o.
1: Eriana no debate o debate opunu so yi.
0: Ji da se.
1: Otu ahin be kukuru nse eboko de ato hoboko.
0: Se bem.
1: In terms of one, because I would be back around, so what's nice to come?
0: Oh, and then they're not aggressive. My question can be yen bock or the amount.
1: And then, oh,
0: I really come yen bock or the amount.
1: I'll grow with Jim.
0: Za,
1: when you're Jim. When you're Jim.
0: Okay,
1: when you're Jim.
0: Now, I'll grow there.
1: Oh, Adriana. As I say, bang.
0: On to Jai.
1: Oh,
0: and then the way to Jai.
1: Amber,
0: and then the way to Jai.
1: As I'm panoking.
0: When you bring a brand and woe.
1: And because the pronouns and then I would be to hold.
0: Aye, say,
1: hey,
0: a family home. I family home. And to none of the men is our squad.
1: Squad, not the beer.
0: What do you say? And the minimum squad, you know. Yes, you did a drum. Minimus already unfound.
1: Sir,
0: I will be our channel.
1: I was a well, Lusu. Yeah, papa, you're 195. 25
0: feet. Yeah.
1: Eja kafui.
0: Eja kafui. Okay.
1: Wama mi message siya sa waya na solem.
0: Za.
1: Asama wakati ya msuo tuwa hene. Misuro di Adriana di betu hui. And that's why we had a matam.
0: I don't care for a yes idea. Now I don't want me unconnie. Because I don't care for a yes idea as you or support me, pa.
1: And if you do, baby, no one's done.
0: Oh, that not your craft. And we had dear, what's with drum? And we have now with drum.
1: Oh, can't agree.
0: Now, there be on me who call me, you know me as an outro.
1: Adriana, the other man said, Jack of free can't agree and say, a Jack of free paper. I say, Adu,
0: and
1: Adasi. Hey, Mrs. Saw can some no be can be so so. And Adu, and one pre who,
0: bro.
1: Adu, and then me and Jim. I have it up.
0: Yes, we are the dramatic. I mean, who say yes? My dad, dramatic. Nah, I go from one out. Would
1: defend the power.
0: I would defend.
1: Would defend the power. But wait, dear.
0: Oh, yeah, do you know?
1: Baby, you don't know.
0: I
1: Big man, sir.
0: Okay.
1: You. Aduana, eya abakan.
0: Ah, you are saying no.

0: Someone what dear we on far bimba we are sada.
1: Okay.
0: The first time or be say at the baby we are sini. It's ne ni geno hun ni kono wucha say on wundi on yano. Because on who be da on far bimba da. Na kechi de eh ma wo man be a basanti woon me hun sans and ya wonia mean for bimba can be a woman e bad yo. 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
0: 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Until the chat one, dear Adriana, met my catcher say, when who be sir? Example be Ufonia Kutawi Ufonia Kutawi. A woman's phone upgrading Abem Sesay. Now so say, see, I dear Ukutay. 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When it's your hopper. She first yam by yam phone by she unya said the because unny unkrebi and abba and away to my forcing when you be who need ye at your home. 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
1: hello
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1: ma mbo ma me na ho ye
2: yesu adumo na ho so
1: ya ho ye ba ya bro se raka zafi
2: apeja
1: eh ma me ma mi we yo ne di no ni di no I'm Julie. I'm Julie. Julie. Now, Peter, for who ye?
2: Yes, what will be on here?
1: Mammy and Joey.
2: A catch.
1: Oh.
2: Catch it, y'all. No, no, you laugh.
1: Oh.
2: It's over the Jimmy sister. Catch it.
1: Oh.
2: First born with the old Jimmy Sua. The other banning and I are fake.
1: A fake.
2: Catch it.
1: Oh. Catch it. My brother, that's the power. 0551 65 165 165 and 0551 65 66 5 6 0551 65 66 5 6 0551 65 65 65 Abusia, wait me about room when I was old. I've been trained here by hello.
3: Hello.
1: Madu.
3: Yeah.
1: Yo, ma'am, you're frozen. You're not going to be.
3: I'm
1: crying. Yo. Ma'am, you're crying too.
3: Catch me.
1: Oh. Okay.
3: And Yanwadeba.
1: Hmm.
3: Yeah, catch you, my crowd, see you cry, catch me, and then do some fun. Catch me, yeah, I'm a beer. Yeah, then take the suit, yeah.

0: Okay, Bobby, you know, super why? Okay. Hello. Hello.
1: Hello.
0: What's happening?
1: Edu.
0: Uh-huh. Now, who are you there?
1: I don't know now.
0: Yeah, who are you, pa? Are you from? Hey, what's happening to you? What's happening to you?
1: What's
0: happening to you?
1: Catch it for.
0: Uh-huh.
1: Catch it for. Me make it back. Or you catch, or no, you catch it. Did you swap some? Them are your money dying. What was the son of Dan for Fabio Good Diamond? Or see your money dying for your man with 250. Yet I'm not a panic.
0: Wow.
1: Wait, then, did you swap Ben and Sinwi? Yet I'm not a panic. Tom Bracy. The young two be what diamond I am for dying in man. Now, me, what, yet me, yet.
0: Hello. Agrama do not wear. Hello. Papa, my nose can't remember why I need you more.
2: Hello.
0: Aha, I cry a frost and all kinds of thing. Okay, Papa, into you.
2: I'm ready to catch you for.
0: Catch you for. Hello.
3: Hello, good evening.
0: Mami, ma do na ho ye.
3: Hello.
0: Baba Madu, now who are you? Oh, yeah,
3: dear. And I don't know
0: what to say. Yeah, who are you? Near Frost, I was
3: a nobody asked
0: me. You, Yenty, you will
3: have a cure for now.
0: A cure for?
3: I
0: didn't try a cure for.
3: Ah, cure for, dear. I would have.
0: Hello. Agramadu. Baba, you're frozen. You're now you're frozen. What can I say for you?
4: You're from Akutu.
0: Okay.
4: I said for New Australia.
0: New Australia?
4: I'm going to Florida.
0: Oh, okay. Okay. You, Baba, you're in Zimbabwe.
4: Unim, I can't cheer for, but when we mama na simbi abeka, I can't cheer for. Ninu ye bi ye ke kire na yaman e dan ba ko na akọ isa ni dan fufu egun o se ye ntio bi na ye fa dan ne ma no
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0: Say a party just omre fi or say and yes or two if you want Gaza.
4: Okay,
0: Papa, I don't know the yeah, Abusana Sabua. Why? And now or my and fat to money be, I just say, catch it for 2 months. Utrunyo doesn't go anywhere. What do you say?
4: Majorin, I'm
0: aye, you yati, yadazi. 0551

0: 65. Another 0551. It says 5656. Okay, Yanko. Hello.
1: Hello.
0: Akura Maju. Maju na efro se okasa fi.
1: Hello.
0: Ya efro se okasa fi hi o.
1: Eh ya.
0: Papa yetie o why? Yetie o yetu nka.
1: Oh, you mean.
0: Ya ja yetie o.
1: Asen se yetie be sa kete fun de sa. Now, I can put over on for when you do move. When you are no more, be out for when you see. That's a move, and I say, I come to Ukraine as a kitchen. I ran here, remember who of a kind of my kitchen manager. A kitchen and every man, yes, and a kitchen for them to room with us.
0: Oh, okay. Oh, for Jerry, oh, it's being also 0551 6565. Okay. Hello. Hello.
2: Hello.
0: Maju.
2: Bonjour.
0: Yo, you're from Sierra Leone.
2: 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I'm from La Paz.
0: 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Oh, okay. India, where Java?
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3: Hello.
0: Ah, ma, me majo.
3: Yes, papa. I'm talking about one.
0: Me who you are, but I was
3: there.
0: I said, "Hey, Oba, yes, I catch you. Yes, I say, cry."
3: You are
0: telling me to
3: tell me to me, so. I'm not sure. I'm not
0: sure. I'm not sure. I'm not sure. I'm not sure. I'm not
3: sure. I'm not sure. I'm not sure. I'm not sure. I'm not sure. I'm not sure. I'm not sure.
0: Okay. Okay. Okay. Okay. Okay. Okay. Okay. Okay. Okay. Okay. Okay. Okay. Okay. Okay. Okay. Okay. Okay. Okay. Okay. Okay. Okay. Okay. Okay. Okay. Okay. Okay. Okay. Okay. Okay. Okay. Okay. Okay. Okay. Okay. Okay. Okay. Okay. Okay. Okay. Okay. Okay. Okay. Okay. Okay. Okay. Okay. Okay. Okay. Okay. Okay. Okay. Okay. Okay. Okay. Okay. Okay. Okay. Okay. Okay. Okay. Okay. Okay. Okay. Okay. Okay. Okay. Okay. Okay. Okay. Okay. Okay. Okay. Okay. Okay. Okay. Okay. Okay. Okay. Okay. Okay. Okay. Okay. Okay. Okay. Okay. Okay. Okay. Okay. Okay. Okay. Okay. Okay. Okay. Okay. Okay

0: Hello, Edu.
1: Hey, Kofi.
0: And now, so I don't require
1: you. Oh, send me two and catch it. Oh, and Timato and Casa, I just say. And Nigeria.
0: Hey, this is fire.
1: Hey, Kofi, just tell you. Now, I don't know why. This is all my name, baby, Kofi. Oh,
0: hey, Ali, Edu.
1: What do you mean, Asano? Hey,
0: now, so me tell me, Ali. Obviously, I was Ali.
1: Are you alone?
0: Are you alone? Aye, catcher ni PSA.
1: Aha.
0: Catcher for some of your bar. The chim say the catcher no your bar.
1: Okay.
0: Nah, and they just want to aye high.
1: Okay.
0: So what's that there?
1: Okay.
0: Boy, if they're my dear, once they're my catcher, they have to run up. They don't move my catcher. I want to meet Jimmy out to the stairs.
1: I could feel that being your non yaka. Yeah, can't you just walk? Why? Yeah, I'm fine. Yeah, can you just what? Yeah, just so no, you turn me on a day. I
0: don't know. I'm not
1: and to the yeah, can you not boom or bow be my first born, last born or bow be my one genus, one in 2 minutes a day?
0: Yeah, can't you so pa? Hey, Bema.
1: Goofy, pa. Messi, Goofy, yeah, come, man, be my boom barco. Yeah, can you not boom barco? And first born or your bow, your bema.
0: Oh. I didn't
1: say
0: I can't
1: do it. No, we did.
0: I'm not too much of me.
1: Oh, go V.
0: I can't do it.
1: I didn't do it.
0: Now, so you're not here. You're doing it.
1: Okay.
0: What's what you want? Now, you're educated for your ideas.
1: Okay.
0: You won't have here. You want to check it for.
1: Okay.
0: What's that?
1: Okay.
2: Okay.
1: Bam bro, zara ka zafi.
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4: 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This is a Plan B reggae night. You don't know. You're

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This is reggae. 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Anyway, meet you up Andy. Is here Japan. Somewhere 2012, at Japan. Anyway, watu mekazi oti me, Andy Dusty. Good time near flow and the dusty. Name of Budina and Casa the Opoku Chas. I mean, now I'm your two Janessa. Mamentia, Kobe Fons, and you're Mamentia, Mr. Kobena. After Doctor Alasa. And you remember Alasa, met your pa. After Sister Enam. When they were you may for. And you remember two Janessa. I feel Rasna, why I say? I know you, dear pan. If you ever call, and Tabushan shall say, do Bakuba Pons, my dear son. Memoir Quenya, what it? Not what 20 yard yard of where you read you. Your plan B104.5. Shall say, you might be able to come with Fiada when I was a Fiada Bia. No, do. Opram said, do me no bebo. 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So be till Friday reggae night. 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

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John Quanin Timmy, maybe you, but Bonin as in this young one.

56 on Friday to my meeting. I found yet me up in the aquarium and Jabuzia. This is from B104.5 Friday reggae night. The jet tree at all. 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

0: 0566-566-566. 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
1: Hello, good evening.
0: Yes, sir.
1: You are my Timinda. Indeed. Kokuboga.
0: Kokuboga, I got a friend for.
1: As a man can see baby.
0: As a man can see one.
1: Yes.
0: I want to know if I can see you, Bremo.
1: Oh, okay. Matthew.
0: I'm sure you'll be
1: right. I am one boy. You're going to report for you soon.
0: Okay. Report you soon.
1: Yeah.
0: Right. Lucky to be right.
1: Yeah.
0: Okay. Me bomb my watch. Okay.
1: Bye-bye.
0: But I'm not mad of one in here.
1: Okay.
0: You may medas what? Medas pan. Bye bye. Okay. All right. Medas. Hello.
2: Hello.
0: Hello.
2: Yeah. Good evening.
0: Good evening, boss.
2: Pacho, from me fee, me kase fi kukrubiti.
0: Kukrubiti on.
2: Pacho, ay.
0: E hobo kwa odie.
2: Yes, I do me hobo kwa.
0: That's right.
2: Me fee upa, Friday and maybe I'm iti.
0: Oh, wase o.
2: Naka, ma sora da wase mpe ni fose, from 10 to 12, ni sa, how more 10 to 2? Na, lege ni kwe kwe mani. Kwa si, fili ni mwana pa.
0: Oh, mpe sa me da on.
2: Oh, ya pe sa, ya ni uka night, no. From 10 to 2.
0: 10 to 2, on. Sa, on. Okay, we need to warm up. You ready to move, Mwati?
2: We need to play phone casa.
0: We need to trim our dents, sir.
2: We trim our dents. Feeling that we feel, of course, we're not. If I get busy, I'm going to pass us.
0: Oh.
2: We program, no. We just got to make sponsors that 2 hours, but we need it.
0: Oh, Obadi, you need to come, Mwati.
2: Amen.
0: Obadi, you need to come, Mwati.
2: Amen.
0: Wakuma Swadi, Emre Mumwa, Mwati.
2: Amen.
0: Yamen kama upa, why?
2: Amen.
0: All right. We send your mama now for you now.
2: Reggae
0: fancy
2: now.
0: That's
2: my sacred
0: station driver seen. And if I saw him, you know, okay. All right. You better see you. Oh, you remember my watch? Bye. Bye. Bye. Bye. Bye. Bye. Bye. Bye. Bye. Bye. Bye. Bye. Bye. Bye. Bye. Bye. Bye. Bye. Bye. Bye. Bye. Bye. Bye. Bye. Bye. Bye. Bye. Bye. Bye. Bye. Bye. Bye. Bye. Bye. Bye. Bye. Bye. Bye. Bye. Bye. Bye. Bye. Bye. Na yeti me dia so man na bi anso yeti me kama yeti won so ba so ameti me afa na won so wo bisa nyom dia madofo a etio na yeti me akwanim. Hello. Oh, kafra won ti me anya so mame nkwasi. Hello. Hello.
1: Hello.
0: Yes, sir.
1: Amadu
0: me jo so
1: anana ba pin ye me se pite dia tem
0: o ka sa fim fa.
1: Okay.
0: A hobo call there.
1: Oh, about that, Adaroma, the Apple call.
0: Okay. Wadaroma, eat you with a new mother for me and son, eat you.
1: I met them, Mr. Nigeri, Tia, Andy. I was a common estate.
0: Okay.
1: I drive the practitioner. And I am a Yama, I was the Apple.
0: Okay.
1: And I'm a bad Elohim, Akusia Adopia.
0: Okay. And I say you may watch it.
1: Okay.
0: But that's a pun.

0: Jabuzia. I mean, you know, Bissa, you report you soon. And you can go no. I see the old piano and one of the chat. I'm a tears here in your way. Hello. Yes, sir.
1: I'm Mr. Ankamu.
0: And come on, Sopa.
1: Yes, no one say if it is, I would have to tell him with the offer. It's the Yamiasi, Yamis Samodin.
0: On Sean's wooden palm.
1: Off I am Cossa, why?
0: That's right. Now, Opa said, time Ben, I was saying, come upon Reggae, no.
1: Oh, Reggae, did you? Who said, if at the court, and I do move 11, before I wouldn't ask our court to our home, it's been the catch of our home, and I didn't know at the best to Nibano. It's been a month now. Me kwa ya radio kaya nyame asem
0: sabe pepe
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1: B T Ras na.
2: Oh, B T
1: Ras na.
0: My dear. Pejo sona.
2: You see,
0: I follow
2: money,
0: my man.
2: I'm not sure. Because we meet you on African American near man, so I wouldn't be that day now.
0: Ma, mentioning ka.
2: That's what I'm saying.
0: Ma, menti. Now the Uber kumi o, now Uber kume.
2: I
0: say.
2: You must allow. We know me o no. Say a bad day work with him.
0: A bit crazy da.
2: Yeah,
0: that. You're not be.
2: I'm not going to be able to do it.
0: Rasna. All right. Bye bye. 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Eh na de o tag na na mbubu. 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Hello.
3: Good evening.
0: Patrick for say.
3: Yeah,
0: I know Mr. Cobra. Hey, and then you have a BM say, oh, for one fan tell us we are no need to mean two uncanny. There be you.
3: Different colors,
0: one. Okay.
3: Matias here.
0: Now, Busama, I don't know where it's your All right, with us, Mamma, for any wins, Waba. Hello.
3: Okay.
0: 26th of this month, Yanni, you know. ti emre no so anam akwa ko jam na bia ka mo ate
4: ya jitumpa
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0: That's right.
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0: mai ni isu sa.
4: Okay, ready to new mama.
0: Okay,
4: follow me out.
0: Right.
4: The drug, Wabi.
0: Okay.
4: My Peter. Change. And
0: now. Okay. Right. Right.
4: Namu, UB40.
0: Okay.
4: Ninyum.
0: Mate.
4: Numbia, UB40 ninyum bia.
0: Mate. Measure ma, na ma ba ma wate. Me da si bebre ma men fo fe ni o ba we. Hello.
5: Hello.
0: Yes.
5: Everything.
0: Boko. Na ma me ni ana.
5: Love you.
0: Na hwan ni e?
5: Eduana ma me.
0: Eduana ma me.
5: Yeah.
0: Eh na ti say.
5: Eyo na o se.
0: Ibia boko.
5: And
0: how are you, sir? I know
5: you,
0: Jesus. Dear, sir, I feel recommended. Oh, would you, your corner, no so, Ubon say, can't say, Milo Kun could be one of them. Would you, she can't not miss it, not, what
5: it was a penny,
0: Mati, and you make a chair now. What one of the words you to watch
5: it?
0: You. It has a way. Bye. Okay, enti enche ne de ofrejumade no so yesi anti won so betimi afra ba so na wabu

0: I'm in common, so my dear Chida, I invite you for. Hello.
1: Hello.
0: Yes, good evening.
1: Good evening.
0: Nah, when you?
1: Auntie Yanni.
0: Auntie Ya.
1: Yes.
0: Umpeso beda on.
1: What's it?
0: Umpeso beda. So you.
1: About
0: 12 and I'm a phone. I can't get my phone.
1: That
0: will. And you will
1: pump
0: and I'll claim it. Matty, me poor man throw on. Minimum number you. Made down throw.
1: You
0: know about you are coffee now. You coffee, Mama. And I mentioned the gambling says, well, wake up in the amintiment.
1: What?

0: Hello.
1: Hello.
0: Hello.
1: Yeah, good evening.
0: Yes, sir, boss.
1: Bibiaboko,
0: na wonso die mo e.
1: Ah, mi jene mu sa, o ma me ndan se ga mi jene mu.
0: Facha mo ate.
1: Me die mu gidigidi ho yan shop on kwara ne kwa ndan e.
0: Sa.
1: 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Afi di sia na wa kwa bo na ma so die. Ma ke ni me nda di sia an sam ba cho e time no die.
0: I'm not going to be able to do it. What the Yami Yaduma next week? Me slash not toward the Amawati.
1: Me, in fact, you are coming just, you know, so I was sending banana, you know, city shop and I'll be open with you.
0: And then, come on with the BO.
1: Ah, Pacho, what do you look like? Yeah, look like our cast, and Pacho Minoman in your family.
0: What do you mean, man, for no banana to ya? Name of the above one, I say.
1: And I mean, sir, what do you produce that day? Who manage that? Who not be a company in a minstrel?
0: Amen.
1: Amen. Because we both say in a weekend, you know, we say, my phone, Mr. One Side, you being well, we need you.
0: Wow, check it. Check it. Mr. One Side, you being. What do you pass and come be a cost? What do you mean, car?
1: Mbatwa
0: si. 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
1: Mbatwa
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0: Five, five, five, five, five, five, five, five, five, five, five, five, five, five, five, five, five, five, five, five, five, five, five, five, five, five, five, five, five, five, five, five, five, five, five, five, five, five, five, five, five, five, five, five, five, five, five, five, five, five, five, five, five, five, five, five, five, five, five, five, five, five, five, five, five, five, five, five, five, five, five, five, five, five, five, five, five, five, five, five, five, five, five, five, five, five, five, five, five, five, five, five, five, five, five, five, five, five, five, five, five, five, five, five, five, five, five, five, five, five, five, five, five, five, five, five, five, five, five, five, five, five, five, five, five, five, five, five, five, five, five, five, five, five, five, five, five, five, five, five, five, five, five, five, five, five, five, five, five, five, five, five, five, five, five, five, five, five, five, five, five, five, five, five, five, five, five, five, five, five, five, five, five, five, five, five, five, five, five, five, five, five, five, five, five, five, five, five, five,

0: Plan B Friday Reggae Night in Aswa. Omra will be this year coffee searchy. A man for coffee back on Maka. A reggae master. I'm in for free new chat when I'm in fancy. Good
1: Hello.
0: Evening. 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
0: okay.
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0: Matty,
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I'm Bremu Mamo. I will use you demo. Nemo menam Casavidia Cracaso. I saw a month for you, yes, sir. Nyamia Duma, 26th of this month, yeah. Me and my mommy or Demi Bart as far as I so. The late mommy, which is here, JB, me mommy, a Jamaho. What one animal is do? And she, a man on the swan. Now, my carme, my quaqua could jammy, not be a bit me a camera. A yenibek or so, I will new abrim at Chimon Tronai, our eastern region. Ufrim Kokwa and I won't call you a brim. Ufrika Denzua and I'll call you a brim. In the end of which way you go, it is new a brim at Chimon Tronai. And Yamiaduma 26th of this month, yeah. Simon, you know, you teach me reggae fans. I'm not no swan. 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And you and Unia. 0551 65 66 55. Yan San Fanny Beam, where your office line? Oh, for now, person in Medium Coma on Sabbath coming 0551 65 66 55. What you also hear will be this year, go visit you. Open a contact and answer. You are both reggae if you are down at journal. Aha, what can I say in the back room? You are both reggae if you are down at journal. Aha, it will be this year. And you offer number now. I'm your man, Opa. Offer contact no on Sabeka. I am Kumubi or Yeti Medi. Once again, number Nanunye 0551 65 66 55. Abu Shame Soroswo. May the Yamanum, my da from Silboko. Aji, Obibiat.